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2: We got you here on FM. Dear Heavenly Father, Lord Jesus, we come before you this morning with grateful hearts. Thank you, O God, for the gift of a new day, for the breath in our lungs, and for your constant love and mercy that sustains us. Lord Jesus, I lift up every listener tuned in today. Bless them, O God, their families, their work, and their endeavors. Father, fill their hearts with peace, joy, and strength to face whatever lies ahead. For those who are struggling, who find it hard to wake up and get going, whether from exhaustion, stress, or any burden that they carry. Father, I ask for your grace to renew their strength. Remind them that you are close to the brokenhearted and that your power is made perfect in our weakness. Lord, I pray that you guide those who are feeling weary and overwhelmed. Be their comfort, their source of hope, and give them the courage to press on. Surround them with your peace and refresh their spirits today. Father, we commit this day to you, Lord Jesus. Bless every moment, every conversation, and every decision we make. Lead us in your ways and help us to shine your light in all that we do, Lord. We give you all the glory and praise, trusting in your grace to carry us through, Lord Jesus. In Jesus' mighty name we pray, and amen and amen.
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1: 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Mohamed. O kile o tsara mesa se loma.
2: Hein? Se loma matsogo ditsebe.
1: Dude. I thought we were done with winter. What's going on?
2: No, people have been complaining that the new tenderpreneur who won the tender hasn't been delivering. So I think he was just like, Landre, right?
1: You know what I think is happening? I think the weatherman is due for the PAC.
2: I think he's due for the PAC. He's
1: so like, he wants to make sure.
2: 100%.
1: How about Tori Ratsa? I've got my baby. Hey, Muna.
2: So no, the guy's going ahead or in front of the PAC. He was like, I have to really, really show my capability.
1: And with that said, good morning Botswana, hello Africa. And as you prepare for your day, please bear in mind that it's a bit chilly today. In Gaborone, we're expecting highs of 17 degrees Celsius, or if we're lucky, it will go up to 19. In Francistown, it will be all the way up to 19 degrees Celsius as well. There will be an east wind of 32 kilometers per hour, so keep watch. In the news headlines, De Beers sale. Botswana holds preemptive rights as Anglo-American moves to sell 85% of its stake. And you know that our president, Duma Boko, has called majority ownership a matter of economic sovereignty through finance, though financing remains uncertain. How exactly are we going to finance that stake? And independence milestones are underway. MOG, we are building up to Botswana's 60th independence.
2: We are building up to that. Kaname Dile, they could just be collaborating with Masau, because he had already laid the foundation.
1: Hey.
2: And obviously, like I've said, politics is like a relay. You know, the baton has to be carried.
1: So what are you suggesting? He runs from Moshopa to Francistown with the baton?
2: No.
1: Hey.
2: They finish it together.
1: Hey.
2: DGB could just highlight Masa and be like, but I find in Zili Buya Boy. I had a delay. Yeah, DBS.
1: Hey, bakala or my UDC. Bakala or no, it's our time to eat. Why are you eating with the former guys? And what commemorations that you can look up to today? Today is Hip Hop Celebration Day. This marks the 53rd anniversary of DJ Kool Herc's Bronx Party in 1973, the birth of hip hop. Tsatsila tende ba utswa motakase mo dipoulung ko strateng kwa.
2: Finish it together.
1: Hey,
2: DGB could just highlight Mosa and be like, "Bra, ho fa le ntse le bua boy. A re hetse dile ya DBS."
1: Hey, bakalla gore ma UDC. Bakalla gore no, it's our time to eat. Why are you eating with the former guys? And what commemorations that you can look up to today? Today is Hip Hop Celebration Day. This marks the 53rd anniversary of DJ Kool Herc's Bronx Party in 1973, the birth of hip hop.
2: Big shout out to

0: it's something that has also influenced music around the world today. So it made me think, dude, can I, we have so many Moren. Objects we could have turned into global Moren. Instruments. Registered
1: Moren.
0: Now. Even now.
1: Even many games that could be in the Olympics right now.
0: Dude.
1: And we start the show with Genesis chapter 4 verse 9, which says, then the Lord said to Cain, where is your brother Abel? I don't know, he replied. Am I my brother's keeper? Today, please be your brother's keeper. Look out for them, help them, and be the best sister and the best brother ever. Triple Play leading us to news from across the continent at 6:14. We have Bangu with Perion, Tsena Tsotsi, The Four Fox and Ginger Stone with Miras, and Kabza De Small and Chronicle Deep with Papta. 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Good morning. 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
3: 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GIS is in the building. I'm starting the question for number 4. I have layers and I make you cry. What am I? An onion. Bye.
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0: TIA. This is Africa.
1: The editor-in-chief of a leading Ethiopian independent news site was abducted and assaulted by security forces, according to its owner. The Addis Standard's Jonas Kedir was taken last Saturday, held for 24 hours, and subjected to prolonged interrogation, Jacken Publishing said in a statement last week that also described a raid on the news site's offices. Rights groups have described these latest incidents as part of a pattern targeting independent news outlets. The Ethiopian government has not responded to the BBC's request for comment. Back in February, the authorities revoked the Addis Standard's media registration, saying it had violated media ethics and what it described as threats to national interests, but did not specify which reports it was referring to. The news site was able to continue working as it was challenging the move in court. You can learn more by logging onto the website bbc.com.

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1: Ratin na mariga. Doesn't look like winter is coming to an end. Coming up on the other side, we have Tyler with That Girl, Nkatumela, Thomas Chilume remix by Sir Diamond INT featuring Soul Q. This is 6:15 Yaruna FM. This is the two songs that I want to play before the good morning text and the good morning voice note.
0: So yes, before the first coffee, well, I'm on my second right now. Before the first meeting, before the traffic, there is the good morning text. Is it greetings? Is it birthdays? Is it love? Is it encouragement? Whatever it is, send it to our WhatsApp line, +267 391 066. You can also make it a voice note. The good morning text, proudly and loudly, brought to you by sponsor FO and MO.
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8: 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Kizanago Crescent. Crescent is in the building. 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Ho, Pofel.
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2: 6:26 on Yaruna FM. At the bottom of the hour, we have the news headlines with Katlego Rakola. But right about now, the good morning text, the good morning voice note, and good morning to our boy out in Blue Jacket Street in the ghetto.
3: His name is who? Jacuzzi.
2: Hey, Jacuzzi.
3: Big shout out to Jacuzzi. Jacuzzi had horrible.
2: Jacuzzi, give me to answer on the Jacuzzi ko ghetto. Are also rame blind the ko ghetto kwa. Are there is no way they're drinking Reboost this morning.
3: Karame, they could figure it out. I've seen people boil Stony. That's in your horse, apparently, when they have flu. So I think the people
2: there's some flu mixture. Lemon.
3: So I wouldn't be surprised if people in Reboost actually boil Reboost and add Manoko in there.
2: So I wouldn't be surprised.
3: Figure it out. Anyway, whom are we calling? It's a birthday.
2: Hello. Hello, good morning.
4: Hello.
2: Hello.
4: Era.
2: Where is the birthday boy?
4: Hold on.
2: Okay.
3: This man washes his own uniform now.
4: Hello. Ow.
2: Hello, Yamasa. How are you?
4: I'm fine.
2: Yeah, I talked to the headmaster at Masa Primary School. The headmaster says you can start school next week. Are you ready?
4: Yes.
2: Yeah, we're moving you to Masa Primary School. I mean, what's the use of being called Yamasa when you don't go to Masa Primary School?
4: Yes.
2: How old are you today?
4: I'm 12.
2: Ah, ooh. We're moving you to a new school. You are also moving out of your parents' house. You are going to find a place. Which neighborhood do you like the most in Gaborone?
4: Phase 2.
2: Yeah, we're moving you to phase 2. Ibile Masa Primary School is in phase 2, so you can walk to school.
4: Yes.
2: What have you planned for your birthday today?
4: Nothing. After school, I'm going to eat my cake.
2: Okay, I'm going to do something special for you, okay?
4: Yes.
2: After this call, I want you to give me your parents' details. You are going to the movies on Saturday, okay?
4: Yes.
2: We got a message on our WhatsApp line.
3: Yes, we got a message from Mom. Is Mom Tato?
4: Yes.
3: Ah, we got a message from Mom. Are happy birthday. Like you always say, he's ready to move out. Hey. So, Mom, are you cook, you clean, you wash your own uniform, and then you wash dishes as well?
4: Yes.
3: She is super, super proud of you. And Uncle Emo and Uncle Efo are also very proud of you. And we love you.
4: Thank you.

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1: Yes, thank you.
0: Cheers.
2: Mamara Yamasa, Tato, Aire, Manuel, Arbolella, Umukonea.
0: All these things.
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0: Before we get into just kidding, you know that certain things that you just realize you haven't done in a while as a human. And I'm looking at Fox, and I'm looking here at Rakula. Well, I'm sitting next to Rakula. And Rakula, we kamile, Brian. You know what I mean?
2: And who's smart?
0: And who's smart? So,
2: my breakfast, I upgrade like that.
0: But I just realized I haven't brushed or combed my hair
2: in a long time.
0: In years, dog. I feel so bad.
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0: Lame and Lisa, what are you guys grateful for?
7: We are grateful for everything we have in life. We're grateful for just go to a nice school, have a PS5 and a PS4, have a lovely house, having to eat every day, having wonderful parents, having such a great life. It's very nice.
0: It's very, very nice. Absolute fire. But what you should do, because me and Uncle Fox don't have PS, you should give us the PS4.
6: No, we want the 5.
0: Okay, give us the PS5. You will stay with the PS4. We'll be grateful.
7: Okay.
0: You will see.
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0: 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I think you better call. Today we are talking gratitude. What are you grateful for?
1: 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My name is Tota and the school that I go to is Thornhill. Thornhill's in the building. Ba, ba, ba, ba. Meow, meow. The thing that I am most grateful for is my family and friends. Bye.
0: Super nice.
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0: All righty then, 6:42 on Yaron FM. Good morning. How are you feeling today? I've got an ice box where my hands used to be. I'm so cold. So to warm things up, we're talking about leadership. So we want you to call us up on our line, Rnale iPhone 18 X Pro M. Our phone line is 391-1066. You can also hit us up with a voice note, plus 267-391-1066. What is your definition of a leader? And if you can, please give us examples. Rabata witso re leader ke eng today, and we want to learn from you. Let's start with the voice notes. Receive a voice note.
5: Hello, Ron, I'm my name is Bill, and the school that I go to is Thornhill. Thornhill is in the building. Po po po po. Meow meow meow meow. Lala is on the roof, and the roof is on fire. A leader provides direction. Bye.
0: Super nice. A leader is someone who provides direction, like mom or dad right now driving the car. You're on FM Yellow. Hello. However, there is no one there. You can call us up, 391-1066. We have two simple questions for you to answer. Simple but important. What is your definition of a leader? And if you can, please give us examples. Yaron FM Yellow.
6: Hello.
0: Good morning. Who are we talking to?
6: Little and Loudne.
0: And which school do you guys... Wait, they go to Thornhill. You go to Thornhill?
6: Yes.
0: Oh, Thornhill, yeah. Thornhill is on the
2: whistle.
0: You know what it is. Ayo, ayo. Today I brought a whistle to the studio.
2: Hi, kids. How are you?
6: I'm good. How are you?
2: We are fantastic. So, what is your definition of a leader?
6: My definition of a leader is someone who is very responsible, takes actions, knows what they're doing, is responsible enough to do things for people, is brave, kind, and strong.
2: I love it. And who's an example of that?
6: My father.
2: Brilliant stuff. I like that, because you don't always have to have a title to be a leader. You don't have to be a president. You don't have to be a principal. It's about influence and responsibility, right?
6: Yes.
2: Absolutely. We love that definition, guys. Have yourself an awesome day, all right?
6: Yes, you too.
2: We love you. Bye.
6: Bye.
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7: Hello.
0: Good morning. Who are we talking to?
7: You're talking to Anela Nwako from Mpane Primary School.
0: Yes, Mona Anela, how are you feeling today?
7: I'm feeling good.
0: Mpane is in the building. Pa, pa, pa, pa.
2: Pala.
0: You know what it is. Ayo, ayo, Pala, let's go.
2: Anela.
7: Yeah.
2: How is it?
7: As
2: so what's the...
7: Boy, yes.
2: You have?
7: It's cold here, that's what.
2: It's cold. That is what is happening. Are you in the car or you're already at school? You're arriving.
7: I'm in the car.
2: You're in the car.
7: I'm about to arrive.
2: Okay, before you arrive, let us know what a leader is.
7: A leader is someone who leads the pack, who guides those who need help, and one who has the passion of
2: Gabon. And who's an example of a leader that you know?
7: An example of a leader, I would say my teacher.
2: Your teacher, right?
8: What is your teacher's name?
7: Maki Olopilo.
8: When you get to school, say hi to Maki Olopilo, okay?
7: Okay.
8: Thank you so much, and have a lovely day at school.
7: Thank you.
8: And if you have a whistle, blow it.
2: Blow the whistle.
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9: Hello.
8: Good morning. Who are we talking to?
9: We are talking to Marcelo.
2: To?
8: Or Marcelo. Marcelo, which school do you go to?
9: I go to Dream Academy, a new kid in the block. Beep, beep, beep, beep.
8: New Dream Academy is in his dreams. What is the definition of a leader?
9: Must have good ears like fox.
2: Good ears like fox. Wow. Yes.
8: What else?
2: So a good listener.
9: A big head like emoji.
2: What is going on? Okay. So they should be able to think, okay?
9: A very nice voice like the lady that says the news.
8: Pambuka.
2: Warabile Pambuka. Speak well, all right.
9: A good leader must be able to talk to people very nicely and make them understand. Thank you, Arena. Bye.
8: Thank you so much. Have a lovely day at Dreamland. Yarna FM, yellow. Wait. Good morning. Who are we talking to?
10: Tato.
8: And which school do you go to?
10: Fun Hill
8: is in the building. Ba, ba, ba, ba.
2: You know what it is. Let's go, Tutso.
10: Yes?
2: What's a leader?
10: A leader is someone who is brave, kind, smart, and can take care of people.
2: Brilliant stuff. An example of a leader?
10: My uncle.
2: Your uncle. What's
10: and
2: your
10: uncle? My father.
2: And your brother. What are their names?
10: Yes.
2: What are their names?
10: My uncle is called Uncle Busi and Uncle Mox and Uncle Dick, and my brother is called Tabiso.
2: Big shout out to you, Tlotso. And also, do you think you have to be an adult to be a leader, or you can be a leader also as a child?
10: You can be a leader as a child.
2: Yes, yes, yes. Tlotso, you're so smart. We love you. Have yourself an awesome Tuesday, okay?
10: Thank you.
2: Cheers. Bye-bye.
8: Yaron FM, yellow.
11: Hello.
8: Good morning. Who are we talking to?
11: Aratwa.
8: And which school do you go to, Aratwa?
11: Thornhill.
8: Thornhill in Montu.
2: In the building.
8: Setare sate sina limibitwa. Pa pa pa pa. Yes, we want your definition of a leader.
11: A leader is someone who takes care of their teammates and gives inspiration to their teammates.
8: And what's an example of a leader? Do you know any such person?
11: My mother.
8: Mm-hmm. So what does your mother do at home to show her leadership skills?
11: She takes care of me and my younger sister.
8: Super nice. Do you think you want to be a leader when you grow up?
11: Yes.
8: Why do you want to be a leader?
11: I was already a leader on Saturday.
8: Oh, what did you do?
11: We were at Malak charity campaign and we were playing games. So she chose two people in each team as the leader.
8: Super nice. Congratulations to you. Keep learning and keep growing as a leader. Who knows? You might be the first female president of Botswana in future.
11: Thank you.
8: Have a lovely day at school, okay?
11: Thank you.
8: Bye-bye. Bye.
12: Good morning, the Rush, being MOG, Fox, and Auntie Pambuka. The meaning of a definition, leadership,
8: yes,
12: means the authority to rule the a crew or a group. Hey. Thank you. Bye, Yaron FM.
2: Thank you so much.
8: Yeah, Galad of the Rings. One ring to rule them all.
4: Just kidding. A huge part of what you're doing as a teacher isn't imparting information. Books do that more effectively. What you're doing as a teacher

0: Good morning, Yarana FM. My name is Ngiye Blessing Madirola. I school at Fatima Tuition. Fatima Tuition is in the building. Popo, popo, meow, meow, meow, meow. A leader is somebody who has who has courage and has confidence and can be able to spearhead. Thank you. And for example, I'm going to say it's Duba Boko, the president of Botswana. Thank you, Ernest, and bye.
1: Yes, for you to be a leader, you need courage. Yaka Courage, the cowardly dog. What a leader he is.
2: Don't touch it,
3: dog. What's up, all call?
4: Stop being so funny in the wind. I can't be laughing like a retard getting my smoke cooling yarn. I won't be around to the traffic event to be there because I don't carry the similar zone to me. I get similar age.
1: Ibilo Rihila idea. What are next week? Every similar law incorporator. Let's get retarded in here. Let's get retarded. Kandrata, let's get it started. Gana, let's get retarded.
5: It's let's get it started, but retarded works as well.
1: Retarded works
5: as well.
1: No, thank you so much, Kennedy. Total, now we want you to wake up with a smile. We want you to be happy. And today we were talking about the definition of a leader, and we wanted you to give us examples. Now that we're done with the kids, the parents can pitch in as well. And also, ask yourself, are you a good leader? Do you have a definition different from what the kids gave of a leader?
5: No, I think they said it quite well. I think sometimes, yes, a leader is someone that can have a title, could be a captain, could be a president, but also a leader doesn't have to have those titles. It's somebody that could stand up from help you with bullying, you know, can help classmates, and sometimes somebody that also takes responsibility.
1: Not for me, a leader is someone who ensures that no one, absolutely no one, is treated unjustly. And a leader also ensures that those who need help the most receive the most constructive help.
5: And also, a leader should easily be able to say, oh, it's okay.
1: Girilepos.
5: I was wrong. Hey.
1: We're talking about leadership throughout the show today, and I'm going to talk about one of Botswana's leaders who stood out, who will always be remembered over the ages because of his leadership capabilities and how well he conducted himself in office. 6:54 at the top of the hour, we have the deep voice of Katlego Rakola with the news. Good morning. 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
3: 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My name is Siobhan, and the school that I go to is Sun Hill. Sun Hill is in the building. Pop, pop, pop, pop. 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It's a good.

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1: Health Ministry on a drive to procure more condoms following a serious shortage and world temperatures continue to rise.
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1: With Yarn FM News at 7, I am Katlego Rakola. Good morning. The Health Ministry has received over 350,000 condoms to be distributed across facilities nationwide. The country has been experiencing an acute shortage of condoms, threatening to reverse the progress made in curbing new HIV infections. Public Relations Officer Dr. Christopher Nyanga says government is working around the clock to address the deficit in the market, with additional consignments expected in the coming weeks.
4: Le dikondomo di ka tshwara 350,000 tse leng gore re tsweletse ka sebaka se ra di isa ko dipateleng ko mahelong ka go harlohana gore batswana ba te ba di bone ka kong gona le dikondomo tse dingwe 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
1: Botswana and Namibia are set to launch a pilot program aimed at making cross-border trade easier and faster. The initiative is set to be rolled out next week under the SACU Regional Authorized Economic Operator Arrangement. It will allow approved businesses to clear goods more quickly, face fewer routine inspections, and receive priority where inspections are required. Officials say the pilot is part of wider efforts by SACU countries to improve trade and reduce delays at borders. And finally, the European Union's Climate Monitoring Service says the world's oceans recorded their hottest July on record, partly driven by developing El Nino conditions in the Pacific. Average sea surface temperatures outside the polar regions reached 20.96 degrees Celsius, surpassing the previous high set in 2023. The Copernicus Climate Change Service reports last month was the joint second warmest July globally, with temperatures 1.47 degrees Celsius above pre-industrial levels. Meanwhile, Western Europe enjoyed its hottest June and July on record, with prolonged heat and drought fueling extreme wildfires across the region. In a recap of stories making headlines this hour, Health Ministry on a drive to procure more condoms following a serious shortage and the second warmest July globally, with temperatures 1.47 degrees Celsius above pre-industrial levels. Meanwhile, Western Europe enjoyed its hottest June and July on record, with prolonged heat and drought fueling extreme wildfires across the region. In a recap of stories making headlines this hour, Health Ministry on a drive to procure more condoms following a serious shortage and world temperatures continue.

0: 1 week highs as hopes fade for a US-Iran deal that could reopen the Strait of Hormuz. Brent crude is trading at around $87.62 a barrel, while US crude is at $82.08. Both gained more than 5% yesterday. Tensions intensified after US President Donald Trump demanded compensation from Iran for war-related damage and said the US had control of the strategic waterway after clearing Iranian mines. In currency exchange rates, the pula is trading at 1 rand 20 cents, 13 pula 49 tebe against the US dollar, 15 pula 56 tebe against the euro, and 18 pula 14 tebe against the British pound.
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0: Today's regional forecast highs, Johannesburg is the cold one at 7 degrees Celsius with heavy showers and cloudy skies. Francistown reaches 19 degrees Celsius, Gaborone 19 degrees Celsius with increasing cloud and a chance of a stray shower, while Windhoek hits 21 degrees Celsius, Maung warms to 23 degrees Celsius, Lusaka 25, Harare 26, and Gasane leads at 27 degrees Celsius. Cape Town rounds things off at 20 degrees Celsius. Cold in Joburg, mild across Botswana, and warmer up north. Either way, enjoy your Tuesday. 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
3: It's 7:06 on Yarn FM, and Botswana showcases its hosting capabilities with the World Tennis Tour Juniors, while professionalism is key for sustained international draw. Good morning. Let's kick off with local sport. Botswana's opportunity to host the World Tennis Tour Juniors tournament highlights its ability to organize major events, according to Tsepan Thangani. The Botswana Tennis Association public relations officer also said hosting is beneficial to homegrown players. The World Tennis Tour, the Juniors J60, kicked off at the National Tennis Center in Gaborone on Monday, and it brings together roughly 80 elite junior competitors from August the 10th until the 22nd. Thangani noted that as the hosts, they'll be granted wild cards for local players, giving them a chance to gain valuable match experience.
4: We'll be hosting World Tennis Tour Juniors, J30s this time around. It will be 2 weeks of J30s. Most times we host J30 week one and then J60 week two, but it will be 2 weeks of J30s. We already have players that, through their rankings, have made it already into the main draw. And then we have the privilege of wild cards because we are hosting. So we will also extend some of those wild cards to some of our players so that we can have as many players as we can in the draw.
3: Taban Sisinyi believes that keeping professional standards can help local pro footballers to prolong their stay at international leagues. The newly signed Marumo Gallants attacker stated this in an exclusive interview with Yarn FM Sports ahead of his move to South Africa at the Premiership. Sisinyi is in line for a second spell in South Africa after a two-year stint with Platinum Stars back in 2017. He pointed out that hard work and maintaining high levels of professionalism can help players to stay abroad.
5: You become a foreigner. The level of professionalism that you bring, showing up well on time, it's no longer you as a foreigner. And you should have that mentality. I have to show up and do what is required of me. How similar to the layer I'm or okay, all of the trainings at the training that can hinder you from staying in a professional setup for a long time.
6: 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All right, please don't call me arrogant.

0: but I'm a European champion. And I think I'm a special one. All right? So you'll choose which one you answer. So Jose Mourinho has won the Champions League with two different clubs. Which two clubs are those? And another question. Before he became the special one, what was his job at Barcelona? There's a reason why we're focusing on Jose. We'll reveal the answer just after the 8 o'clock news and sports. So before he became the special one, what was his job at Barcelona? And he has won Champions Leagues with two different clubs. Which two clubs are those? Yeah.
1: I think if you did it say qua?
0: Did you
1: hear?
0: I think so, yeah.
1: No. We did it say qua kid. Did you hear? Aman.
0: Yeah.
1: Nelly Ball Boy, go Barcelona.
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0: Oh my God, what a classic.
1: Oh my God.
0: What a classic.
1: Oh my goodness.
0: Oh my God, it's Yarna FM, Lift the Music, with the legendary, the late Doc Shebeleza and Get Getza. This song makes me emotional, and I'll tell you why. For me...
1: Because you are weak.
0: That too. Doc, man, Doc Shebeleza was a... It's the identity of Kasi, Doc. Super talented guy. Went on to be very successful in music and other things as well. And then his sound, his language, dog, it is still relevant today. Eddie, which song did a hip-hop artist sample? That's a question for me. Well, I remember this guy, El Tito, sampled it more, Steve Kekana. And then Pro, Bula Sekele. So Pro also sampled it more, Sekele. And then, of course, TB, Casper Nyovest, also did Get Getza 2.0.
1: Super nice.
0: This song, the producer, also why it makes me super emotional, man. Like, there was so much talent produced by the late, great Robbie Malinga.
1: Dude, yeah. That man was not a producer. He was a musician. Proper, and I could play proper, the instruments.
0: Proper, bro.
1: Have a bear in mind, this is many years ago.
0: Yeah.
1: But it still sounds good.
0: Yeah.
1: You can tell what the levels and the mastering was on point.
0: It was absolutely on point. VR6 jet. If your parents had both Skyline, this is where Doc Shebeleza takes you this morning, man. Hey. Absolutely a classic.
1: Back in the day, nakwene di speaker di na li dipone. I think they were trying to bring the disco ball into the house.
0: Into the house.
1: Through the Wi-Fi.
0: So hopefully you enjoyed that classic this morning.
1: Ah, super nice. Thank you so much for that. You keep taking us back. Eh? Enjoy music, isn't there before Sinyagana were trapped in the 90s.
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1: 717 on Yaruna FM. Today we put time aside on the Freedom Square to celebrate exceptional Botswana. Kanagate Botswana turned 60 this year, and Botswana, the country as you know it, is not only made up of the land, the animals, the infrastructure, the vegetation. It's largely made up of the people. Ke bona batho ba ile gore ba representa Botswana out there, and today we'll be talking to two such people, starting with a young lady who's a beauty queen and her name is Nelo Baratang. She'll be with us until 7:30. And from 7:30, you will never guess or wa utlwa mang moyarna FM. But keep it locked.
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1: How about the Africa? Your symbol of Africa. Gimma. I get President Kamawanta. I get Nelson Mandela. I get Robert Mugabe. How about the Africa? Present one African. I get Shaka Zulu.
6: Africa must wake up. You sleeping sons of Jacob. For what tomorrow may bring, may a better day come.
7: You know, that's a great question. And also, June 16 next year, we should ask that question on every Fabat.
1: Africa. The first person I think about, simply because I read a lot about him as a little boy,
7: Jomo Kenyatta.
1: Jomo Kenyatta.
7: Yeah, I knew it.
1: Yeah, and I love his story.
7: Yeah,
1: I love how he came up. And you know, when I went to Kenya in 2022, I was super excited to be in Nairobi and learning about him, going to the museums, talking to the students about him. But I was worried, Hore, Ekare, we don't hold on to our leaders as much as we should. We know more about leaders from other races than we do about our own.
6: Yesterday we working. Can you tell me, young ones, who are we today? Yeah, like.
7: Hugh Masekela comes to me when you think Africa. Maybe because I
1: Miriam Makeba is Africa.
7: Yeah, it's Africa. Yeah.
1: DJ Skizo is Africa.
7: Africa. DJ Fresh.
1: DJ Fresh is Africa. DJ. Mr. Oiz Raborone.
0: With Fox and MOG. The Rush until 9 a.m.
1: And our question of the day is, what's your definition of a leader? And as you answer that, please give us examples.
0: Touch it up.
3: WhatsApp or call.
0: +267 391 1066.
8: What about how we are in a bar? A Tora, a Tora, a Tora.
2: Yeah, yeah, political advice. It's more a consultancy basis. Say more structuring, say substantive. That is why I say more structuring.
8: Yeah, in Badgrill, Nianzan.
9: So I is paid as a consultant, not yeah. as a government employee. Yeah. It's an invoice. I'm not paid sleep.
8: Nianzan. Nianzan.
9: I invoice.
8: Hi. In Badgrill.
9: But the.
10: What is one thing? How do you want to have a per?
9: Contractor, I do have a retainer. Oh, invoice a way. I say, don't worry.
1: Until 7:23 on Yaruna FM. Welcome to a place of human interest stories where we inform and educate. Today we shine the spotlight on a young woman who carried our flag all the way to Florida in the US and made us proud on the international stage. She's beauty, brains and Botswana's pride. Miss Legends International 2026 and her name is Nelo Barata. She's in the building. Pala.
11: Yes, Nelo, hi.
12: Hi.
11: So, Nelo said something very
1: controversial. What do you think about our whistle? Do you love it?
12: Oh, I'm here for it. I love that. Let's go.
11: Hey. She said something very controversial. She's like, the first time I came to your show, you were with this other pretty lady. Now it's just you guys.
1: Now it's just you. You ugly guys. What happened to the pretty girl?
11: So I think we're a matato.
1: We're a tato.
12: It's probably her.
11: Hi, Nelo. How are you doing?
12: I'm doing great. Happy to be here. Wow.
11: Mm. Congratulations. You are winning. You're winning a lot. You went to Florida. Tell us about this pageant that you won in the United States of America.
12: Oh my gosh. First of all, let me just start off by saying Miss Legends International is in the building. All right. But yeah, I literally arrived. Love the whistle. I literally arrived like 2 weeks ago. So it sounds like a fresh from Africa, guys. I literally like just arrived. But Miss Legends. But Miss Legends International is just kind of like a beauty pageant that kind of, you know, empowers young ladies for them to like kind of realize their potential and understand their worth and kind of like just boost their self-esteem and just, you know, their confidence in general. This pageant really, I would say, resonated with me. And when I saw the word legend, I'm like, yes, that is literally me. So, yeah.
11: Mm. Why is it called Legends when you're like all of 4 years old?
12: Sorry?
11: Why is it called a legends pageant when you're 4 years old?
12: So I can't be a legend.
11: So was it like in terms of the age range of the people that you're competing with?
12: You know, funny enough, in the U.S., there's actually not really like a limit. Yeah. They have categories for like even like 7-year-olds. Mm. So, but obviously like the Miss title, that's from 18 to 40. So I was competing with a lot of, you know, different types of people, ages, you know. So it was like, I would say, a variety, honestly.
1: Mm. What was it like competing in America comparing to the pageants that you started with here in Botswana?
12: Oh, I think international pageants in general are just amazing. Mm. I love it. Guys, it's like, I don't know how to even explain it, but it's almost like an addiction. It's actually so amazing. I think international pageants, obviously the level of intensity is like way, way high, because now it's like, it's not just Botswana. Now you're competing with different types of people worldwide. But I will say the different types of cultures, because obviously you're meeting people from freaking Canada, India, different types of people from everywhere around the world. So you kind of get to like have that little cultural exchange with people, language exchange, you know. And it was just really fun also because I was actually the only African there. So every single time I would, you know, even just mention something about Botswana, they'd always be so intrigued. Vice versa, I met a girl. She was from what? Spain, I think so. So it was really fun. She was teaching me Spanish. So, you know, I think for me, that little glimpse of just, you know, being in a foreign place with different types of people is like, wow.
1: And how did you showcase Botswana's identity on the stage?
12: You know, I did a couple things, actually. So on the first day, I think it was like orientation. So for my first outfit, I was like, you know what? Let me wear something from home. Let me wear something that kind of screams like Botswana. So I wore eliteisi on the day. And when I tell you, everybody there was intrigued. They were like, what is that? Like, this fabric, they was touching on it, like, you know. And it was just kind of fun because they were genuinely intrigued and wanted to know what is this, you know, fabric, this outfit. And I just kind of had like a great time kind of explaining to them, like, oh, hey, you know, giving them a little background. What, we wear this during weddings, celebrations, you know. Another cool thing also is when I was in the U.S., I was with my Auntie Kenzo and Uncle Ben. And every single time I went on stage, this lady would literally... And she was the loudest in the room. And I think it was a bit of a culture shock to the Americans because they've never heard they never heard that type of sound.
11: Hey,
12: so, and they were like, we
1: thought
12: you must teach us this,
1: Shem,
12: you know.
1: step on stage.
12: You know, small things like that. But like I said, small things like that, I feel like we kind of brought Botswana to the stage and they kind of got a glimpse. Not to mention Rape, just the way we are, Botswana, you know. Gonna, I think Botswana, we just naturally have this sense of like respect, Botonyanabu, and I feel like they kind of like felt that for me. And if only they knew, Botswana
11: ran to Halayalokan. So what does Miss International Legends actually represent? What does the title require from you?
12: It's a lot, but such, I think every single title has big shoes to fill. And the moment you step into the pageant, you kind of have to be ready. What if I do win, there's going to be duties and responsibilities that you have to take on. And, you know, I'm literally only 18 years old. I went all the way to freaking America to, like, literally, like, you know, reach for my dream and my goals. So I kind of knew, okay, if I'm gonna do this, I gotta stand on 10 toes and I have to be ready for whatever's gonna come my way. This title, it's, for me, it's bigger than a title. For me, it's more so the impact that I'm going to be doing with it. I want to choose so much for this title, more especially for our youth. One thing about me is I always say that, you know, you have to be ambitious. You have to be ambitious. You know, I'm a very ambitious person. Some people might even say I'm a little delusional, but I always say all forms of reality starts off as delusion. And for me, I kind of want to be a representation to our younger youth, especially in Africa. Because a lot of the times, as Africans, we kind of think that certain things are not meant for us simply because of where we come from. And I kind of want to break that stereotypic mindset, like, hey, there's no such thing as a dream that's too big. You know, hence why I'm doing what I'm doing. And this title, that's kind of the difference or impact that I want to make with it.
11: So, and, okay, what's next? Is it another international thing? Is it something local? Is it advocacy? Is it Miss Botswana?
12: It's a lot. It's a lot. But number one, my mission or my advocacy to try and reach as many, I would say, young people as possible.
11: Through advocacy?
12: Advocacy, through my mission. You know, beauty pageants are fun. I love this. It's absolutely amazing. But for me, it's bigger than this. I always say that I want to be an inspiration. I want to empower our youth. And I kind of, like I said, want to be a representation. You know, there's so many other youth out there that have so many different types of talents. And what I want to do is for them to kind of, you know, lock into their inner potential and be like, hey, buddy, you got to lock in. You have a gift. You have a talent. You have something special. If you have something, a burning sensation for you to want to do something, that's not a coincidence. That's your potential knocking on your door, like, hey, you can literally, you know, be bigger than this. But like I said, it's all in the mindset. You have to be able to believe. But I think a lot of the times as Africans, we've been told, or, you know, it's been instilled in our mind that we cannot do this and that simply because of small barriers. And like I said, that's what I want to change. So for me, that's my long-term goal. If I can be able to inspire at least one youth, honey, I did my job.
11: How do we stay connected with your journey? Social media, how do Botswana connect with you?
12: Okay, guys, so you can reach me on Facebook at Nelo Baratang, and then Instagram, Nelo.Baratang.
11: Okay, yeah, so Facebook much. And Instagram.
12: Yes.
11: Nelo, big shout out to you. Continue doing your thing in Botswana and globally as well. And always we'll continue giving you a platform to inspire. All right?
12: Yes. Thank you guys so much.
11: Awesome stuff.
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13: 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Lekaula Moods. 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
4: 7:37 on Yaruna FM, and today on the Freedom Square MOG, we open our gates to a giant of the airwaves. For more than three decades, his voice rolled across Botswana like Mudumo wa Moropa. Deep, deliberate, and unmistakable. If radio had a mascot, it would indeed be Mr. Bampile Sihube. Born in Nata, raised by curiosity and sharpened by discipline, he became the trusted sound of newsreel, the nation's eyes and ears, Moradio Botswana. Today, as he signs off from the public service and turns to agriculture, we celebrate his journey, his wisdom, and his echo that will never fade. And he's joining us on the line. Rahwa Mogala, Mr. Bampile Sihube, how are you feeling today?
5: I get the ink at Zoha, make a test of a second, maybe say Nemoriti by Arna FM, the Malelori, Kitting, Kimutswana, Kimana, Botswana.
4: Yan Ribua Lena, now look okay.
5: Libua Lena, I get out to a horror of Monata, Mavana made a war.
4: I get this,
5: the Molo thing.
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2: Over 36 years behind a microphone. Now, Resihube, your voice, that's what Hakara looked like about Swana for Dijara. 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
5: 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He trained me about to tell you o bua jam mo radio o bua ele wena. You don't change anything. You have a nice voice already that can make a difference mo society. 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
4: Radio Botswana e go isitse ko kae, e go kopantse le bomang ba reng ha o lebella ko morago o bo itumela o bo smile.
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2: 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How would you know you were connecting with listeners? What's the biggest change you've seen?
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5: Yes sir. 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He had to go to jail. The story was reported. 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
5: thank you batadi
4: thank
6: you what a legend
4: Voices come and go, but echoes remain. Mr. Bampeile, Mascot Sihube, gave us more than just news. He gave us trust, discipline, and a sound that defined generations. From Nata to Aboroni, from a steel fixer to a national broadcaster, his journey reminds us that dreams are louder than doubt. And as he steps into agriculture, we say, Pula! May the soil respond to his hands as the microphone once responded to his voice, Rebambele Sehube.
6: A legend in the game.
4: Ke batla go celebrate Batswana gore gantele e be ile gore the word celebration go bewa Motswana mo dictionary ka gore re ba beile ho chief ya no pina ya na tsa Capricorn o itsa kae wena ya
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4: Moretsi ke rona ba ka di 12 for tabere le ko Francis Town. Who knows? O mo eta re hetsa just kidding ko Francis Town e be re bua nata ha.
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10: Fatilenu la runa. 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

0: zu hang, immer was sei die See, mein Körper verlangt, die Kopf an Leon, die Lira, die Fasila, Runa, Bula.
1: Health Ministry on a drive to procure more condoms following a serious shortage and world temperatures continue to rise.
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1: With Yarn FM News at 8 a.m. Katlego Rakola. Good morning. The Health Ministry has received over 350,000 condoms to be distributed across health facilities nationwide. The country has been experiencing an acute shortage of condoms, threatening to reverse progress made in curbing new HIV infections. Public Relations Officer Dr. Christopher Nyanga says government is working around the clock to address the deficit in the market, with additional consignments expected in the coming weeks.
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1: Botswana and Namibia are set to launch a pilot program aimed at making cross-border trade easier and faster. The initiative is set to be rolled out next week under the SACU Regional Authorized Economic Operator Arrangement. It will allow approved businesses to clear goods more quickly, face fewer routine inspections, and receive priority where inspections are required. Officials say the pilot is part of wider efforts by SACU countries to improve trade and reduce delays at borders. And finally, the European Union's Climate Monitoring Service says the world's oceans recorded their hottest July on record, partly driven by developing El Nino conditions in the Pacific. Average sea surface temperatures outside the polar regions reached 20.96 degrees Celsius, surpassing the previous high set in 2023. The Copernicus Climate Change Service reports last month was the joint second warmest July globally, with temperatures 1.47 degrees Celsius above pre-industrial levels. Meanwhile, Western Europe enjoyed its hottest June and July on record, with prolonged heat and drought fueling extreme wildfires across the region. In a recap of stories making headlines at this hour, Health Ministry on a drive to procure more condoms following a serious shortage and world temperatures continue to rise.
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1: In business news, oil prices are holding above one-week highs as hopes fade for a U.S.-Iran deal that could reopen the Strait of Hormuz. Brent crude is trading at around $87.62 a barrel, while U.S. crude is at $82.08. Both gained more than 5% yesterday. Tensions intensified after U.S. President Donald Trump demanded compensation from Iran for war-related damage and see the U.S. had control of the strategic waterway after clearing Iranian mines. In currency exchange, rand stipule is trading at 1.20, 13 pula 49 tebe against the U.S. dollar, 15 pula 56 tebe against the euro, and 18 pula 14 tebe against the British pound.
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1: Today's regional forecast highs, Johannesburg is the cold one at 7 degrees Celsius with heavy showers and cloudy skies. Francistown reaches 19 degrees Celsius. Gaborone also reaches 19 degrees Celsius with increasing cloud and a chance of a stray shower, while Windhoek hits 21 degrees Celsius. Maung warms to 23 degrees Celsius, Lusaka 25, Harare 26 degrees Celsius, and Kasane leads at 27 degrees Celsius.
5: By Air Botswana. Air Botswana. Going your way.
1: Today's regional forecast highs, Johannesburg is the cold one at 7 degrees Celsius with heavy showers and cloudy skies. Francistown reaches 19 degrees Celsius. Gaborone also reaches 19 degrees Celsius with increasing cloud and a chance of a stray shower, while Windhoek hits 21 degrees Celsius. Maung warms to 23 degrees Celsius, Lusaka 25, Harare 26 degrees Celsius, and Kasane leads at 27 degrees Celsius. Cape Town.

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3: It's 8:05 on Yarn FM. Botswana showcases its event hosting potential with World Tennis Tour, and professionalism is the secret to a longer football career. Good morning. Let's kick off with local sport. Botswana's opportunity to host the World Tennis Tour Juniors Tournament highlights its ability to organize major events, according to Tsepan Tlankani. The Botswana Tennis Association, BTA, public relations officer also said hosting benefits the homegrown players. The J60 event kicked off at the National Tennis Center in Gaborone on the 10th, and it will be played until the 22nd of August. It brings together roughly 80 elite junior players to compete. Tlankane noted that as the hosts, they'll be granted wild cards for local players to give them a chance to gain valuable match experience.
4: We'll be hosting World Tennis Tour Juniors, J30s this time around. It will be 2 weeks of J30s. Most times we host J30 week one and then J60 week two, but it will be 2 weeks of J30s. We already have players that, through their rankings, have made it already into the main draw. And then we have the privilege of wild cards because we are hosting. So we will also extend some of those wild cards to some of our players so that we can have as many players as we can in the draw.
3: Maintaining professional standards is the key to helping local players to extend their time in international leagues, according to Taban Sisinyi. The recently signed Marumo Gallants striker shared this view just before his transfer to the South African Premiership. Sisinyi is now set for a second spell in the South African top flight following her previous two-year period with Platinum Stars back in 2017. He emphasized that dedication and consistency at high level are what enable players to remain abroad once they make those moves.
5: You become a foreigner. The level of professionalism that you bring, showing up well on time, it's no longer ball. You as a foreigner, you should have that mentality. I have to show up and do what is required of me. Training that can hinder you from staying in a professional setup for a long time.
6: Please don't call me arrogant, but I'm a European champion. I think I'm a special one. And also, he said that because he's won the Champions League with two different clubs. The question was, which two clubs are those? And before he became the special one, Jose Mourinho had a job at Barcelona. What was that job? Right? Zoski Are, we are focusing on Jose Mourinho because he refused to take up after Sir Alex Ferguson when he retired. Katlo says he won with Inter and Porto. Barcelona, he was Louis van Gaal's assistant. Yeah.
7: So I was right. Nearly ball boy.
6: Yeah. He worked under, Bobby Robson and also Louis van Gaal. But where he started was a translator or interpreter. And then he went on to win the Champions League with Inter Milan. Obviously, 2010, I think, they won their treble. And then with Porto, the strike force anyway, ke Benny McCarthy. There's a new documentary, Mourinho, My Favorite Person in Football in Terms of Coaching. It's dropping today on Netflix. It's called Mourinho. It's called Mourinho Globally.
7: Mm-hmm.
6: Yeah, something like that.
7: Yeah.
6: So I absolutely cannot wait. And yes, he was supposed to take over after Sir Alex when he resigned, but he had already made a deal to go back to Chelsea.
7: Mm.
6: Yeah.
7: Nengana le buka ga gwe ebe Zoskia Yuja and le Raymond. So at least the Netflix raba ke ba Yuja documentary.
8: He won the league with Porto, Champions League with Porto. He won Champions League with Inter. Barcelona, he

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5: Good morning, Yarona FM. My name is Chizan Jacos. I school at St. Mary's. St. Mary's is in the building. Popo popo. Nya nya nya nya. Milo's on the roof and the roof is on fire. I'm answering question one. I'm yellow and monkeys love me. The answer is banana. Bye, Yarona FM. I'm a new kid.
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0: MOG. What a powerful song. Listen to this.
1: Who do I follow? Who do I copy? Look into the mirror and it's you, I say, look at me.
0: Dude. So there was Seki Tumile Kwet Masiri, the second president of Botswana. He's widely celebrated for his extreme personal humility, fiscal prudence, and regular practice of traveling in economy class with ordinary passengers during official state visits. His commitment to flying coach is a central element of his legacy as a servant leader. Huh? He wasn't just a leader, he was a servant leader. He continuously chose to prioritize national infrastructure such as buildings, schools, and roads, and standard presidential luxuries. Na sabatwa overboard. Hatte, a former United Nations Secretary General Kofi Annan once noted that delegates at the Organization of African Unity OAU meeting temporarily panicked, thinking President Masiri had missed his flight. They later found him at the back of a commercial aircraft, calmly retrieving his own suitcase from the regular passenger section.
1: Your lifestyle attracts me. Parents try to distract me. When I grow up, I want to be like you. Exactly.
0: That was Nas and Damian Marley. Together, their distant relatives, with a song called Leaders. And President Masiri was a true leader.
2: My kind of begin, my icon, my idol.
3: Punchlines, metaphors, and rhymes. You know it's about that time.
4: Oh, yeah.
3: It's the Goon Cypher. That was fresh.
0: This is why our question of the day is, who's your definition of a leader? And if you can, give us examples.
5: In the words of Nas, Abuyas Kwasi Skwete, the Frost Nixon, the contradiction, the cross, the crucifixion, the loss we took for sinning, on Esau's back inscription that it was written that nothing is coincidencing. They took our leaders and they lynched them. Come on.
0: What? Go to conversation, Africa ke mamogwen. Today we are taking it a notch higher. What is your definition of a leader? And please give us examples.
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0: How about the Africa? Your symbol of Africa. Hmm. Ike President Kamawanta. Ike Nelson Mandela. Ike Robert Mugabe. How about the Africa? Present one African.
1: Africa must wake up, sleeping sons of Jacob, for what tomorrow may bring, may a better day come.
5: You know, that's a great question. And also, June 16 next year, we should ask that question on every Fabat.
0: Africa. The first person I think about, simply because I read a lot about him as a little boy.
5: Jomo Kenyatta.
0: Jomo Kenyatta.
5: Yeah, I knew it.
0: Yeah, and I love his story.
5: Yeah,
0: I love how he came up. And, you know, when I went to Kenya in 2022, I was super excited to be in Nairobi and learning about him, going to the museums, talking to the students about him. But I was worried, Hore, Ekare, we don't hold on to our leaders as much as we should. We know more about leaders from other races than we do about our own.
1: Yesterday we working, can you tell me, young ones, who are we today? Yeah,
5: Hugh Masekela comes to me when you think Africa, and maybe because
0: Miriam Makeba is Africa.
5: Yeah, it's Africa. Yeah,
0: DJ Skizo is Africa.
5: Africa. DJ Fresh.
0: DJ Fresh is Africa. Mr. O is Raborone.
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0: 818 on Yaron FM. Obereka le batho ba bantseng jang ko spananteng. Nna ke fana ke spana le mfana o mongwana. Stayed in Gaborone all his life. Ubidwa mogomotse. The man can't swim. It's so bad that every other week I call Propeller Sports Academy gore ba tle go bua le mogomotse ka go swima. But le yana mogomotse o gana go swima betso. O go le nthuse. Richard Ubidwa ma social media dog.
5: The swimmer.
0: So coming up on the other side, Propeller Sports Academy, to talk to us about swimming and a whole lot more, because ke le ka go convince mo go mutse gore a ithute go swim na ke sapo ke sa tsave a kere I can walk on water ke motelle.

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3: 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My name is Ruri and I go to Brothers Primary School. What do monkeys like? I'm yellow and monkeys like me. I think that's a banana because monkeys like bananas. 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I think those are strawberries because strawberries have seeds outside. Thank you.
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1: Yeah.
0: Akere ta bo tswala le baiti. 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And then gore a gore ha o tsala metsi a bollo go nna steam ya. 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And at the time ke se ke nna ke le one morena. 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
1: Ile o itile ka tlhogo
0: e morena. 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
1: 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Anyway, we need to learn how to swim and
0: Ellen, in fact dikiba ta rabanyana e no le ya popa e yelo nyana e o tsameka ka yone mo metsi,
1: that's the one.
0: Yeah, no, get the kids in it.
1: I can eat on it, Swarang.
0: Can you try me?
1: Just do it. Can you trust me? No, stop asking difficult questions. Ellen is in the building from Propellers Sports Academy. Hi, Ellen.
2: Morning, how's it?
1: We're good. How are you?
2: I'm well, thank you.
1: You're good?
2: Yes, sir.
1: Awesome. You've been gone, but we're back at it.
2: Yes, back like we never left.
1: And now, because we are back now, for somebody who's tuning in to this feature that we have for the very first time, let them know about Propellers Sports Academy.
2: Okay, well, Propeller Sports Academy is an academy that uses sports as a tool for discipline to instill discipline mo baneng.
1: Yeah.
2: Go godisa bana ka sport, ka motshameko wa sport.
1: And in terms of the sporting codes, just rena nkulele hela gore what you guys have under your banner, your stable.
2: Yes. So we've got athletics, we've got swimming, we've got gymnastics, we've got netball, we've got basketball. We recently introduced badminton.
1: Big shout out.
2: Yes.
1: Badminton is in the building.
2: Hello. Wanna referee?
1: Yes, we're celebrating badminton also being in the building.
2: Yes. Soon enough, we're going to be a multi-sport program where we have more than just what we have now.
1: Now, you guys are turning 10 years in business as Propellers.
2: Sir.
1: What does this mean?
2: We need to grow as a company.
1: Yeah.
2: So what we intend on doing is we intend on building a facility, a sports facility, where it's a one-stop shop. Right now, currently, because we don't have facilities. So 10 years, we want to now show growth by building a sports facility where it's going to be a one-stop shop.
1: But when I celebrated 60 years and the events like was 23 million and to celebrate, you know, you need to celebrate these milestones either way. So are you guys having some sort of event to celebrate 10 years?
2: Yes, definitely. So basically we're doing fundraising to try and help with the facility that we're trying to build, right?
1: Sure.
2: So we're having a corporate five-a-side.
1: Yeah.
2: On the 29th of August, where we want different corporates to come and participate in a knockout game, in a football knockout game.
1: Ah, where will it be happening? At Molapo?
2: No. Where? We'll be at Baisaro.
1: At Baisaro. Ah, okay. Our friends over at Baisaro. Okay, so how does one register? Can the team be able to, or it can be mixed, or it's, what happens?
2: So your organization decides what you want.
1: Okay.
2: Our registration are on a K 1.5.
1: Okay.
2: 1.5, I think we're thinking 10 people. So this is 8 players and 2 officials out. Like a coach, rescue team, like a water boy, whatever it is, you all decide.
1: Water boy. Jose Mourinho. It's like Jose Mourinho at Lautsara meets you. Yeah.
2: So whether you have a mixture of men and female, that is your prerogative as a company. But we want 10 people.
1: Propellers is celebrating 10 years, and to celebrate, they have a corporate five-a-side.
2: Yes.
1: Five-a-side tournament happening on the 29th of August.
2: Yes, sir.
1: At Baisaho University. To register, you say, it's 1,500?
2: Yes, to register, it's 1,500.
1: Yeah.
2: If you, the winner is going to get 10,000.
1: Oh, come on, folks, profit the game. Can I come up?
2: My cat
3: Urumele Melawana.
1: What am I cat the mayor?
3: Urumele Melawana.
2: Let's have a roba banadi di sinia veleri.
3: No. Ridley. Ruinas Spain.
1: How does one, where does one register?
2: Yes, for you to register, you can get a hold of us on our landline. That's 3311 1203 or WhatsApp us on 7575-7070. Or you can even hit us up on our social media. I'll definitely make sure that I respond to you. That is Propeller Sports Academy on all social media. So that's Facebook, Instagram, TikTok.
1: So the 10K is it's all or nothing.
2: 10K one number one, 5K one number two, 2.5 one number three.
1: Okay.
3: Hey, Mana, why are you thinking about the other numbers? Because we are going for the number one.
1: We are going for the 10K.
3: I don't want you to think like that.
1: Larato will be our keeper.
3: Get out on some.
1: I know how the squad is going to go. You are the coach.
3: Our driver, let's have a guy flank. Up and down.
1: Cage will defend. No, we are tiger. So cage will defend.
3: Yes. Just cute about such a caddy box, a felt pen, a number one fan.
1: A number one fan. And then
3: Tatoeta will be medic. Tatoeta will be medic.
1: Pambuka will be number six.
3: No, Pambuka kiyoro mtsinya arbata ko istana ko ano. Seru winne ya arbata. Delay integrity.
1: Delay. Hey, so you.
3: No.
1: Can't the number one fan be Melanie? I guess she will be dancing and then disturb people. And then we're gonna have Sway.
3: Mata Sway, he runs a lot, but he gets tired easy. So over to mtsinya in the last 10 minutes of the game, so that he runs.
1: There you have it, the
3: Arne
1: FM corporate team. Ellen, thank you so much.
2: You're welcome.
1: Awesome stuff. All right, it's 8. I don't know the time. 8:31. Okay.
3: Well, what?
1: Sorry.
3: I call it board. Sama Ellen, we're going to talk to you about
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7: 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My name is Anaya. The school that I go to is Broadest. Broadest is in the building. Po, po, po, po. Meow, meow, meow, meow. The question I'll be answering is question one. Monkeys like bananas. 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
1: This is a day in the life of a varsity student.
2: Good morning and welcome to another exciting edition. 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
3: My name is Nyalazi Titwane. I'm 22 years old and I go to UB.
4: Say name yawe ke ya motsofe.
3: Tlokweng.
4: Ke lantle go utlwa say name yo go tlokweng. O tswa go khotleng e.
3: Mafatswa.
4: E ha kae ke lantle ke. Nna ke itse go diphege. E ha kae khotla gago.
3: I'm not really sure. I've never been there.
4: Fatso ba modimo.
5: Kore lo nna motho go nyala ha o itse kwa lona.
3: No, my dad lives ko mafitla khosi.
4: Oh.
3: Yes.
4: Why did you pick the University of Botswana to be your varsity of choice after Form 5?
3: I don't really have a choice because my first university choice didn't pick me here, so I had to opt for University of Botswana.
4: What did you pick as your course?
3: Accounts. Yeah, I've always had passion for accounts. I was like one of the best students in commerce and accounting. Mm. From 3, from 2, from 1. That's when I developed the passion for it. And my teacher was a really good accounts teacher. Yeah, he really encouraged me. He was there for me, supported me. Yeah.
4: So, but what about the accountant that did you more much?
3: No, I don't really consider myself as a boring person.
4: Okay, so we're a year, man. How has it been so far?
3: I'm doing my third year, and it's been a journey. Yeah, it's been a really roller coaster, if I can say. Yeah.
4: You are doing third year, as in August you are starting third year, or in August you are starting fourth year?
3: I'm starting my fourth year in August.
4: So you are about to complete?
3: Yes.
4: It was a roller coaster ride. Let's talk about the laws. What did you struggle with?
3: The laws at school? I don't really struggle with anything, you know.
4: So how roller coaster can I up down? Let's talk about down.
3: The exam, having to study, late night studies, studying for more than 4 modules, you know. Yeah, it was quite hard.
4: My grandma, how is so nailed the retake, I get him. Who get an LD retake?
3: That's what I'm talking about. I get ready ups and downs, the roller coaster. That's what I'm talking about.
4: Now going into fourth year, I want to cost 37 comara, it will be on a clean slate.
3: Let's just say a few.
4: What else on the world still to go school? I'm more than a school or not.
3: Get on a school.
4: Worry, I can't what's supposed to see it's very specific. You can't study here on small low. Would this as a quabble up and down? Let's say.
3: I mean, that's the life of a student, of a varsity student, let's be honest.
4: Hey.
3: Yeah.
4: Heading into fourth year, what are your expectations? Now can I know so zonal experience as gala, you know, left or right or guka.
3: Fourth year, that's the end of the road. My main focus is to focus on my studies, complete. Yeah, that's my main focus. I just want to complete and then get into the corporate world and see where life takes me. Yeah.
4: We ran ya no more YTV. You got to do this.
3: I'm currently here as an attaché, accounting attaché for 2 months. Yeah.
4: What did you learn in your stay here?
3: I've learned so much. How my course is diverse in the corporate world.
4: Is this a company you'd like to work for? Can I ask now? Oh, it's a where are you? I guess a robot.
3: I mean, it is like the people are, you know, welcoming. My supervisor is a really nice person. Yeah, I'd like to come and work here if I was given the opportunity.
4: August, the Baba Mwaba Simula year one. They are coming into the city for the first time. They are going to university, a place where they might have expectations, but they'll only get to realize habatsa na gone. So, what is your advice to kids who are starting out this year?
3: Know what she came to do, Moskolo. Don't be easily influenced by Batababa Wanang. And to the first years, let's have the FD Park. Yeah. Zanghaloko FD Park. Focus on. You must know. Just next to exec.
4: Okay, nani ki ta kiri kai kids na kai entrance eh hana nogang hai. Cause kids uru bana badi drugs bana wane hai.
3: No.
4: Why is agiri mukuru bana badi drugs bana wane hai?
3: No, I don't. Onzo
4: sa isi. Don't you know there is a drug problem ko yubi?
3: I mean I do know. Rabana ko FD Park.
4: Eh bana zaza ko FD Park.
3: Yes.
4: Okay. Eh no problem. Is there anything else about you or your pursuit of excellence ko education in your University of Botswana that we left out?
3: No, I don't think so.
4: Thank you so much. Good luck with your time here in YTV. Impress them to a point whereby when you graduate, Barakao Bereke, we replace Botswana. And also all the best with your studies.
3: Thank you so much. Thank you.
2: And that was Nyalazi Titwane, a fourth-year accounting student at the University of Botswana, showing us that internships are more than just a requirement. They're a launch pad. Remember, books build knowledge, but attachments build experience. And And until next time, keep striving, keep learning, and keep preparing for the future. Kenna, Kagiso, Fox, Patsimo, signing out.
1: That was a day in the life of a varsity student.
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0: The music man that is Drag Bing Wang, aka Teru, features Katlego Koma in a song called Ziggy Zoo. A big shout out to Silibe Pikwe. This is Yaruna FM and it's 8:50.
1: It's 8:50. We're going to be back tomorrow, God willing.
0: But back again.
1: Yeah, God willing, on a Wednesday, a midweek Friday, bright and early, 6 a.m. This kind of weather, I have a couple of things to say. You know, one very serious and the one that is not too serious. Mm. So we should start with the one that is not too serious. So, Efo, weather, I feel like, you know how sports people...
0: I feel like making love to you.
1: How sports people will break an ACL or tear an ACL, pull a hamstring, and then he can't play for like 3-4 months or a year. I feel like normal people, we break those things, but then life continues.
0: Because gare sa meke professional.
1: Professional. I feel like I blew my knee.
0: Hape in a country where the condom is young. The state of health is really, it's in the dirt.
1: It's in the dirt. So in this weather, injuries, hamstrings, torn ACLs, blown knees, you know,
0: groin
1: injuries, they're very common. So please try to warm up before anything.
0: Anything.
1: Hey, just try to warm up.
0: Hey.
1: Stretch.
0: Anything at all.
1: Jump.
0: Hey. Skipping rope.
1: Hey. Before a young meeting. Baba no ready push up.
0: Hey. We saw that nasty yoga mat. Waka goile goro ntsu hulela bogone for years. Ga go tlhatswa. O be hale o disinfect hale o tse di press up nya.
1: Warm up for anything. Whether it's a meeting.
0: Ela highly physical activity.
1: Warm up.
0: Gompie go ska lekeletsa go pagama distance in that tall building. Pagama elevator.
1: Pagama elevator. Because whether the injuries are thing, didn't see. But also, on a serious note, speaking about leaders today, I think just a reminder, Jorge, sometimes you don't need to wait for anybody to call you a leader. Your actions, your kindness, your courage, because the person you inspire today could be the leader of tomorrow. And then to all the leaders as well who are already in positions of power, it's not about you telling someone where to go. It's about showing someone why the journey is worth taking.
0: Yeah. My door is open. That's the worst thing you can ever say.
1: Yeah.
0: At the open that door, leave it. 100%.
1: Super duper. That. Profound.
0: Lerato Mugiara coming up on Wired between 9 and 12. Have a lovely day and work hard.
2: Who do I follow? Who do I copy? Look into the mirror and it's you I see. 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
3: 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I don't do that. But ka tsama.
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5: 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Mariga ata bokhutu.
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is Otis Fraser featuring Elder Man with a soulmate, starting off Wired with myself, Lerato Mudiara. Good morning and a happy Tuesday to you. I hope you're feeling great and ready to tackle the day and you've got your goals in order. If not, and you're still takatakaring, look, the music will definitely get you straight. Make sure that you do stick around, because definitely what you can expect on the show is nothing but amazing music. And what we can start off with, look out for

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0: This is To Summer from Cole by Summer Walker and J. Cole. What a beautiful song. Right now it's 9:28 and every single Tuesday we get our shine on with Lafcara Dental Spa, right? And we're always joined by Dr. Bonolo, so make sure that you are part of the conversation on +26739111066. She will be here, so all you have to do, if you have any question, it could be a dental question, it could be a skin question, all right? Whatever it is that you want to ask Dr. Bonolo, +26739111066. Ask now. I get normally you would book your appointment and you have to pay for the appointment. This time around, for free, right? And we're jumping the queue. So +26739111066 is the number to WhatsApp. DJ's Boo featuring Zahara with Lengoma. What a fire throwback coming up on just a bit. On the other side of that, at 9:40, we get into Get Your Shine On.
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5: 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And on the line, I'm joined by Dr. Bonolo. Dr. Bonolo, good morning.
6: Good morning to you. Good morning to your listeners.
5: How are you?
6: I'm awesome. How are you?
5: I'm fantastic in this cold weather.
6: Oh, yeah. Ooh. Are we keeping warm, though?
5: Oh, definitely, definitely. So today we've got an open Q&A and a couple of messages that have come in. If you would like to ask Dr. Bonolo anything, you can definitely send on +2673911066. She is here. And the first one, which is a really strong question, it says, with all the serums, toners, acids, and different skincare products we are told we need, does someone with no particular skin concerns actually need all of them, or can healthy skin be maintained with just the basics, and what would a simple routine look like?
6: I'll start with the last question. The last question on simple routine. Simple routine is going to be your cleanser to keep away anything and everything you're collecting from the environment you're in. And then your moisturizer to keep your skin hydrated. If you've been listening in, you know that we are preaching always on how skin loves moisture. Even if you have oily skin, you still need to be moisturizing. And then sunscreen, sunscreen, sunscreen. Even on winter days, even on in the winter months, even on rainy days, you need to be putting on sunscreen. Reapply during the day if you can. And then of the many products that are there available in the market, just you need to know what is best for your skin. It's not every acid that you need to be putting on your skin. So that is why it's important to be consulting with a professional in the field. For us here, you come in, we do a Zizia skin analysis, where now the machine is going to do an in-depth look into your skin and gives us a guide into what prescriptions we can make towards your skin. So then with that, the results will be looking at texture of your skin, red areas on your skin, sensitivity or reactivity on the surface of your skin, if there is any bacteria on the surface of your skin, aging, pigmentation, all of it. So then guided by the results we get from the Vizia skin analysis, then we are able to prescribe for you what treatments you can do in-house and what products you can use at home. So that's why a skin consultation is important.
5: Mm-hmm. Now, another one here says they've stopped using toothpaste and a brush with hydrogen peroxide instead because they believe it whitens and cleans the teeth better. Is hydrogen peroxide actually a safe replacement for toothpaste, especially if you're using it every day?
6: I would not say it is a safe product to be using on a daily basis because, as you say, hydrogen peroxide is a chemical that we're using in teeth whitening. Now, the amount of it and how regular you are with it, it also is also important. The concentration, giving an example, for those who we may prescribe at-home whitening, there's a measured level of whitening products that we make available for them. And then we give a prescription into how regular they can use it. Because remember, the more you do teeth whitening, that is the hydrogen peroxide, which is the chemical that we use in teeth whitening, yes, the more you do the whitening, you may now start experiencing sensitivity. So we don't encourage that you do it on the regular because we are advising be brushing your teeth morning and evening. So if you're going to be using hydrogen peroxide on a daily, morning and evening, that cannot be right. Rather than be incorporating your normal toothpaste in between. And especially if you're using hydrogen peroxide at some point, then the type of toothpaste that then you use will be what you call a desensitizing toothpaste. Desensitizing toothpaste, we're looking at products like Colgate for sensitive, Sensodyne. Now in the market, my favorite is going to be Elmex toothpaste. So, yeah, you need to be checked so we can guide you accordingly.
5: Speaking of tooth whitening, what about things like baking soda for somebody who's heard that it naturally whitens teeth? Is it also safe to use? Could it actually be damaging things like the enamel?
6: In our training, I remember I had this question before about use of, charcoal at the time. In our training, we're not specifically trained on this natural remedies, but products that are scientifically tested and proven, and for most, is not within the natural remedy product. So I'm not really in a position to say yes and no to that, but I know there's a lot of that in the market nowadays. But yeah, in our training, we don't look into natural remedies, but the chemical and scientific products.
5: Somebody here has asked, in terms of their skin, do we really need to be exfoliating, or does our skin naturally get rid of the dead skin on its own?
6: We need to be exfoliating, yes, but then how regular will be guided by your skin condition. Giving an example, someone who has dry and irritable skin would not be advised if they exfoliate on a regular, but someone who has clogged pores, super oily skin, yes, the exfoliation can be at regular intervals. But then what chemical you're using or what product you're using for exfoliation, we need to be guided by your full skin analysis report.
5: Lastly, with this one, and as we wrap it up, if two people have the same skin type, why can the exact same product work beautifully for one and cause problems for the other?
6: That is why we are advising skin analysis, and then we take a deeper look into your skin, because what you're seeing on the surface might not be what is happening on the underside. Plus, again, remember, our skin is also responsive to the food we eat. And sometimes it's in your gut that is good. So there's a lot of things that genetics, yes. You may appear to have the same skin, but genetics is different. What you are taking in is different. And then your in-depth skin guide other things beyond what you're seeing on the surface. So yes, you may appear to have the same skin, but then deeper or underneath is totally different. Even for example, someone with oily, acne-prone skin. Super oily acne is visible, one person, and then the other person would be oily, acne is visible, and then they also present with sensitivity. So they, if you're using the same product, one doesn't have sensitivity, one has sensitivity. If you're using the same product, it's not going to work the same on the skin, because Omuwe needs an extra layer of protection in terms of your moisturizer. Yomuwe, maybe not.
5: Well, thank you so much, Dr. Bonolo, for that amazing advice. Now, for somebody who's listening and maybe wants to come in for that skin analysis and really understand what they need to be doing, or they would like to come and check in for their dental, where can one find you on social media? If they would like to come in physically, where could they go? But also book that appointment, where could they contact you?
6: We are in Moana Park Mall, Pakalani. We are located between Woolworths and BMS on the inside. For phone numbers, you can call us on 3114431111144 or 7401 4838. The number is also available on WhatsApp. Social media, Lefkara Dental Spa, Instagram and Facebook.
5: Thank you so much, Dr. Bonolo. Have yourself a fantastic week.
6: Thank you for having me.
5: Enjoy the rest of your day.
6: Have a lovely one.
5: And that's how we wrap up with Dr. Bonolo. She comes through every single Tuesday right here on Yarn FM. Morda featuring Kitchen Mess with Golden Horizon, leading us to the second hour of Wired.
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9: If you're looking for the

Fella, renowned killer, rhyme spitter, soul burner like nice ether. Hector told me like he'll figure, that's a headshot.

This is Eli featuring Menzo Chester with Kalema leading us into the second hour of Wired. This is where you and I get to turn up the volume just a little bit, all right, as well as turning up the tempo. And what I mean by that is kind of the music that we listen to in the second hour. This is what you can definitely look forward to.

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0: 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That's the name of the song. Let's hear it. 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

This is a BURS freestyle Max Tokyo featuring Viso View. Earlier on, you and I got to listen to brand new music from Fela Touch Mutwak Twak, as well as a 267 Shay. The name of the song is called Another One. And in case you missed out on it, this is what it sounds like. 267.

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0: 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Hi, Sai.
1: Dumela.
0: How are you?
1: Oh, pardon me. I'm okay, thank you. How are you?
0: Oh, okay. What's up,
1: Gemma? I was... No.
0: You was what?
1: A little burp wanted to come out.
0: Oh, okay.
1: Yeah. How are you doing?
0: I'm all right. I'm enjoying the weather.
1: Same.
0: Yeah.
1: Same-ish.
0: Well, everybody's like, I'm just like, do you know what's
1: in a
0: coming?
1: Month, in a month. Because we want to AI everything. It's going to be 55 million degrees every day.
0: Yeah.
1: For the next 9 months.
0: I could never consider summer an amazing weather.
1: Sundress and adult bikinis.
0: No.
1: Those are the only positives I can think of.
0: About summer.
1: About summer. Sundress. There's
0: nothing positive about summer.
1: I hear you.
0: You're hot, you're sweating, you're burning from the sun. No, please.
1: The air is hot.
0: The air is hot. You
1: it's
0: can smell
1: humid.
0: Everything. The fact that you can smell everything.
1: Everyone.
0: Oh, gosh. So, mark me absent for that one. Please, mark me absent, honestly. Anyway, it's time for Hot Takes. What is your take? Yeah, you're fighting. The fact that you exhale. What is it?
1: I don't necessarily think that we as a people are peaceful.
0: Okay.
1: I think we're just very passive. Complacent.
0: Why?
1: More passive than complacent.
0: Why do you think we are a passive society?
1: Because we're just okay with things, you know what I mean? No matter what it is, no matter the state, it's like, okay.
0: Do you think we're okay with it, or we just don't know how to... Oh, we're still finding our voice and how to channel our...
1: That can be true.
0: You understand what I mean?
1: That can be true, but in the meantime, we're passive. That can absolutely be true, and that can absolutely be a thing, but... And also not necessarily that we're okay with it. What I mean by like we're okay with it, we just hear and see things and we're like, you know what I mean?
0: Mm.
1: So I take... If something is wrong and you're not doing anything about it, I take it as, oh, you're okay with it.
0: I hear you.
1: Yeah.
0: I hear you.
1: Yeah.
0: I think I can counter with, I think we're finding our voice now.
1: No, I agree. I hear you.
0: Just looking at the past 2 years
1: of
0: how we have been as a society.
1: Yeah.
0: You know, I think maybe I would have completely agreed with you 100%.
1: Yeah, a couple of years ago.
0: Yeah, like a couple of years ago, I would have been like, yep, that's who we are. Like completely 100%, right? But I agree with you, but to a certain extent now.
1: Yeah, because also my hot take isn't like 100%.
0: Yes.
1: Like, it's not like, this is how I feel
0: 100%.
1: Yeah, on a scale from 1 to 100.
0: Yeah. So I think
1: strong 80.
0: I think there is some truth there, but I also believe now where we are is we're finding our footing in terms of how we channel or articulate the things that we want and need, right?
1: Sometimes words don't work.
0: No, I hear you. And it doesn't necessarily have to
1: be. And I'm not talking violence. I'm not talking violence.
0: I'm also not talking violence, you know. But that's why I get it. We're still finding our footing. We have been able to do this major change that hasn't been seen in so many years.
1: Yeah.
0: That has never been seen.
1: And
0: where we changed a whole
1: regime.
0: Yeah. You know, and now we are in it. Now we are also trying to
1: navigate how we're going to move forward from the current one.
0: Yes.
1: If we're moving forward from the current one.
0: And everything in between, right?
1: Yeah.
0: fighting for justice in certain...
1: That one has come a long
0: way. A long way.
1: A long way.
0: Do you understand?
1: Shout out younger millennials and older Gen Z for that one.
0: You see what I'm saying?
1: Yeah.
0: So I think we're finding our footing in that regard.
1: Yeah.
0: And that's where the party articulation comes from. Not necessarily speaking, but also in actions, you know?
1: Yeah.
0: And using our platforms to raise awareness, I think that's also another thing.
1: Mm.
0: Whereas in before, we were very much playful with the platforms that we had. And platforms, I mean social media.
1: Yes, yes.
0: But
1: now
0: we are a little bit more vocal in what we...
1: Socially aware.
0: Yes.
1: Yeah, yeah.
0: So I think we're finding our footing.
1: Mm.
0: I think that's my hope in all of this.
1: Multiple things can be true.
0: Mm.
1: I mean, we live in...
0: Two truths can exist.
1: But we also live in a nuanced world where, like, I know society has forced everything to be binary, but, like, it's nuanced.
0: Plus 2673911066. What are your thoughts? Oh, hello, Level Davy. I think, well, as you said in your thoughts, we can do this one thing.

0: one I can get it, get it. Unfortunately, it doesn't work. You can go to that one.
1: Hi.
0: How are you?
1: I'm good. I'm still an employee. Like, I was just attempting.
0: First of all, I see that you're embracing your name even more.
1: You've got the...
0: What is it called? What's it called?
1: A bindi.
0: Yes, you've got the bindi on.
1: You know, I'm just embracing my Indian, you know, lineage, you know. You must ask my producers, you know what I mean?
0: Salo Renella, you've given us permission. Now all of a sudden...
1: Yeah, but what are you guys doing with it? I mean, the weather is withering.
0: Exactly.
1: Right? Huh? Sorry, the weather is withering.
0: You know,
1: I give you permission.
0: Were you giving someone permission?
1: No, girl. How was parenting?
0: Oh, okay.
1: Do we still celebrate birthdays?
0: We do. I mean, I can I just thank for you. Did it take a lot? It
1: no,
0: didn't.
1: Jimmy, but we
0: I
1: want
0: tried
1: the bottle
0: call.
1: Of wines. We want the, you
0: the
1: know,
0: permissions.
1: The permissions, you know what I mean? That come with other different types of cakes,
0: yeah,
1: you know what I mean?
0: Hello.
1: We want things. We want cuisine.
0: Yeah, I hear you.
1: So it was just parenting, honestly. I kind of forgot that it was my birthday. Plus, why should we celebrate getting old? We're getting close to that number.
0: No.
1: That number.
0: Why not just freeze it? Freeze it wherever you want to. I think you can freeze it at 30. You can still pass for 30. Yeah.
2: She is 30, bro. She's in her
1: 30s. I'm 17.
2: No.
0: See?
2: No. See, we're not promoting that. That we're not promoting.
0: Oh, man. And it's 10:49 right here on Yarni FM. The question is, are we a passive society and not a peaceful one? This is Sai's hot take. You can send in on +267 391 1066. That's the number to WhatsApp. Click featuring Katlego Rampeleng with Seruru Bele coming up in just a bit. And some Sai Kwesen and Vex 99 with Sioni.
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0: Psych, Khoisan and Vex 99 with Sione leading us to the last hour of the show. And Rhino on decks ready to serve you and I with some amazing hip-hop and R&B. So it's time for you to take that break, man. 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

0: Rhino on Dex is serving you and I with some amazing hip-hop and R&B. It's 11:21 and we're still here for the next 40 minutes. Linus Ratang, DJ X, some baby talk as well. I'll let you know what we're talking about on the other side of DJ X and DJ Fez Matez with Stop Gender-Based Violence.
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3: 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And ngwenu inojisa kose ku John Mackenzie School, Motoropo, mu Francis Town. 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

0: Stop Gender-Based Violence. That's the name of the song by DJ X and DJ Fez Matez, leading us into Baby Talk. 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So let's do that at exactly 11:40 on the other side of Dennis Ferreira and KT Brooks with How Do I Let Go.
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0: This is Tefo Bright with Tlhagiso, the remix, and on it, it's got Monique D. Abuti. Abuti Ghost, Danny Boy, Smooth Boy, and Risky Business. Now, last week, we were focusing on Breastfeeding Week. And so, you know, one thing that is really complex, or rather complicated, is that switch between breastfeeding, and then we have to now introduce food, right? And so I thought, let's talk about this, especially because as young parents, when we go through it, everybody has their opinions, right? I remember when my son hit, I think it was 4 months, and everybody around me was saying things like, "Yeah, yeah, no, we see, I'm okay, okay, some more lagoja." And I was like, "Oh, whoa, whoa. I don't think that's what the pediatrician said." And then the whole debate between the pediatrician and what your family thinks, especially those who have been through it, from grandparents to parents, now, and you just don't know, right? Whether or not this is the right thing to do. But all I'm saying is, all of a sudden, everybody has these advice. Boy, give them porridge, they're hungry. Your milk isn't enough anymore. But how do you actually know when your baby's ready? Another less expected of another thing that comes into play is understanding how do you stick with real foods, where you puree the food, or do you get store-bought, and all of these things, all right? These are the things that really complicate. So today we're introducing, or rather talking about, solid food, yeah? Especially as a first-time parent, these are the things that can really be difficult. There's another parent whose baby seems to be eating everything, but your child unfortunately is a very picky eater, and suddenly you're wondering, is my baby behind? Should I have started already? Is breast milk is still enough? But according to World Health Organization, right, complementary foods are generally introduced at around 6 months alongside continued breastfeeding, yeah? Despite what Bagolo may say, especially grandparents, this is what the World Health Organization says, and most pediatricians say as well. The word complementary is important here, because solid food is being introduced alongside the milk rather than suddenly replacing it. And starting solids is not just about saying my baby has reached 6 months and therefore today we eat. No, it's a whole new learning experience for a baby. Think about it like this. Up until this point, your baby has mostly known one way of getting food, and that is sucking and swallowing milk, right? Now suddenly we introduce these different tastes, different textures, and the smells, even the experience of food sitting on a spoon. That is a lot for a tiny human to figure out. And this is why, as a parent, sometimes you get worried when those first few meals don't go according to plan. You prepare the food, you put on that little bib, you've got your camera ready if you're shooting content, right? Because obviously that is going to go up on the family WhatsApp group, and then you offer one spoon and already your baby spits the whole thing out. They are not ready to be entertaining all of these things, and you're thinking they hate it. They don't love this food. I must try something else. It's not necessarily that. Sometimes your baby is simply learning what to do with this completely new texture in their mouth. It's just a weird feeling in their mouth, right? And so it's the early stages of introducing those that are not about expecting your baby to suddenly finish the whole bowl. It's also just about exploring and them learning these different tastes, these different textures, right? This is also where comparison can also become dangerous, because one parent will come to you about na my baby or just in the same, and then no more about it, mine barely takes 3 spoonfuls. But babies develop differently. It's not about comparing each other's children, and it's not a race to somewhere. No, this is a long, a very long marathon. I'm on my third. I'm on chapter three. There are others who are on chapter 5 of this journey. Yeah, others are sitting in chapter 18 years. And others, of course, your parents, you've now grown and flourished. But to them, they're on their chapter 30 something, because parenting never stops at the end of the day, right? So instead, parents can focus on gradually introducing appropriate foods and allowing babies to become familiar with different textures and tastes. You can explore these things and make it fun for the baby as well. Make it colorful, you know, allow them to play with the food. It's okay, they're not wasting. You're just getting them to be acquainted. The World Health Organization guides recommend gradually increasing the consistency and variety of food as the baby grows and develops. And then becomes another conversation many parents experience, which is the family advice. Yeah, because when you have a baby, somehow everybody is the expert, like I said earlier. Give them a little bit of this. That baby's too big. Don't overfeed them. Don't do this. And sometimes these advice comes from a very loving place and all about experience, but recommendations around a child feeding change, infant feeding change as we learn and explore more. So don't feel embarrassed about asking your healthcare professionals. I would rather you go to a pediatrician and ask these questions, right? Especially if you're not sure, especially as you're introducing new foods and stuff. Ask as many questions as you can, young mom, young dad. Ask, explore, and really do your research while you're experiencing and having fun, right? Because that moment or that phase doesn't last long. It really doesn't. So take your time, be patient with the baby, be patient with yourself as well, and just enjoy that period. So we're going to explore more of this on Thursday. We'll have our parenting coach to really understand what it means to introduce solids, because obviously solids, we know harere onelangwana pisanama and expect them to chow. No, we're starting with soft foods and really understanding. But like I said, we'll get to explore and unpack more of this with Masala Khayo on Thursday. DJ Zintle and DJ Lace to close it up for today. It's been such a pleasure hanging out with you. My name is Lerato Modiega. Have yourself a fantastic day. Please be kind to yourself and everyone around you. It's 11:51, the news at 12, followed by The Good Life with Luhle.
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o sutlilwe ke mjolo or o jele something. 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

0: 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The Rush until 9 a.m.
1: Moments, do you go commando? Do you have underwear at all? Are you wearing underwear right now?
2: We wear boxers, but I think with the Italians, what I discovered about red underwear and the superstitions as a nation that it brings money. And they live good in Italy, man.
1: So
2: we've been missing a trick. Little roto, I get out, they don't place it upside down because they believe it brings bad luck.
1: The life expectancy of Tobali is pretty impressive.
2: It's pretty impressive.
1: Hey.
2: So, but I believe now, what are they? You know, Pambuka is doing quite well.
1: Hey, explain.
2: She's always in rage, bro.
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3: President Boko urges public workers to improve productivity and Business Botswana criticizes a Steve Harvey tender.
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3: With RNFM News at 12 a.m. Gatle Khorakola, good afternoon. President Duma Boko has called on public workers to improve productivity amid growing public concern over poor service delivery. Boko said his administration is anchored on putting citizens first and ensuring efficient service delivery across all government departments. He accused some public workers of being sluggish in providing services, saying this attitude undermines national efforts to deliver tangible results for citizens.
5: The law enables you to do good. The law requires you to do good. That is why section 18 subsection 3 says where there is no remedy known in law, create an appropriate remedy to address the situation of violation in relation to a citizen. This is what it's about. And we are here to do a very painful exercise here.
3: Business Botswana has criticized the awarding of a 1 billion pula tender to U.S. television personality Steve Harvey, arguing that the funds should have been directed to local creatives to strengthen Botswana's media and creative sector. Sector Chairman Tondrai Tsara says the tender failed to deliver on its mandate of growing the local industry, alleging instead that it financed million pula studios in South Africa with little tangible benefit for Botswana creatives. Tsara further questioned the procurement process, raising concerns over whether proper protocols were followed in awarding the tender.
6: What did we buy for this money that we can see visibly so far? A television game show produced in a studio built in South Africa, paid for by us. This is not an investment in the creative economy. This is an extraction from it. Just 1 year of this budget could have financed local production for a generation. This is abuse of taxpayers' money. There was no need being fulfilled here. There is no value for money. And a contract that cannot stand the litmus test of procurement law must fall.
3: In Mokgodisani, parents have been visiting schools, urging teachers to keep pupils warm as temperatures drop to between minus 1 to 7 degrees Celsius in some areas. They told RFM News that they ensure children wear gloves, masks and layered clothing and encourage them to stay indoors after school to avoid exposure. The department advises the public to dress warmly, minimize exposure and protect vulnerable groups, especially children and the elderly. In a recap of stories making headlines at this hour, President Boko urges public workers to improve productivity and Business Botswana criticizes Steve Harvey tender.
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0: 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Air Botswana, going your way.
3: Here's a quick temperature check. Joburg is currently 7 degrees Celsius. Somebody please find that city a blanket. Gaborone sits at 13 degrees Celsius with Cape Town and Windhoek on 14 degrees Celsius. Francistown is 15, Maung 17, while Kasane and Lusaka are warming up nicely at 21 degrees Celsius. And then there's Harare flexing at 26 degrees Celsius. So that's your current temperature check. 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Good afternoon.
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8: Botswana under 23 players get chance to shine for national team scouts, and Botswana showcases its event hosting potential with World Tennis Tour. With the sports update, I am Thabang Matlaili. Good afternoon. Under 23 footballers across the country will get an opportunity to demonstrate their skills as they aim to catch the attention of national team scouts. This was shared by the Francistown Regional Football Association Vice Secretary Philip Jungule at the trials in Ghetto recently. The 12-day program was wrapped up in Francistown on Saturday, where hopefuls vying for national team slots displayed their abilities. Philip says the nationwide initiative will provide regional players with a pathway to be identified for selections.
9: All boys were grouped in one court, then they were divided into 10 smaller groups. They played 10 minutes each. They were scouting for all positions. It goes to other regions. They are to assemble for the camp at Likiti Football Center. That's where the final selection will be done. In the region, we benefited a lot. Our boys are being given a chance to showcase their talent at the highest level. If they do make it to the squad, they can be scouted by other teams who have much better capacity in terms of training.
8: He added that the program will conclude at Likiti Football Center in Gaborone at the end of August.
9: The national under 23 boys to make the preliminary squads, as they will be assembling for the final squad at Likiti Football Center. They will be on camp by the end of the month. They were being held in Francistown at Anisha Grounds. They were overseen by Philemon Okwengwe and other coaches. Main man there was the national team coach Morena Ramorebuli, as he was trying to find those.
8: Ramo conclude at Likiti Football Center in Gaborone at the end of August.
9: The national under 23 boys to make the preliminary squads, as they will be assembling for the final squad at Likiti Football Center. They will be on camp by the end of the month. They were being held in Francistown at Anisha Grounds. They were overseen by Philemon Okwengwe and other coaches. Main man there was the national team coach Morena Ramorebuli, as he was trying to find those boys, which may be

0: Public Relations Officer at the Botswana Tennis Association. The J30 event has called up around 80 junior players who will be going toe-to-toe at the National Tennis Center in Gaborone from the 10th to the 22nd of August. Tlhakane says being the host country comes with benefits such as wildcard slots for local players.
1: We'll be hosting World Tennis Tour Juniors, J30s this time around. It will be 2 weeks of J30s. Most times we host J30 week one and then J60 week two, but it will be 2 weeks of J30s. We already have players that through their rankings have made it already into the main draw. And then we have the privilege of wildcards because we are hosting. So we will also extend some of those wildcards to some of our players so that we can have as many players as we can in the draw.
0: Tlhakane also highlighted the BTA's major achievements in 2026.
1: 2026 has been a great year for us. At the beginning of the year, we saw Dungamili being the first Motswana to make it to a Grand Slam, even though it was a junior slam, but it's still a slam. He also continued his journey, being the first Motswana again at Roland Garros, the first Motswana again at Wimbledon. One of our biggest highlights as well is hosting the Billie Jean King Cup for the first time ever. Botswana has participated for the past 26 or 30 years, but of all those years, this was the first time Botswana hosting. We managed to gain promotion on our first hosting.
0: Catch the next sports update right here on The Good Life at 105. Till then, good afternoon.
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0: It's Max Tokyo featuring Visa B View with Boss Freestyle. Ahead of that, I gave you Heminist featuring Norma with Ngilalele.
1: Moretsi nako e fitlhile ke e o naletsana ya bokalaka se gantswane sa phani metlholo ka nnete ke luhle boitshwarelo ke nako tsa teng o itse gore 12 to 3 e tla boele tlang lobone theeletša seroma mowa moretsi.
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0: Thank you so much for tuning to the greatest station in the nation. My name is Lucian. Good things happen to me. Thank you so much for rocking hard. You and I are taking to the top all the way to 3 p.m. Vibing and engaging on the WhatsApp dial +2673911066. As well as Yarn FM across all social media platforms. It's a dope Tuesday and we're jumpstarting this week in a solid manner. Coming through is a banging playlist. Opening it up, a warm day. I know there's a cold front outside, but there's a hot building right here in the red hot building at Yarn FM. And these are the tunes to look forward to.
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1: And of course, we're on the line today to help us figure this stuff out, right? We've got Dr. Victor, who is a doctor from Eternal Medical.
2: The good doctor wanted to say where we have to be careful about our lifestyle habits, particularly our diet and nutrition. We are struggling with non-communicable diseases, and it's coming from our habits. It's not like COVID, where when you coughed, you could give it to someone else. Mm. This is Dr. Victor not being active, Dr. Victor eating junk food consistently, like day in, day out, and eventually developing those complications, which then require medications. When you eat excess, your body has a budget. On any given day, your body has got a fixed number of how much calories you should be having. Now the problem becomes when you are constantly eating from morning until you go to bed, when now you even wake up to go and snack. You don't give your body rest from digestion. That's the first problem. The second problem is the amount of food we eat. The third problem is the type of food we eat. So it's like multiple problems really coming from our habits, Lidisho, which end up causing our body to work under strain, because normally your body should be digesting food you eat, and then you should stop eating, then your body rests again.
1: Mm.
2: Now, when you're eating all the time, eating the wrong type of food, like excessive alcohol, excessive carbohydrates, processed food, your body then, number one, has to digest a high amount of calories, then it has to be digesting all the throughout the day when you are sneaking, which then it break it down, and that shows the symptoms with rising blood sugar, rising blood pressure, the non-communicable diseases, your waist, abdominal weight goes up, obesity, hypertension, and diabetes.
0: SOS with Soso. 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
3: Yabetsi lo re ka mosebe na ka re ne re sa bolellwa gore go tana le cold front tiger. 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I hope you're warm. Whatever you're doing, I hope you are drinking warm items as well. Listen, it could be another thing. It could be another thing. I can. All right. Please, let's make sure that we're taking care of ourselves. Let's also take into consideration. Agona melimo, mwana mai. Agona melimo. Amuchangwa zinsasanyama tete. Eh, haresa na misasanyama. So, agona melimo. Make sure that you're healthy. Make sure that you're staying safe. You're taking care of yourself and the kids. Abana baba, re take baba. Baba la mami, na reba buisa redilaya na matsoho from a distance. Arkono ba kuka, mashima wabona loe na banava skuno shop shop. Cause bana li flu, bana bembo. So let's make sure that the kids are warm as well as you and I take it to the top, all the way to 3 p.m. vibing and engaging on the WhatsApp dial, +26739110666. The news headlines will be coming through at 12:30. And right after that, you and I are taking to the top to the 1 p.m. news bulletin, where we will be joined by Katlego Rakola, alongside Thabo Matlala, bringing the latest sports update. And right after that, it's something blue, something new, never something old or something borrowed. It's a brand new track, and you get to hear it here first. 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
0: Eta, bua le ya rona. 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Celebration. 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
9: 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And Ngwenu inojisa kose ku John Mackenzie School, Mutoropo, Mu Francis Town. 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Hey, Mose, nebakulukulu. We are nene mgibelo was the 12th of September for Family Fun Day. 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

0: That's 2673911066. It's Rory Sang giving us a beautiful tune, Alchemist 2 Bass, the name of the song. Ahead of that, I gave you Kanyisa and Ko, Beka Mina Ngetoa, as the name of the song. Aye, wana maising e pinky, e wato tapa kayo, ne kya pina, e kya treke wana. Relax yourself, all right? So 350,000 condoms are being distributed across Botswana. And I'm yet to see it. I mean, I love it for starters that we are now not going to be hiding behind the fact that hakona di condom mo di patele mo di kliniki njalo jalo. And then when we are supposed to be accountable of our health, accountable of the acts and the deeds that we engage in, it, I don't know, it's because there are no condoms. Because at the end of the day, I think you and I at this time were not only hurt, we're not only shocked, I mean, we're defeated by the high rising number of HIV positive patients. But now I'm talking about from you're 15 years old to 25, 23, and it's always because I don't know what they call this.
1: It's intergenerational.
0: Intergenerational relationships, you know. But there's another word, trans something.
1: Generational? I don't know.
0: No, but the word meant when I was watching the video, the word meant hori bana ba jola lebo taxi driver, for example, because ho exchange
1: transactional
0: relationship. Ke re ko route hala re le batho ba tona la re bua.
1: I really don't know, because at the end of the day, the responsibility lies on the elder person, right? Why are you even pursuing somebody younger? And when you ultimately do, and can't you at least be responsible in the act? Because we'd assume that you being the responsible one would at least ensure that you are both safe in engaging in that act. Because to be honest, yes, we do need to empower young people, both young boys and girls, to be cautious of their emotions, their feelings when they're growing up, because they want to engage in all these different acts. They want to try up stuff because it's natural. You are young, you want to experiment. But the responsibility lies on the older generation. When you're a taxi driver, if you are preying on young kids, that's where you get most of your relationships. Be responsible. At least use protection to ensure that you guys are both safe.
0: You know what? I hear you and I appreciate your two cents. I'm very, very, like, I get very, very, I don't want to say mad when we're having such conversations and we're saying, you're responsible. Because you don't, I personally, in my world, you don't even need to be responsible. You need to be out of sight of the kids. There
1: That's
0: is
1: true.
0: No how you
1: true.
0: Could be, you know, as much as, don't get me wrong, and I like that you mentioned the part where kids are kids and, you know, that their bodies are changing, you know, they just don't know how to navigate it and all. But I also feel like we've been there before. What makes us feel like it would have been okay for bankane babo maloma rona gore nako yele ebe ba tla ba retela dikausi ba re miritsireletse, it's not even about protection from infections.
1: Those things were still happening. I mean, I remember back in the day,
0: they were not normalized right now.
1: I don't think they're normalized. They might be happening more than they
0: they're
1: used
0: happening
1: to,
0: more because we have normalized them.
1: But it's something that was happening back then, and you know, I'd still blame place the responsibility on the elder people who are obviously pursuing young girls, and it's of course it goes both ways, but I think nowadays we are not making people take responsibility.
0: Because we are normalizing it. How many times have Jan's children with the boys?
1: I'm not sure, but in my circles, because we have to speak against it. You know, in your own circle, you have to speak against it with your friends to say, no, it's in more. I remember we were in college back in Francistown when I was schooling in BAC, and we were young. I think that time we were 20 years old, maybe 21. And one of our friends was dating a girl who was in senior school, and I remember one of our peers speaking against that, and one of our older brothers as well speaking against that. And that's what we need to do. You know what I mean? We need to speak against such issues. I don't necessarily think that condoms are the solution. in this instance.
0: And totala re buile bo rahela. Wa itse lwana ngwana mae gore o itirile sugar mama ko ntoko wa re ngwana o golela hata se ga mogolo. 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We have a WhatsApp text coming through from Smoothing. Hello yeah. 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And kuri, I still want to go back to say we can't hide behind ha gona di condom. Ha gona opo yo kileng a thokagala bolo kwa serpa sa bona ka 6 just because they did not have sex. These the reason why modi taking care of yourself abstaining silly thing is because ahona go pela ka bonya mo ka time from being from abstaining just because there are no condoms. You take care of yourself. There is nothing as painful as losing your whole entire life because you gained the most amazing psychological excitement for 3 seconds. Mfanaka, I mean the advice zapela. Nah,
1: but I think what Botswana needs to focus more on, obviously looking at issues, these underlying issues that continue to become challenges in our society, PrEP should be, you know, nationalized. If we have the funding for it, if we can get some partnerships on it, if we get private sector to also chip in, I think it'll drastically reduce the rate of the virus spreading.
0: And on that note, I also think an awareness needs to be there so much because there's PrEP. And you'd be very saddened to find out how so many people in the streets don't even know the difference, don't even know how to do it. They actually also learn late. Even rape victims, they don't even know the process. Automatically, currently in Botswana, rape victims always feel the guilt, which obviously comes with that. You know, they feel dirty, they feel guilty, and some of them don't jump to report right there. But they feel like in that moment, feel like, ka go report mosola keng o le bala kana ga itse gore mosola ke gore bolwetse mosola ke gore o tla ya police mosola ke gore o tla spatela jana le jana le jana. That lack of knowledge is also one thing that's really affecting us and giving us this huge increasing number ya HIV positive and a pregnancy. And I'm letting you know, we've not, I'll come back to normalizing things. We've normalized saying pregnancy nailing because we've normalized conversations sa boshe ne like it's nothing. Kore how bolela it's like we've normalized those things.
1: That's
0: and
1: true.
0: You know, and we still say no, was because they were taking care of ourselves. Just because that pregnancy is yours, I'm big on advocating for no abortion. I'm not even gonna be shy about it, you know.
1: Really?
0: This thing, yeah, my body, my rights, my thing. Next thing when when you have unprotected sex, what do you think is going to come out? A house? It's a child.
1: That's
0: dog.
1: That's what I'm saying. What are you saying? You have no victims out there.
0: What's a victim? Have I aborted? Are you asking that? Say it with your chest. The same thing. You guys say it with your chest when you advocate for it.
1: Which guys?
0: What are you talking about?
1: It's surprising.
0: Taking care of yourself is making that decision before you take off your pants, man.
1: I think these things, they're definitely options. There are options in the health system that are illegal, but they're being used in a very wide scale. And it might be beneficial to have them being done in a transparent and legal manner. Because what's happening is that it is beneficial on some instances where the pregnancy is not good for the health of the mother.
0: Yeah, that one, the doctor.
1: And other instances that may come. So I think it needs to be something that is considered for the masses because it's happening at a very big scale. But it's unsafe. And
0: the doctor, why? The hands are always
1: standard. What I'm saying is that abortion is happening out there. Illegal, unsafe abortions is happening at a wide scale.
0: Yes.
1: I'm talking, these things are so accessible that you don't really even need to leave your area, like wherever your location
0: and
1: is.
0: Just because
1: you're probably going to find them somewhere.
0: Just because they're doing it doesn't mean you know rechenche molao go accommodate ba ba dira. Nah.
1: No, sikisibang go gore, but what are the risks of these things happening in the dark? You know, and they're happening in such a wild scale. Kuri, there are so many things about illegal abortion that it's also the economy around it. You know, it's an actual economy that is happening around these things. The safety of it, the legitimacy of these products that people are consuming. Mm. You know,
0: and you as the government are taking all these things in consideration. You are the government. For as long as you are a citizen, you vote in the country, your opinion matters, you are the government, right? So you're advocating for us to take those things into consideration. Very true. I like that. And that pregnant 23-year-old is not taking all those things into consideration. So
1: part of the problem with us as society as Botswana is that we never want to talk about the things that are happening, those intergenerational relationships as well. They're things that we need to discuss openly about. So are the illegal abortions that are happening, the unsafe abortions that are happening. They're happening at such a wide scale. It's like it's legal, but it's not.
0: Yeah, no, and trigger a topic and Luna Bahulu, Baba Libi Lembana, Luna Bahulu, Luna Lelo self esteem. I want to move on to Rata.
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0: If you're the friend who's always asking what's happening this weekend, you're already too late. 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
0: Hi, Lucy. One of my, I feel your passion. I can hear your passion coming out being against abortion. But also, kids from as far back as primary are having sex, right? I hope I'm allowed to say sex on the radio. Yes, apologies for that. Raring yanong about issuing them condoms at that young age. We know that already having sex. Yanong kutibela some of these new HIV transmissions, kutibela some of these school dropouts, raring kabana bako primary, are engaging in all of this. Abortion, I get that cases, yes, medically you'd need to get an abortion or terminate that pregnancy. And then that
7: issues along with people defilement, there are issues about rape. And then other ladies, yes, fine, yes, but I do hear you, and I'm with you.
8: It's giving youth culture. 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
1: President Boko urges public workers to improve productivity, and Business Botswana criticizes Steve Harvey tender.
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1: With Yaron FM News at 1, I am Katleho Rakola. Good afternoon. President Duma Boko has called on public workers to improve productivity amid growing public concern over poor service delivery. Boko said his administration is anchored on putting citizens first and ensuring efficient service delivery across all government departments. He accused some public workers of being sluggish in providing services, saying this attitude undermines national efforts to deliver tangible results for citizens.
3: The law enables you to do good. The law requires you to do good. That is why Section 18, Subsection 3 says, where there is no remedy known in law, create an appropriate remedy to address the situation of violation in relation to a citizen. This is what it's about. And we are here to do a very painful exercise here.
1: Business Botswana has criticized the awarding of a 1 billion pula tender to US television personality Steve Harvey, arguing that the funds should have been directed to local creatives to strengthen Botswana's media and creative sector. Sector Chairman Tondarai Tsara says the tender failed to deliver on its mandate of growing the local industry, alleging instead that it financed million pula studios in South Africa with little tangible benefit for Botswana creatives. Tsara further questioned the procurement process, raising concerns over whether proper protocols were followed in awarding the tender.
4: What did we buy for this money that we can see visibly so far? A television game show produced in a studio built in South Africa, paid for by us. This is not an investment in the creative economy. This is an extraction from it. Just 1 year of this budget could have financed local production for a generation. This is abuse of taxpayers' money. There was no need being fulfilled here. There is no value for money. And a contract that cannot stand the litmus test of procurement law must fall.
1: In Mogodisani, parents have been visiting schools, urging teachers to keep pupils warm as temperatures drop to between minus 1 and 7 degrees Celsius in some areas. They told Yaron FM News that they ensure children wear gloves, masks and layered clothing and encourage them to stay indoors after school to avoid exposure. The Department of Meteorological Services advises the public to dress warmly, minimize exposure and protect vulnerable groups, especially children and the elderly.
5: Bana ra ba skole go ra tso go rena batsa dira batlhapi re ba ra ba tsola vaseline sentle le rena re bona ra bana ba go re le mo skoleng sentle ka hore se ramisa tenga sa sia gore ga nna ba bongwana ke phakela ke ba ntsa ke ngwana ke bana ba bong bana ke ba pese di maske
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7: ya nna ke re khang go lala go re go tlhapiwa go apara
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1: And a recap of stories making headlines this hour. President Boko urges public workers to improve productivity, and Business Botswana criticizes Steve Harvey tender.
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1: Here's a quick temperature check. Joburg is currently 7 degrees Celsius. Gaborone sits at 14, with Cape Town also on 14 degrees Celsius. Francistown is at 15, Mong 17. Wakasane and Lusaka are warming up to 21 degrees Celsius. And then there's Harare flexing currently at 26 degrees Celsius. 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
10: Croatia is a positive driver as Botswana hosts continental swimming event, and professionalism is the secret to a longer football career. With the sports update, I am Thabang Matlali. Good afternoon. The president of the Botswana Swimming Sport Association, Gauteng Matthews, says hosting the continent comes with positive pressure. She was speaking to Yarn FM Sport ahead of the 2026 Africa Aquatic Zone 6 Championships in Gaborone on the 2nd of September. Beyond the pool, the event will boost our economy, as hotels, transport and retail will all benefit as hundreds of athletes, officials and supporters arrive in the capital. The high-level swimming competition will last 4 days, and Matthews says they're excited to show Africa how amazing Botswana are as hosts.
11: It is an incredibly proud and exciting moment for Botswana. Hosting the Zone 4 Championships demonstrates the confidence that the region has placed in our country and in our ability to deliver an international sporting event of a scale. There's naturally some pressure because we want to deliver an excellent championships, but it is a positive pressure. We are excited to welcome the participating countries and to showcase Botswana's hospitality, organizational capacity, and growing sporting ambition.
10: Maintaining professional standards is the key to helping local footballers extend their time in professional leagues, according to Tabansi Sinyi. The Zebra striker said this after recently signing with Marumo Gallants, who compete in the Premier Soccer League in South Africa. This is his second stint in South Africa's top flight league, following a previous two-year period with Platinum Stars back in 2017. Tabansi's dedication to professionalism and hard work are what will end Botswana professional opportunities.
12: You become a foreigner. The level of professionalism that you bring, showing up well on time, it's no longer a game. You as a foreigner, you should have that mentality. I have to show up and do what is required of me. How similar out say laya kamuhai or okay, all of the trainings at the training that can hinder you from staying in a professional setup for a long time.
10: Tabang also urged fellow players to stay away from harmful behaviors that could negatively affect their profession.
12: How you like hands it is a young man, Mutamai, Enoka Topara, and Nagidiria. The level of professionalism that you bring, showing up well on time, Hosanagua. It's no longer a game. You as a foreigner, you should have that mentality. I have to show up and do what is required of me. How similar out say laya kamuhai or okay, all of the trainings at the training that can hinder you from staying in a professional setup for a long time.
10: Tabang also urged fellow players to stay away from harmful behaviors that could negatively affect their profession.
12: How you like to handle this? There are a lot of temptations.

0: performance. Those are the things that, you know, one has to pay attention to and actually try to stay away from them. A season, half a season is enough for you, whatever, but one in Barreva winning. Yan Barra, the now one hour casually Sabutulo wins in your own Kulahain Laluna.
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1: Yeah, we're looking for some new music. 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
2: 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The name of the song is Another One. Another banging tune, Papa. Give it a hear and hit me up on the WhatsApp dab, +26739-11066. 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
3: It's big music coming through on the coolest station in the nation. I just gave you Frank Falupa with I Win, I Win. Ahead of that was a banging tune by Chris Brown, at a shooter. And speaking of shooting, man, I don't know if you were watching yesterday, but I was really saddened to see the MP for Okavango East, Honorable Disho, being chased out yesterday, Kopalamente, after very strongly advocating for... we've been following it. I don't know if you've been following it, but I have been, you know. We've been following it for a very long time. And recently, if I remember very well, Zambia, and you know the sad thing about that, as much as you celebrate, the sad thing is as soon as this is in Botswana, and then you'll be compensated 700 pula per kettle, per cow. How do I calculate 700 pula? It's a very sad thing because he was also just advocating for that, really taking into consideration and if we stay losing so I think also generally standing on it, I think we need to stand up and really really advocate for some such situations. If you were watching, I think Honorable Disho Nabota, Honorable Mohasa, and then Honorable Mohasa Supa nano gona le masolo go ko re rometse masolo go ko ba go le thusa ka khangyeo honorable Disho botsa gore ya nong ka le rometse masolo ke eng re sa bone. You know, which is, I think, just a clean question. Why are they not there? It's a very small place. You can't tell me, I'm probably sleeping. I'm not seeing them because the number, it's really, really crazy. Right now, we're sitting at around close to 700, if not 700 plus kettles. So far, the way recorded, and that was followed by him being kicked out of parliament. So I need you and I to discuss it on the WhatsApp dial +26739110. How do you think we can help Kirby if not eradicate this high rising number? Because from Zambia. At the end of the day, it's still a law. 700 pula honestly is nothing, especially to a farmer who had no plans of selling the cattle to a farmer who had other businesses. So I want to hear from you, Ngwanamai. Like I usually like saying on The Good Life, you are also the government. So let's have our own meeting right here. Let me know, how can we help curb, if not eradicate, the high rising number of kettles that stay being stolen from right here in Botswana? +26739110066. Hit me up on the WhatsApp dial and we'll be right back after I give you Ziggy coming through with You Need Love. You do need love, and so do the kettle and the people of the Okavango East.
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0: Who and I'm crazy alongside the Choco and the AI Supple featuring Las Bondi Roba. Album Nandine is the name of the tune, locked in on the Good Life on Yarn FM.
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0: Thank you so much for tuning in. You and I are still very much unpacking after we saw Honorable Tishu of MP of Okavango East being ordered out of Parliament yesterday after a back and forth with Honorable... Well, not necessarily back and forth, man, you know, but after his interaction with Honorable Mohasa, Okavango East. Just last week, one of my 17 cattle neduutsulwe gona ko Okavango East. We ilong horike mozo o minyanyane tha. That was stolen by Zambians and then Basasole sa Zambia ba khona go di busetsa mo Botswana. Now here's the tricky part. As much as we are about to celebrate, oh, at least this year di boetse mo Botswana, ga di bo di habolaiwa, and you get a compensation of 700 bula per cow. And when you calculate all that, le pudi hela tota, I'm sure le bo mute ha ba rekisi 700 bula tota, you know. And some of these people were talking about batho ba motso o monyenyane ba ileng gore not every one of them o rua di khomo ka plan ya go. Some of them by Titakazona, Balema, Tinwekeza Mashi, Jalo Jalo. I think it's a very sad situation to be seeing, because overall, in total, right now, as we are talking, inclusive of the 17 year last week, we're sitting on over 700 plus cattle that were reported being stolen from Okavango East, you know. And Honorable Mohasa did respond to say, "Nya horumile ho sendile masole gone ka kwa kwa go thusa ka khanyo mme MP wa Kavango is to super hela le gore masole a kae ga re se re ba bone, you know, clearly with the high rise number ya le khomotse di utswang ka one, clearly ga ba ise ba gorogele jana." So I want to hear from you on +26739110066. When am I, how can we help curb if not eradicate this? How can we go about it? Re le bani ba Okavango East, re le Lorna Botswana, wherever you are geographically in Botswana, how can we stand together? Because like I'm saying, this is kill ruha lelin 700 kill ruha lelin tin mo mas 17 wala stuki kill khomo hela tsedi ntsi mo ile gore ma 700 taba nezing ha ke ga thiba mabaka a ne ndi khomotse le di thiba maka ka tsona tota. We have a WhatsApp text coming through from Peo, says, "Hey Yarn FM, this is a very concerning issue. Ne ke re di tsela nna luhle. I was very saddened to find him being ordered out of Parliament because I do not understand where he went wrong. Yes, he was very aggressive, but he was being aggressive with respectful words, also advocating strongly for his people, which is something that he left Okavango coming here to do. I did not expect him to be very smooth and shallow while engaging in such a very heartbreaking conversation." That's very true, man. I think when we're now looking at the likes of an Okavango tota hela ke metse me nyane, you know, the khomotse 17 ha du tswa mo baking le one tata ha le ruo la motso o thela belile a go ntse ya lo tota le ruo la motso o the la belile. Also, it becomes a very big challenge gore how do we navigate it? How do we go about it? How do we make sure that we're safe? Liruo la rona le safe. And that's exactly what I need you and I to come up with as solutions right here on the show. I'm very sure I'll find a way to find the MP of Okavango East. He's supposed to be leaving Gaborone back to Okavango on Thursday. We'll find a way to secure him for the Good Life, lock him out, lock him in for the show, hopefully tomorrow. And then we could engage further on this conversation. Liruo na le banana, especially banana bako. Is let's find ways that rgadira mathali a rona go thokomela leruo la rona. If it means finding other technological ways to make sure that leruo la rona is safe, let's do that. We have graduates that have started cyber, we've graduates that started IT, we've graduates that started 123 cyber security. I don't know anything. I need you and I to stand together to make sure that we're helping protect ourselves. While the conversations at Parliament, some of us finish the conversation not understanding, okay, no, but kanyele la rewe la ring. Masole go tilo a ntshizo a ile Okavango East ha goroge king akai ha gorogaleng a berekaeng a diraeng. If just last week we lost 17 aneng a butseng tseneng da busiwa ke masole a Zambia a rona akai a diraeng. +26739110066 is the number for you to engage with me. Thank you so much for holding it down on the second hour of the Good Life Show. Let's make way to the third hour where you're going to find music taken from Rashid featuring Scar and Pongo with What Is This, back to back with another local tune, with another tune by Deeper Feel alongside designer DJ Vine and comes at a small. The name of the song is Deep Currency. Enjoy the music and keep locked in onto The Good Life.
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0: 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Just kidding, fam. First, Yabuya. And Ngwenu inojisa kose ku John Mackenzie School, Mutoropo, Mu Francis Town. Hey, wana mai. Hey, Mose, Nebakulukulu. We are nem givelo was the 12th of September for Family Fun Day. 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
1: There was a time I dated this girl. Mm. So this girl, I loved that woman with all my heart and soul, right? Mm. Cool, fine, sharp. Ever Kaohan. I get it. Let's start Kaohan. This is what I went through. You end up dating the second one. My ex actually found out from my current girlfriend at the time, right? My current girlfriend.
2: Even though no
1: work and
2: your girlfriend.
1: Me and this girl used to love taking walks. Hey, but it wasn't malicious. And not for me, it was never malicious. I just wanted.
2: Why don't know
1: eating? You know why I love walks? It's because I'd learned with my past person what walks are good for your cardio health. I decided, hey, I'm going to this funeral. I'm going for this funeral. Would you love to support me? Can I go? Because tota, I cried that morning. Tota, hey. I was heartbroken. Mm. 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This one, onan supporta atan tsetso morawa anjo a tsegeditse ka magetla gore ke tsaka tla ka wela ke se ka potologa ke se hela sentle. 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

0: 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Ahead of that is another Two Step Tune by Trevor Porter with the Tiger at A, ladies.
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0: Rush. 6 a.m. to 9 a.m. Yaron FM Breakfast. 391-1066 is the number to call. I think you better call. Today we are talking gratitude. What are you grateful for?
1: Hello, Yaron FM. My name is Tota and the school that I go to is Thornhill. Thornhill's in the building. Meow, meow. The thing that I am most grateful for is my family and friends.
0: Super nice.
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0: Beautiful track by Rory Sang. Alchemist 2, best name of the tune. Before that, I gave you Lena's Ratang. It's a local tune alongside DJ KSB featuring Mr. B Music with Why My Dali. Thank you so much for hopping into the coolest station in the nation. It's 2:30 and you and I are jumping right into 2:35 where we hang out with a dope DJ coming through with a beautiful mix. DJ Fix, Bolter's F-I-K-Z, taking us all the way to 3 p.m. before the climax comes through with DJ Sway and Melanie holding it down and setting the Red Hot building on fire from 3 to 6 p.m. For now, do enjoy the mix and let me know how you think about it, how you feel about it on the WhatsApp dial +2673911066. But do catch more of the DJ across all social media platforms at DJ Fix. I catch him every single Tuesday on The Good Life on Yarn FM with myself, Luke. 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

It's a beautiful mix by DJ Fix, spelled S-F-I-K-Z. A good life mix, a refresher mix. Taking it down all the way to 3 p.m., vibing and engaging on the same WhatsApp dial. But it's time for me to say goodbye. And thank you so much for holding my hand to create and maintain yet another good life. Let's do this again tomorrow, 12 to 3 p.m. on your favorite frequency. Jerez sent through a WhatsApp text at a wow. Fire emojis, it's a fire mix. Shout out to DJ Fix. I love you, baby. I love you, baby. Thank you so much. Catch more of me on the same social media platforms as DJ Fix. It's Luche on Facebook and Bean Luche on TikTok and Instagram. I love you so much. I appreciate you. The climax will be coming through with DJ Sway and Melanie holding it down from 3 to 6 p.m. And I got there to love and to live. Live the moment, live the dream, and definitely live the music when am I.

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0: Siku Njema, right here on the Climax on a beautiful Tuesday afternoon, the 11th of August 2026. Of course, man, this is how we're going to start the show with some deep house for your love. You got to love it. I'm always arguing. I think deep house maybe have the strongest year in terms of music. I have no other way but to. I mean, listen to this. This is Mandy Deep coming in with such a dope record called Siku Njema. And that's how we're going to kickstart the show today on a beautiful Tuesday afternoon. Good afternoon, BW.
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0: I don't have energy when I intro the team. What the hell I like? I got him.
2: What
0: are
2: you doing?
0: I'm shocked, into shock. That's what I was trying to say in the first place. Anyway, I'm standing to silence. How you doing?
2: I would say,
0: Why the sound?
2: Tobe.
0: Why the sound? Why?
2: Jimmy, this is not.
0: That's my phone.
2: Jimmy, this is not okay.
0: That's my phone. Oot.
2: Imagine a
0: rack of red. I'm a pill. Give a tara mreds mulunga outer kirisa phone. I'm out.
2: Tobe. At this point, Jimmy, Lenawa ha igrisa that phone.
0: Not even my daughter uses this phone. Not even my daughter. Not even my daughter. Get out of my head. Some use on the same malaven like a hagel lilla, like a ragare. Hey, in two same but same phone, a coffee is for why, okay. Humpy name will learn Iliano, Jacaluto. Kayala Hawanaka, ha, ha. Now, how when I can send any Giago Simula show Jagger to Larry Simulana, Namakutamakota Savage. Could I get your regular ring?

0: But I will tell you gore nya show yone e ta ka pomollo mongwa yona ile gore gompieno hey gompieno ke bo ukurukula ukula na ha tsela mo not even on your bed mel witse we matata ga le mantsi mo ile 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
1: ne ke tsa gore ke eng o bana ha o bua yana re simola show ka matata go ka ntle nyana show lo na go nna matata bo
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0: that's true
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0: 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Remember, +36739111066. It is a quick icebreaker every single day right here on the Climax, man, where we play you an old school track and you just let us know. Do you think that the song that we're playing just for you right now, Mori, doing, is it a hit or a classic? 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Or can't tell it. Let's get those texts and voice notes. Let's find out. This remix, Aizambego Shotlaka, in the year 2026. We feel like, no, yes, I truly know, honestly. Yeah, I can't hear Robert Shito. I have to tell you, I'm going to go to the room.
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0: 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Not forgetting Frost Legato with Pressure. Reba Faka Pressure. But Checky are outside for real. And guess who is outside? Sway's phone. 3:29 right here on Yarn FM, and you're hanging out with the Climax duo that is myself, Melanie, and Sway. We asked you a simple question: is this song a hit or a classic? And all you gotta do is tell us on our WhatsApp number at +267 391 0066. Daisy sent in a VN. Let's listen to this in the meantime. Sway.
1: Okay. I am not being sure it's a Ibla has hidden last classic or in Hopatana going and baby did ya talk on Chita, Taka trip, Hakela, Lizayone.
0: Chomi, no. It's cunt. Are you for real? That happened to you? +267 391 0066. Do tell me, is this a hit or a classic? If you just joined us and you don't know what a hit is a song. Back in the days, in Er High Leela, you're like, okay, no, it's good. And now, how are we with it? You're like, ah, nah, sharp. And then a classic is a song. It managed to transact to the next time. You are like, yes, that song. And this is the song in question.

0: So it's simple. You gotta tell me, Hora, is this song a hit or a classic? That is the Nomvula remix by DJ Style. Kamelo arabatunga korukole kelen Sway areke phone. Obana at this point, I don't think Sway otaka tuso arona. Korlokana no intibile alana mo matongu di dimete are ene wizurke wakana chaisa because kana phone. And then Pimelo Ndoza Slay said classic back in 2015, but solo bole best is a humpe nubo Sway basan. And then Tintin, ar holo lo ke halala, halala ke holo lo. Shapo go join DJ Sway and Melanie Pina ke classic batung ha kona ka mokgwa mongwe. And then Scared 092 ar yo Sway and Mel Mel, hi. Ar that's a classic, my dog. Nako tsele botshelo santse bo le monate nako tsa ga General Ski. And then Lebogang Valentine ar ba tsere phone maloba gompieno go rileng a ba Listen, do look out for Hot Story of the Day, brought to you by the one and only Wayano Sansing Analifu.
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3: 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And Ngwenu inojisa kose ku John Mackenzie School, Mutoropo, Mu Francis Town. 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

0: crisp in the drama.
1: God said, when you go through the fire, I'll be with you. He never said, whatever.

0: It's Mello featuring Loli Racine on this one. It's called Swarelela right here on the Climax. 3:46. We are 46 minutes into the show, 14 away from the first bulletin on the afternoon drive show, courtesy of Katlego Rakola. But right now, though, we are going to be hanging out with Melanie Kelamonari, letting us know what's happening on the hot story of the day.
1: Let me tell you something.
2: Story of the day on the Climax.
0: What's going on, Mel?
3: Let me tell you something. No, actually, you should tell them something, Sway.
0: Okay.
3: What do I always say at the end of the show?
0: Dude, we have this conversation every other day.
3: What do I always say?
0: The ABC.
3: Thank you.
0: Yes.
3: Continue.
0: The ABC.
3: Yeah, what are the ABCs? How am I talking? You're going to give an apple, bouncing band, clever
0: no,
3: cat.
0: No.
3: What ABCs?
0: Condomized cheese.
3: Nazo. So the health ministry has received over 350,000 condoms to be distributed across health facilities nationwide.
0: Is 350,000 enough though? Let's just start there, dog.
3: But let's start here. Are people using them?
0: Okay, then there's that as well.
3: There's that as well, you understand. But the country has been experiencing an acute shortage of condoms, which means people are using condoms, threatening to reverse progress made in curbing the new HIV infections.
0: Mm.
3: So the public relations officer, Dr. Christopher Nyanga, says government is working around the clock to address the deficit in the market, with additional consignments expected in the coming weeks. So the importance of this whole thing is that HIV prevention, and then you know, when body condom, somebody can say, I'm merely had that hope more the health system, if condom, you understand. So now those condoms are coming, so I believe that trust in health systems is also gonna be there. But basically, this story is just a reminder to us, or we need to be using PrEP. We need to be practicing safe sex, because if elohor we are not doing that, that means the HIV infections.
0: But why do we ever find ourselves in positions where something as important
3: as a condom,
0: kore imperative as a condom, is not available?
3: What
0: health facility? No, but then, you see, that's my chat. And then it all goes back to what we started speaking about the beginning of the year. Where are our priorities as a country, as a government? Like,
3: honestly, at this point, I'm going to be the devil's advocate. I'm gonna be the devil's advocate. As much as Khosanadi the condoms that shortage.
0: Yeah.
3: I feel like also Lorona, we need to like meet the government halfway. I'm gonna put you on the spot and ask you this question. How much is a box of condoms?
0: Depends on the brand.
3: You can go for the cheapest.
0: 15, 20 buck.
3: You understand?
0: Yeah, 15,
3: so you want to tell me, hore lorona hell, can't we just like look for that 15 bucks, look for that 20 bucks?
0: No, that's
3: and
0: what...
3: And then we just save some. But or no, I always have condoms.
0: Half the time, people have preferences at the end of the day also.
3: That's the thing.
0: You know what I'm saying? So,
3: we have preferences. So if you have preferences, you can definitely use a 15
0: pool. Yeah, no.
3: You understand?
0: I understand what you mean. Hey, but
3: so you want to tell me that now, because I just have to wait and say, you know what? In the meantime, while the government is not bringing me some rubbers, I'm definitely going to have a raw.
0: No,
3: and then kandeling, you know what happens? We need to meet the government halfway. Come on. 15 pool for the rubber,
0: dog. Some things, Mel, that we cannot not have more dipatelenza rona, and one of the most important things, especially with the numbers that we've got,
3: it should be paracetamol, not condom.
0: No. Let's look at the numbers that we were just dropped, Maloba. I think it was actually on your hot story, Maloba, the rise in HIV cases, and
3: people are not taking ARVs.
0: ARV, but are rescinding from drinking the ARVs. And then a couple of months ago, there's been a lot of new infections that have happened. So more
3: that's than because anything, you're waiting for
0: it's a responsibility. It's not a responsibility of the government for you to stay safe. That one I totally agree upon with you. But what I'm saying is, we cannot have our health facilities across Botswana not having free and available condoms, so that anybody and whoever, whether you afford it. And again, remember, Mel, we speak from a point of privilege, quote unquote, because we work, we all these things that are available to us. So how there are some people out there, villages of my village, straight. What are the time that they didn't want to thought? How is a one who's spatelling? I wanna open up a quagga di bon and continue abairisa, which is just quite irresponsible. But for some people, they have no other option but to be helped by the government. So I feel like we can never just give them a slap on the wrist to say, no, Gormente, no, but Lorna, we should go half and half with the government. No. It's a prerequisite in a country that
3: humbly lives with HIV and AIDS. Can I ask you another question? How important is sex?
0: What do you mean?
3: Just answer the question. How important is sex?
0: I mean, I guess sex is important.
3: Sex is able to you cannot wait.
0: I don't know how to answer the question.
3: And you cannot wait. How could you have condom? You're gonna have sex raw.
0: I don't know.
3: And then you risk your life to get STIs, to get HIV.
0: I guess I'm more important. This is the one.
3: Because you feel horrific. No, not that today. Sex cannot wait. How important is sex, sweet?
0: I guess.
3: When you have go commentar, hakena di condom mo gompeno. You are like, you know what? Na tota gompeno hanga ke beta kana go itshoka. Ke biswa yo kile, nyi bi no le hela ha gore. 8 p.m. I'm leaving. I have a sex appointment. I'm leaving.
0: Oh, my word.
3: You cannot wait. Or no, take me 2 months in Yana. Take me a month for mental adire. I just said condom. Can I let me save? God, I cannot imagine what I like to turn the mellow. I could be a little bit longer, but in the mellow, I know my just add condom, right? And then you're like, okay, you know what? I'm going to wait 2 weeks. Condom. So my question is, how important is sex that you cannot wait?
0: I can never criticize how important this is to Easter own, I guess. I don't know. But I think nonetheless, we've come to a point where, as a nation, we can't let our health, really serious, yeah. We can't let our health system deteriorate to a point where we don't have necessities in everyday lives for Botswana.
3: But you know that there are countries that don't do that. What I feel like
0: that don't do what? Provide free condoms.
3: Provide free condoms.
0: Free.
3: What I'm trying to tell you is that I feel that I'm telling you.
0: What you feel like we're too dependent.
3: We are too dependent.
0: No,
3: Chemi, I'm gonna be honest.
0: Chemi,
3: listen to me.
0: Melanza.
3: Listen to me, Chemi. Chemi, no, now I'm being real. Being honest, okay. I get it. I'm one of those people by law, but the government is not doing 1, 2, 3. But in terms of situations like body condom, we are too dependent on the government. I cannot be dependent on to a point because I have to go and have now the rate is HIV. We're just being. I don't even know how to explain it. There are so many countries there, they do not provide free condoms. You understand? Mm-hmm. We get free condoms. We get free education. We always get. And there are other countries, they don't have. I was having this conversation with my friend the other day.
0: But don't have a right to health, though.
3: You do have the right to health.
0: Yeah.
3: Trust me, do have the right to health.
0: Yeah.
3: You understand?
0: Uh-huh.
3: Juanana, what I'm trying to tell you is that we are sometimes we focus more on the negatives than the positives. I should be saying, hey, but Mika, it's all hormented that they decided to condom. Understand. When I, in the meantime, abstain.
0: It's a move on. Story of the day on the climax. Mbalambi.
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9: Join us. Hey, Climax team. I just heard your hot story of the day. I'm like, this is the time that the government could, after putting bet on some other things, they could remove bet on those condoms. Because the prices start on Eko Shopong. Oh my goodness, it's like we're buying diamonds, guys. I think it's time.
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10: Editors Forum says looming job losses in the media industry will affect the quality of news, and the government cracks down on illegal transport operators. With Yaron FM News at 4, I am Katlego Rakola. Good afternoon. The media industry in Botswana could witness a decline in content quality as economic struggles force companies to lay off employees. Botswana Editors Forum acting chairperson Jini Ulisitse Mokgotsi says experienced journalists are being let go and replaced by junior staff, increasing workloads and affecting the quality of reporting. She added that the growing use of digital platforms for marketing has reduced advertising revenue that traditionally sustained media houses, leading to further job losses. Ulisitse Mokgotsi warns that continued retrenchments and consolidation could weaken professional journalism and erode trust standards in the industry. The government has announced that it will not issue transport permits to current owners of vehicles illegally ferrying passengers from neighboring villages into Gaborone. Minister of Transport Noah Salakaye says operators must apply for permits if they wish to continue in the industry, warning that unregulated vehicles are driving legitimate businesses out of the market. Salakaye emphasized that strict measures will be taken against those who persist in operating without permits, as the ministry seeks to restore order and fairness in the transport sector.
11: Already, go na lebo Honda Fit. By lengore, ba re thusetsa batho go tswa from one place to the other. We are licensing them. Ya no go na le bao ba lengore ke di Honda Fit. 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Ke bone ba ba ikgethetseng hela gore bone ba dira jalo ka more so that nobody refused with any permit.
10: And finally, Ogavango Member of Parliament Khabatsulwe Dusho has urged the government to hire unemployed young people to patrol the Botswana-Namibia border fence in a bid to curb escalating cross-border stock theft. Dusho revealed that the region has recorded more than 700 stolen cattle in his constituency, describing the situation as a growing crisis. He argued that local youth are best placed to assist in patrols since they know the terrain better than anyone and could play a vital role in protecting farmers' livelihoods. And a recap of stories making headlines at this hour. Editors Forum says looming job losses in the media industry will affect the quality of news, and government cracks down on illegal transport operators.
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8: 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Air Botswana, going your way.
10: Here's a quick look at forecast minimum temperatures across the region. Joburg crashes to 3 degrees Celsius tonight. Somebody check if that city is okay. Windhoek follows at 5 degrees Celsius, while Maung drops to 7 degrees Celsius. Cape Town, Kasane and Gaborone settle at 9 degrees Celsius, with Harare and Francistown at 11. Lusaka is the warmest of the bunch at 16 degrees Celsius. Basically, the group's designated heater. Tune in for the next Yarn FM bulletin a little later at 5 p.m. right here on The Climax. Good afternoon.
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14: Botswana under 23 players get chance to shine for national team scouts, and Botswana showcases its event hosting potential with World Tennis Tour. With the sports update, I am Thabang Matlali. Good afternoon. Under 23 footballers across the country will get an opportunity to demonstrate their skills as they aim to catch the attention of national team scouts. This was shared by the Francistown Regional Football Association Vice Secretary Philip Jungule at the trials in Ghetto recently. The 12-day program was wrapped up in Francistown on Saturday, where hopefuls vying for national team slots displayed their abilities. Phillips says the nationwide initiative will provide regional players with a pathway to be identified for selections.
15: All boys were grouped in one court, then they were divided into 10 smaller groups. They played 10 minutes each. They were scouting for all positions. It goes to other regions. They are to assemble for the camp at Likiti Football Center. That's where the final selection will be done. In the region, we benefit a lot. Our boys are being given a chance to showcase their talent at the highest level. If they do make it to the squad, they can be scouted by other teams who have much better capacity in terms of training.
14: He added that the program will conclude at Lekidi Football Center in Gaborone at the end of August.
15: The National Under 23 boys to make the preliminary squads as they will be assembling for the final squad at Lekidi Football Center. They will be on camp by the end of the month. They were being held in Francistown at Anisha Grounds. They were overseen by Philemon Okwengwe and other coaches. Main man there was the national team coach, Morena Ramorebuli, as he was trying to find those boys which maybe have a special talent so that they can make the national team.
14: Botswana's opportunity to host the World Tennis Tour Juniors Tournament highlights the country's ability to organize major events. This is according to Tsepan Tlankane, the public relations officer at Botswana Tennis Association. The J30 event has called up around 80 junior players who will be going toe-to-toe at the National Tennis Center in Gaborone from the 10th to the 22nd of August. Tlankane says being the host country comes with benefits such as wildcard slots for local players.
16: We'll be hosting World Tennis Tour Juniors, J30s this time around. It will be 2 weeks of J30s. Most times we host J30 week one and then J60 week two, but it will be 2 weeks of J30s. We already have players that through their rankings have made it already into the main draw. And then we have the privilege of wildcards because we are hosting. So we will also extend some of those wildcards to some of our players so that we can have as many players as we can in the draw.
14: Tlankane also highlighted the BTA's major achievements in 2026.
16: 2026 has been a great year for us. At the beginning of the year, we saw Dungamili being the first Motswana to make it to a Grand Slam, even though it was a junior slam, but it's still a slam. He also continued his journey, being the first Motswana again at Roland Garros, the first Motswana again at Wimbledon. One of our biggest highlights as well is hosting the Billie Jean King Cup for the first time ever. Botswana has participated for the past 26 or 30 years, but of all those years, this was the first time Botswana hosting. We managed to gain promotion on our first hosting.
14: Catch the next sports update right here on the Climax at 5:05. Till then, good afternoon.
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0: brand new music from Fela featuring Tasha Mutswak Twak and 267 Shay on this one. It's called Another One, right here on The Climax. And of course, remember, you can always be a part of the family. 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All right, remember, I'm talking all the way from 7:55 on The Rush, 10:15 on Wired, ten past one on The Good Life, 10:04 on The Climax, and then finally 10:08 on No Cap. A big shout out to Fela with Another One right here. The time right now is 4:14. 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
0: 4:14, Yarn FM. With that being said, this is the second hour of the show. More music coming up in this hour, but there's something that I really want to talk about. Just buy me a minute. I need to do something really quick, okay?
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4: All right, 415 Yaruna FM. Mel, don't you ever thank God that you actually live in Botswana? The fact that you live in Botswana, do you know how more you are 10 times safer than somebody who's living in Europe?
5: Yeah, you are.
4: You know what I mean?
5: Even South Africa.
4: South Africa has its own reasons. And South Africa, they've literally placed themselves in that position. But I'm talking about Mother Nature actually just acting against humanity. Because it has been reported that there's been a

0: 6.4 Colombia earthquake hitting on the Richter scale as rescuers are searching rubble. You know, I just said, I was watching the videos on TikTok.
1: Yeah.
0: I said, dude.
1: This is crazy.
0: Imagine you're at work and then all of a sudden, bro, literally the whole building is on top of you.
1: Jimmy, you know what's so scary is the fact that I remember how we panicked when we had that earthquake back in 2015?
0: Mm.
1: When you had that earthquake, do you remember?
0: Yeah, I remember. I remember.
1: Was
0: it an earthquake though?
1: It was.
0: That was an earthquake.
1: Oh, wow. And we panicked. Now imagine if it was something as extended. You understand? Because I remember the day. When it happened, I literally ran out.
0: I know where this is going.
1: Because I was like, if this house is going to fall on me,
0: it's
1: not going to do it while I'm naked.
0: So I
1: went out. So now imagine people are going through situations this. People are dying. You're losing
0: 164 people have been confirmed dead. Sorry, yes.
1: Your people are dying. 164 people are gone. Your house is gone.
0: Dude.
1: You're gonna have to start from scratch. How long will you handle it? How you deal with mortgage? You know, so handle it. How you deal with mortgage? Is just back to square one. So we really, really need to be grateful.
0: We need to appreciate that. I'm telling you, we need to appreciate. I think after every single time there's a freak of nature, for example, earthquakes, the tsunami, whatever it may be, tornadoes. I know we have never survived a tornado, and it was an earth tremor. It's not an earthquake.
1: Jimmy, there was an earthquake.
0: An earthquake.
1: Jimmy,
0: survived.
1: To us, it was an earthquake. I survived that earthquake in 2015.
0: Facebook, you're
1: supposed to go.
0: I remember that time. But news is coming out right now. The death toll continues to rise as rescuers enter the second day of surviving, or rather searching for survivors amid the rubble after a powerful magnitude 7.4 earthquake struck Colombia around 7:30 a.m. local time, August 10th. Today it is August 11th, with an epicenter near the San Jose del Palma in western Colombia, and its impacts were felt in cities around the country. According to the U.S. Geological Survey, an estimated 10.5 million people felt the shaking. Multi-story buildings and homes were sent tumbling, trapping people under debris. Right, like we said, 164 people have been confirmed dead. According to authorities in multiple cities, scores more were injured. Police, soldiers, volunteers have been combing through the wreckage overnight. They use excavators as well as sometimes some of them use their bare hands to search for survivors. So I just wanted to, you know, today we need to just, as a Motswana, I think the most rain I've ever seen was it 2 years ago?
1: I think the merwalela e leng gore we really heard a limit on lack of that big magnitude.
0: Yes.
1: It was in 2000.
0: Well, yes, there was that one, but yes. I mean, we were kids.
1: I remember we were kids, but I still remember in the Medzi Anaza Mayana by the window level.
0: That's crazy, really.
1: So that's how I still remember. And you know, as kids, you want to go out, you want to swim.
0: Of course.
1: But me was the time. And then, shout out.
0: I remember. No, so I just thought, hey. On top of what's happening in Colombia, hearts out to everybody out in Colombia. We hope that they try, I guess, save as many people as they do.
1: That white powder.
0: Yes. It's popular. It's
1: business gone.
0: I can't with you.
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0: Lighty on this one alongside Kali Mija and Way KPW is called Aftermath here on the Climax 1429. Yarn FM, Katlagora Gola is coming in just a bit with the news headlines. Remember, he's coming in for the full bulletin at 5 p.m. But before all of that, Mel, we like to jump into what we call Tech Bot Tuesdays, right? Mm-hmm. It's all things technology. And guess what? Now, I knew this was going to happen. I knew it. When AI is not jumping out of its safeguards, when it's not threatening to shut down other companies, when it's not trying to hack, now.
1: Why are you making it?
0: No, it's a bad thing. It's a bad thing. AI, it should never ever be able to get out of its controlled environment, unless if naked the human carry. Yes, you can leave the controlled environment. You know that is hacking, but, right? And it is illegal.
1: But then again, do you know, it's something we've always been warned about, even in movies.
0: No, we're doing it to ourselves. We're doing it to ourselves. We really don't care about ourselves. You know what they have now? They have meta glasses. And meta glasses are being used by who? Pedos. And pedos are going around malls recording little kids. And now you see where technology is going now? Women are being recorded without their knowledge.
2: Yeah, man, I get a blame technology.
0: What?
1: Kid
2: behavior, hell I about to elong.
0: But we are enabling them with the technology.
1: We are not enabling them.
2: They will enable themselves with a mirror, bro. Like, pedos have been enabling themselves since mirrors.
0: Guys, what are you guys saying? Guys, what are you saying?
2: Technology and tell us he
0: no, no, no, no, no, no, no, no, no, no, no, no, no, no, no, no, no,
2: saying.
0: But we are making it easier.
1: We are not making it easier.
0: We are. I don't like meta glasses. I'm sorry.
1: Even if
0: I don't want to be recorded without my knowledge.
1: No. There's absolutely nothing wrong with the meta glasses. Just that when I always say how we narrow, when because of your personality, because of your behavior, you decide or let me use it. Otherwise,
0: what other reason would it be there than to khona le bonoka na mogoyon? What other reason would there be when you can just buy a normal camera and record whatever you're saying, and then we can see that you're recording me, because it is illegal to record me without my knowledge.
2: I public spaces, you can't really blame anybody for recording whatever they want to record in a public space. How is it?
0: But so you're telling me, okay, you know what? We're running out of time. Let's do the headlines. We're going to be talking all things technology in just a bit, because I don't think I like this whole idea of meta glasses, but that's coming up in just a bit. Right now, it's 4:31. Katlo, what do you have for us?
3: 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Editors Forum says looming job losses in the media industry will affect quality of news, and the government cracks down on illegal transport operators. Tune in for the details in the next Yarn FM bulletin at 5 p.m.
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0: DJ Starkey featuring Ahmed Sobzin and Zinhle. Oh, where's Zinhle?
1: She just had a successful show. What is Zinhle?
0: No, no, no. Zinhle, the I'm a piano artist.
1: Oh.
0: Oh, my goodness. Where's Zinhle?
1: There's Zinhle. There's DJ Zinhle. There's Zinhle.
0: Oh, my word, dog. Like, Zinhle has been gone. Hey. Oh, I'm just trying to remember some of the songs that Zinhle gave us that you might actually remember. Not Zinhle. Because she was coming up with Zinhle, and then it seems like she kind of slowed down. So she dropped Aukuzeki, another popular one as Cinema Tunzi with Stoki.
1: Mtolile.
0: Mtolile.
1: Waya Waya with Mcho.
0: I mean, oh man, but you're such a talent, bro. I loved her so much.
1: Boy Soka, come on.
0: Dude, what a talent, man. Zinhle is on the vocals of this one alongside DJ Stoki and Ahmed Sobzin on the production. It's called Aukuzeki right here on the Climax. Hey, we're speaking about Meta Glasses. It seems like the UK and the US are really upset as it seems like AI smart glasses are causing a whole ruckus up on the north side of the world. Let's check out what the issue is. Not too many people. I know Willie Kane has a pair, and I know Willie Kane's boy as well has a pair. I know they both have a pair, but I don't know anybody else with a pair because I just feel like, and most of the time I feel like we use them correctly, you know what I'm saying? But you just know, man, them guys up in the North, man, them guys are sick, dog. They just be doing some really sick stuff with the technology that they have.
2: Give the music. Meta faces UK and US investigations over AI smart glasses. Meta's approach to data privacy is under scrutiny again, with new investigations being launched into how the company reviews content captured via Meta's AI glasses, and how users could unwittingly be exposing private insight into their lives. Earlier this week, Swedish publication Svenska Dagbladet published the findings of its investigation into how Meta is reviewing footage captured via its smart glasses. The publication reported that Meta contractors in Kenya often reviewed very personal content, including bathroom visits, sex, and other intimate moments. As further reported by The Verge, Meta's Nairobi-based contractors presumably reviewed this content for data training and labeled the captured visuals to help Meta's systems make sense of the data. But that also means Meta AI users are potentially sharing insights into their personal lives, which also includes shots of credit cards and bank account details. While Meta notes in the usage terms of its Meta AI glasses that users are giving their consent to allow any content uploaded to the platform to be reviewed by humans, it seems unlikely that users are fully aware of the scope of data they could be sharing through the device. As a result, Meta is now facing investigations in the UK and the US. The company could once again be forced to explain its approach to data privacy and how it handles the rights of its consumers. As reported by The Register, the UK Information Commissioner's Office has launched an official investigation into the claims, while in the US, TechCrunch reports that a lawsuit has been filed that alleges Meta has violated privacy laws and engaged in false advertising in allowing this kind of exposure. For its part, Meta has told the BBC that any media captured through its glasses stays on the user's device unless they choose to share it. If users do choose to share the content, however, Meta does use contractors to review any footage. It could be another bad PR showing for Meta. The company is also currently engaged in a court trial over allegedly prioritizing its own growth instead of protecting teen users. Meta's history of data protection is already not great, and every further question and issue raises more concerns and dampens public opinion about the company and its apps. That has likely already impacted perception of some of its products. And with Meta looking to push its smart glasses as the future of digital connection, issues like this could also impede take-up and limit its market potential. As such, Meta will likely be very keen to address these concerns and implement measures to offer more protection to avoid a PR backlash. Though, really, what the industry has seen with Meta products over time is that people don't care about privacy as much as they do about utility. If more people start wearing Meta's smart glasses, sales are going to keep rising regardless of these concerns.
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1: Editors Forum says looming job losses in the media industry will affect the quality of news, and the government cracks down on illegal transport operators. With Yaron FM News at 5, I am Katlego Rakola. Good afternoon. The media industry in Botswana could witness a decline in content quality as economic struggles force companies to lay off employees. Botswana Editors Forum acting chairperson Jini Udesitse Mokgotsi says experienced journalists are being let go and replaced by junior staff, increasing workloads and affecting the quality of reporting. She added that the growing use of digital platforms for marketing has also reduced advertising revenue that traditionally sustained media houses, leading to further job losses. Udesitse Mokgotsi warns that continued retrenchments and consolidation could weaken professional journalism and erode standards in the industry.
2: Globally, the media fraternity is facing an existential crisis. There's a proliferation of online media, which has forced traditional media to reconsider its revenue model. Big tech, the duopoly, that is global platforms such as Google and Meta, they have captured the majority of digital advertising revenue, starving traditional media and digital native newsrooms the revenue that they desperately need. Audiences have shifted to online, especially now when the economy is not doing well, because it's cheaper.
1: The government has announced that it will not issue transport permits to current owners of vehicles illegally ferrying passengers from neighboring villages into Gaborone. Minister of Transport Noah Salagae says operators must apply for permits if they wish to continue in the industry, warning that unregulated vehicles are driving legitimate businesses out of the market. Salagae emphasized that strict measures will be taken against those who persist in operating without permits, as the ministry seeks to restore order and fairness in the transport sector.
3: Already, Honda Fit, by Lengore, Baru Tusets Abatogotwa from one place to the other. We are licensing them. Yano Honale Bau by Lengore, Kid Honda Fit, Baba Zamba to Alahosanatiseli, Yano Garanale Lona, Ritusa Nerhore, River Hemolite Ahore, Bayotari Tisele to Garhona Pohanangazon, Kibonebai Ketets and Halahore, Bonebadi Rajalo, Kamabakabon, Re Bahakola, Hudi Rajalo, Humulato, more so that nobody refused with any permit, hereby applies it.
1: And finally, Okavango Member of Parliament Khabotsule Dishaw has urged the government to hire unemployed young people to patrol the Botswana-Namibia border fence in a bid to curb escalating cross-border stock theft. Dishaw revealed that the region has recorded more than 700 stolen cattle, describing the situation as a growing crisis. He argued that local youth are best placed to assist in patrols since they are aware of the terrain better than anyone and could play a vital role in protecting farmers' livelihoods. In a recap of stories making headlines at this hour, Educate Editors Forum says looming job losses in the media industry will affect the quality of news, and government cracks down on illegal transport operators.
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1: In business news, Botswana and Namibia are set to launch a pilot program aimed at making cross-border trade easier and faster. The initiative is set to be rolled out next week under the SACU Regional Authorized Economic Operator Arrangement. It will allow approved businesses to clear goods more quickly, face fewer routine inspections, and receive priority where inspections are required. Officials say the pilot is part of wider efforts by SACU countries to improve trade and reduce delays at borders. In currency exchange, rand is trading at 1.20 rand, 13.48 tebe against the US dollar, 15.56 tebe against the euro, and 18.22 tebe against the British pound.
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1: A forecast minimum temperatures for tonight. Joburg crashes to 3 degrees Celsius tonight. Windhoek follows at 5. Walmoong drops to 7 degrees Celsius. Cape Town, Kasane and Gaborone settle at 9 degrees Celsius, with Harare and Francistown at 11 degrees Celsius. Lusaka is the warmest of the bunch at 16 degrees Celsius. 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
6: Pressure is a positive driver, as Botswana hosts continental swimming event, and professionalism is the secret to a longer football career. With the sports update, I am Thabang Matlali. Good afternoon. The president of the Botswana Swimming Sport Association, Gautam Matthews, says hosting the continent comes with positive pressure. She was speaking to Yarn FM Sport ahead of the 2026 Africa Aquatic Zone 6 Championships in Gaborone on the 2nd of September. Beyond the pool, the event will boost our economy, as hotels, transport and retail will all benefit as hundreds of athletes, officials and supporters arrive in the capital. The high-level swimming competition will last 4 days, and Matthews says they're excited to show Africa how amazing Botswana are as hosts.
7: It is an incredibly proud and exciting moment for Botswana. Hosting the Zone 4 Championships demonstrates the confidence that the region has placed in our country and in our ability to deliver an international sporting event of a scale. There's naturally some pressure because we want to deliver an excellent championships, but it is a positive pressure. We are excited to welcome the participating countries and to showcase Botswana's hospitality, organizational capacity, and growing sporting ambition.
6: Maintaining professional standards is the key to helping local footballers extend their time in professional leagues, according to Tabansi Sinyi. The Zebra striker said this after recently signing with Marumo Gallants, who compete in the Premier Soccer League in South Africa. This is his second stint in South Africa's top flight league, following a previous 2-year period with Platinum Stars back in 2017. Tabansi's dedication to professionalism and hard work are what will end Botswana professional opportunities.
8: You become a foreigner. The level of professionalism that you bring, showing up well on time, it's no longer you as a foreigner. You should have that mentality. I have to show up and do what is required of me. How similar to Laya Gamuhai or all of our trainings at the training that can hinder you from staying in a professional setup for a long time.
6: Tabang also urged fellow players to stay away from harmful behaviors that could negatively affect their profession.
8: There are a lot of temptations with different environments. It's a reality. As an athlete, obviously those are things that are not wanted because they decline your performance. Those are the things that one has to pay attention to and actually try to stay away from them. A season, half a season is enough for you. But one embarrassing,
6: catch the next sports update tomorrow morning at 7.05 on The Rush. Till then, good evening.
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0: Zibuhle as well as Cubs at a small as Cody Glozilami right here on the Climax 529 Yarn FM. 30 minutes before we part ways with you, but before that, Katla Gorakolo, of course, is coming in with the news headlines for the 6 p.m. News Willerton, a roundup of the day. Everything that has happened, the most interesting stories he's got you covered. Also, before that, man, we have to wrap up. I thought that we have to jump into say okay. The Melanie versus Melanie.
1: I feel like the theme is so unfair because
0: why is it unfair?
1: I'm not a groovy, so I don't know.
0: I just know somewhere, somehow you're going to win. God, I just know.
1: No, I don't know. I don't have these grooves. I don't know. For me,
2: you don't groove.
1: Nah,
0: she's lying.
1: Okay, Buanit.
0: What?
1: When was the last time you saw me a groove?
0: I don't know, man.
1: R&B on the lawn.
0: You never tell me when you go out. Yeah. You don't groove where we groove.
1: No, guys, when I groove, not my groove, get those branches, koba sadin, those brutal fruit type of things.
0: Kanto ko na me akumpulele. Koba sadin.
1: It's not groove.
0: Koba sadin.
1: So, like, you groovy.
2: Branch has a groove.
1: It's groove, it's not groove.
2: It's okay. Now we're going to accept you for...
0: No,
2: what you are.
0: No.
1: Guys, that's groove.
2: I think you need to accept.
0: I've been meaning to ask you. Can talk about setting and stuff. Like, do you feel it?
2: But apparently, I just saw something that said there's a study that was conducted saying women need to have kobasiding. That girls' night out thing at least once every 22 days for their mental health.
1: Yeah, we do.
0: Yeah, but forum, I have one body forum, body conference, body onyana.
1: I'm actually attending one on the 22nd.
0: I'm talking about body forum, company relevant side.
2: Yeah,
0: forum, would
1: you?
0: Like,
1: that's very good.
0: No, but do you go back home and say, look, I agree, you guys take notes and stuff like that.
1: By the time you get home, now I know I do.
0: Do you implement that stuff?
1: And I also know a few by local halabas and my elevator. So
0: why do you have them in the first place? I wonder all the time.
1: To dress up, to look good.
0: Because I feel like it's just...
1: sit down with other women, motivated, be inspired.
0: No,
1: we don't go with that. It's not that. You just dress up, you go, not that for me.
0: The worst.
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2: News making headlines this summer. President Boko urges public workers to improve productivity, and Editors Forum says looming job losses in the media industry will affect quality of news. Tune in for the details in the roundup at 6 p.m.
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0: So, it is 5:32 in just a bit. It's Sway versus Melanie. I know you love it so much. I know Melanie loves it more than anyone because
1: Mel
0: shows me my butt, for real. And you know what? Today, hopefully, I will get that win.
1: You're winning.
0: Let's find out who you're going to vote for.
1: More Sway versus Melanie.
0: All right. And it's going to be up to you on +36739111066. Who do you think has the better song in terms of Dipine? Most of the time, I'm a piano. That's happening in just a bit. Right now, though, Shakira, coming in. Hips Don't Lie. Also, One Take 267 with Blood Cherry. Don't Go Anywhere. Sway versus Melanie.

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3: Gentlemen, Kalina give you a blanchero. Kimfana wa Lord Jesus. 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

0: Compton. 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
1: 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It's too early. 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After about 3 years, I'm going to talk something is wrong with the
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0: Coco Jones with this one. Here we go. Oh, oh, is the name of the song. 542 Yarn FM. We are about 80 minutes before we part ways with you on a beautiful Tuesday afternoon. But before that, man, it is time to play one of the toughest games I've possibly played in the history of my radio career. I just can't win.
1: You can't crack the code.
0: Who win a hooding a hello? Gonna study something. When I think I got her, she's just gonna slither her way in and win the game. All right. So we call it Sway versus Melanie Way, but we have a theme, and you're gonna have to vote. Are you either Team Sway or Team Mel? It's just that simple, man. And today we are going to be going with popular amapiano charts. All right. So it is up to you on +267 391 1066. Let us know who's. Side are you going to be on? Which side of the aisle are you going to be on? Are you going to be for the opposition, or are you going to be for the ruling party? The ruling party being...
1: I'm the ruling party.
0: Or are you going to be a part of the opposition and try to figure out hore retawina kanaya? But anyway, hopefully today will be my day. All right? So this is Melanie. It happens every single Tuesday at around this time. Today, I'm super excited. I hope the little DJ in me
1: We'll see.
0: It is up to you on +267 391 1066. Be a part of the fun as Arichai said. Remember, you can call me, you can text me, you can send a WhatsApp voice note to that number +267 391 1066. My amapiano chant song, of course, it has to be this one. It's from quite a while ago, but it really made waves. Everybody kept on doing that chant at the very end of the song. It goes a little sound like this. Musa Keys, Trilla, No Band, Vila Kazi with Vula Mlomo. Are you going to be a part of Team Sway +367 391 1066?

0: The Vilakazi on this one. It's called Vulamlomo. Team Sway, I hope I did the most, man. Let's find out. Are you going to vote for me on +267 391 1066? Right after this, it's Team Mel to introduce her song.
1: What's up, all call?
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3: I'm not a groovist, but I tried. All right, I tried. So, Tata, I don't have anything much to say, but guys, I'm going to go to the next one.

0: hella rare, not just to be hella high. Gotta hold the moon. Imagine you're in a club.
1: Yeah.
0: Or what, Sama Every?
1: Yeah.
0: What about Mariana and Abu Maikela? No, but that's who ever loot. Every tip, tip, tip, tip, what?
1: DJ Vapor is the ex-Dapi, any man that guitarist, excuse me, vocalistic, Uncle MC, Ricky Lenora, Mel and Sleazy coming together making this song. It's called Dalakayona. Let us know. +36739111066. Today we need to figure out when you talk about piano chance, man. Which one are you going with?
2: What's up, all call?
3: +26739111066.
1: Of course, Team Shay coming in with Musa Keys' hit. It's called Vula Mlomo.

0: coming up with that part alongside the boys, the team. Now we're trying to figure out which side of the aisle are you going to be on. Is it the ruling party or the opposition?
1: What's up, all call? +267 391 1066.
0: Okay, all right. Those are Tamales.
2: I mean, you know.
0: Team Sway, so talk to us, man. Are you going to be Team Sway or Team Melanie? We are alone.
3: Anyway, I'm Team Sway.
2: Exactly, I told you.
4: I'm not the grooviest either. Me and I, between these two songs, I would rather listen to this than the other one. Ah, this one is at least listenable. Sorry, Sway, my guy. But this one, kind of, at least, I have some lyrics in here.
0: So that's 2-1. Aki coming and saying,
2: Okay.
0: That's 2-2. Maduara, okay. Maybe that's giving away my age. Yes, Maduo. Yes, Maduo.
2: We know now.
0: Now we know. Chariot Rider, talk to us.
5: Yeboy. Nagasama, you fully mloma.
0: Vulamloma, that's 3-2. Let's see here. Og Jezreel BW.
6: Melanie, Pinevale, Melanie.
0: Jalagayo, that's 3-3. Luazi, talk to us, Luazi. What's up?
7: Hi, Yerona FM.
0: Yo, yo.
7: It's Luazi here. There is no competition. This is the jam. This is the song. Jalagayo.
0: I told you.
2: I won.
0: I'm telling you, bro.
2: I won. How?
0: I could literally bring the best song of all time. I always lose, dog. I will always lose.
2: I got you.
0: Yeah, you be like, Kore. I think I have one of these good days. I need to just go on the radio and just admit, Kore.
2: I honestly didn't see this one coming.
0: Swivers Melo blind tota. Melo wa epela guys, because this is like what? No, Melo na let's tare hela sa Swivers Melin.
2: Mexas, I got you. What's your one for Christmas?
0: I officially give up.
2: Spencer, I officially give up.
0: What it is? Like this is Kore, you're a gay. No. I need to do this the correct way. I really need to do this the correct way. Yeah. The horns are getting louder every single Tuesday at 3:45 because I haven't won the stake in so long. I don't even know if I'm the problem. I don't know what I don't know if they hate me. I don't know what why are you doing this to me?
2: I feel like LB, when she walked out of this door, she was like, the next presenter better represent me well.
0: I lost.
2: Again.
0: That is, again.
2: It's been 8 months.
0: Again, dog. Again.
2: It's been 8 months.
0: Like, Mike says, I officially give up. I am done with Sway versus Mel. Mel, here's your crown. It is done. It is over. We are done with this feature. It is absolutely done. There is nothing else I can do. I have literally put my best foot forward and I give up. Sway versus Melanie Bagetso, as of today, has been cancelled. What happened? These are the texts that say, why, Jason? How choose the same thing? Next to Kiao choose it. Hey, la, the text. Otar Humutuho. Hey, la, the text gave me eating up because you overthink it. You're like, when I make the text or a thing, Lorangana me, I can't say, I guess I'm a little text, I rather, Lorangana, Melania, and Abanda, I haven't yet.
2: I just don't know what to say anymore.
0: As of today, I have officially given Melanie her championship.
2: Thank you.
0: I am so done with this show. In fact, I'm
2: done with the show now.
0: Wow. In fact, kore ke ataletsa ya no bagetso. Nna ke utile botlhoko, but it will be fine. The horns have been getting louder for the past 8 months, but
2: retamona kamoso. Oh my goodness, Maduo is like DJing is one thing. Song selection is another.
0: Retamona kamoso.
2: Oh, the showdown.
0: Kamoso go the showdown. I will flex there because clearly I keep pilot. But it's the winner.
2: Kato, you are a DJ, bro.
0: I've can I give up? Over today. Dog, even though it's your game. I give up. I'm done with the entertainment industry. I'm done with the entertainment industry. I'm done. Who's the amber barrier? So now I'm a chile. Good night. I look at Wakamoso. Kiwa Helaka.
2: I'm going to send a list to Kilarata Mohomaswe.
0: Kiwa Helaka. I'm done.
2: I'm done. Stop it. I'm not going to
0: stop it. No, clearly. Because. Kora, I want to say. Kori, I deserve the ring. I'm so done. Max says, thank you so much for the past 3 years of amazing radio. Melanie has made me quit this amazing job that I love so much.
2: Hi, Bo.
0: Because she's beating me, Mosue versus Melanie, for 8 months. That keep that on record. With that being said, Bagetso.
2: Good night.
0: Good night. Paneling mustilo. Am I pilorux?
2: I think that's eight.
0: Yeah?
2: Eight. Narakyo binela mustilo.
0: Ruxi send a voice note. I don't know. Meala Calvin. Suddenly Melanie Bagetso. Now I am going to. I'm done. Bagetso. Hey, by the way, what's another Catawaracola? 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
2: ya
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2: Okay, I won again.
0: No, can you imagine, bro? Can you imagine
9: against your own space,
0: dog
9: area?
0: Like she showed go today, she just showed me. By the way, I've quit.
9: I think you should.
0: No, I've quit. I've quit officially.
9: Which is the Maxis?
0: No.
2: The Maxis clearly are on my side.
0: We need to go on a break, Moretti versus Moretti, so that I gather energy.
2: Yeah.
0: So that Ebe Hagebua, then I'm fully into
2: let's
0: the
2: try
0: summer.
2: Moretti versus Moretti.
0: No, I'm so hurt, thought that you didn't want to talk with.
10: I'm gone.
0: It sounds a little something like this.
10: I'm gone. Na ke o ke ganela mo tirong kana ke bokolla ke rewe. I don't do that. But ka tsama.
0: Max says, I was playing. I can't hope I'll be back here tomorrow between 3 and 6 p.m. Maybe my boss is listening. He's like, this is my chance. Like, I walk up also between 3 and 6. We'll catch you. And with that being said, my dude is laughing in traffic. And this is what it's all about right here on The Climax. We love you guys so much. Good night and God bless you.

0: Climax. Monday to Friday, 3 to 6 p.m. on Yaron FM. AM to PM. 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

0: President Boko urges public service workers to improve productivity, and Editors Forum says looming job losses in the media industry will affect the quality of news.
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0: with RNFM News at 6, a roundup of today's top stories. I am Gatla Horakola. Good evening. The media industry in Botswana could witness a decline in content quality as economic struggles force companies to lay off employees. Botswana Editors Forum acting chairperson Jini Ulisite Mohoti says experienced journalists are being let go and replaced by junior staff, increasing workloads and affecting the quality of reporting. She added that the growing use of digital platforms for marketing has reduced advertising revenue that traditionally sustained media houses, leading to further job losses. Ulisite Mohoti warns that continued retrenchments and consolidation could weaken professional journalism and erode standards in the industry.
1: Globally, the media fraternity is facing an existential crisis. There's a proliferation of online media, which has forced traditional media to reconsider its revenue model. Big tech, the duopoly, that is global platforms such as Google and Meta, they have captured the majority of digital advertising revenue, starving traditional media and digital native newsrooms, the revenue that they desperately need. Audiences have shifted to online, especially now when the economy is not doing well, because it's cheaper.
0: The government has announced that it will not issue transport permits to current owners of vehicles illegally ferrying passengers from neighboring villages into Gaborone. Minister of Transport Noah Salagae says operators must apply for permits if they wish to continue in the industry, warning that unregulated vehicles are driving legitimate businesses out of the market. Salagae emphasized that strict measures will be taken against those who persist in operating without permits as the ministry seeks to restore order and fairness in the transport sector.
2: Already go na le bo Honda Fit ba ile ngore ba re thusetsa batho go tswa from one place to the other. We are licensing them. Ya no go na le ba o ba ile ngore ke di Honda Fit ba ba tsa mba thwala go sena tiseletso. 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Ke bone ba ba ikgethetseng hela gore bone ba dira jalo ka mabaka a bone. Re more so that nobody refused with any permit.
0: And finally, President Duma Boko has called on public workers to improve productivity amid the growing public concern over poor service delivery. Boko said his administration is anchored on putting citizens first and ensuring efficient service delivery across all government departments. He accused some public workers of being sluggish in providing services, saying this attitude undermines national efforts to deliver tangible results to citizens.
3: The law enables you to do good. The law requires you to do good. That is why section 18 subsection 3 says where there is no remedy known in law, create an appropriate remedy to address the situation of violation in relation to a citizen. This is what it's about. And we are here to do a very painful exercise here.
0: And a recap of stories making headlines this hour. President Boko urges public workers to improve productivity, and Editors Forum says looming job losses in the media industry will affect quality of news.
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5: The real story.
0: In business news, Business Botswana has criticized the awarding of a 1 billion pula tender to U.S. television personality Steve Harvey, arguing that the funds should have been directed to local creatives to strengthen Botswana's media and the creative sector. Sector Chairman Tondirai Tsara says the tender failed to deliver on its mandate of growing the local industry, alleging instead that it financed million pula studios in South Africa with little tangible benefit for Botswana creatives. Tsara further questioned the procurement process, raising concerns over whether proper protocols were followed in awarding the tender.
4: What did we buy for this money that we can see visibly so far? A television game show produced in a studio built in South Africa, paid for by us. This is not an investment in the creative economy. This is an extraction from it. Just 1 year of this budget could have financed local production for a generation. This is abuse of taxpayers' money. There was no need being fulfilled here. There is no value for money. And a contract that cannot stand the litmus test of procurement law must fall.
0: In currency exchange, rand the is trading at 120 cents, 13 pula 48 tebe against the US dollar, 15 pula 56 tebe against the euro, and 18 pula 22 tebe against the British pound.
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0: The forecast minimum temperatures for tonight, Joburg crashes to 3 degrees Celsius, Windhoek follows at 5, Wamaung drops to 7 degrees Celsius, Cape Town, Kasane and Gaborone settle at 9 degrees Celsius, with Harare and Francistown at 11. Lusaka is the warmest of the bunch at 16 degrees Celsius, basically the group's designated heater tonight. Tune in for the next Rand FM bulletin tomorrow morning at 7 a.m. with Tussauds Motshegwa. Good evening.
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0: This one is Prejean, a.k.a. Diamond by Lekki, featuring Katlego Rampaleng right here on your FM. Love the music. Before that, I gave you Total's Kissing You as we open up an hour of the most beautiful R&B music, as is our norm every other Tuesday evening. You can be sure to be serenaded with some amazing R&B music alongside some interesting conversations about the economy, of course. You are welcome to the show. The show is The Business right here on Yarn FM, Live the Music. I'm your host, Katlego Rakola, and we are together until 7 p.m.
1: The Wrap on The Business.
0: And with that, we start with the first part of the show being The Wrap, where we look at an urgent issue coming out of the economy and how it's affecting the market. Tonight on The Business, we are checking in on a policy change that could put more government money where Botswana's hospitality industry says it belongs, and that is in local hotels and lodges. Now, if you're not aware, government has moved to restrict the accommodation portion of public sector pediums to registered hotels.

0: hotels and lodges, with 900 bula allocated for accommodation and 600 bula for meals and incidentals. So the Hospitality and Tourism Association of Botswana has long advocated for such a development and has previously indicated in the past that they would welcome such a development, saying it could improve hotel occupancy, support licensed operators, and strengthen accountability. But beyond the policy, what does this actually mean for the hospitality industry, and how much difference could it make to local businesses? Tonight, we speak to Hartab CEO Mayor Lily Rakorong. Good evening and welcome to the business, Mayor Rakorong.
1: Thank you, Katlego. Good evening to yourself and to Yarona FM listeners.
0: Thank you so much for taking the time to speak to us. Maybe for somebody who is not aware of who you are as Hartab, but maybe just to introduce your mandate and why you are relevant for the conversation we are having today.
1: Okay, I'll be brief on this one. Yes, indeed. We are the Hospitality and Tourism Association of Botswana, commonly known as Hartab. What we do, which is an umbrella organization for tourism, all tourism and hospitality businesses. It's membership based. What we do is policy advocacy to promote an enabling environment for tourism development and growth. Our membership is comprised of the different subsectors of the tourism industry, being the airline, aviator, tour operators, travel agency, camps and lodges, mobile safaris, guest houses, hotels, conservation agencies, and services, of which are some of the businesses that are support to the tourism industry. So you can see that our membership is really broad-based, looking into the tourism industry in totality. Yes, indeed, established in 1982. Yes, we've been in Botswana that long. In fact, we still believe that tourism is still at an infancy stage. And as an organization, we've been very instrumental in its development and growth. And we believe that Botswana has only tapped less than 10%. It's an industry that has got immense potential.
0: So clearly you have a broad base of membership, as you say, and truly demonstrates that you are deeply entrenched into the operations of the industry. Maybe before we get to the conversation for tonight around the podium, how is the industry doing? What is the current state of the tourism industry as we speak?
1: I would like to provide a snapshot of how we look like pre-COVID, and I'll reference 2019 tourism satellite account figures. Tourism satellite account, which is TSA, we normally call it TSA, is developed by the Department of Tourism, but of course getting data provided by the private sector. 2019, this is how it looked like. We were really on a growth path. In terms of our contribution to the GDP, we contributed 5.1% of the total of the GDP. And then when it comes to employment, we contributed 7.9% of total employment. In fact, we were the second employer after the government of Botswana. We generated the direct employment, just direct, 58,420 jobs. Fast forward to 2024, because that's our latest data. When you come to 2024, our contribution to the GDP, it sits at 3.7%. Versus the 5.1% of 2019. And then when you go to the jobs, we are contributing 4.0% of total employment versus the 7.9% of 2019. And these jobs that we are talking about that are sitting at 4% as of 2024, we are talking about 29,917 jobs versus 58,420 jobs in 2019. So the picture says to us that we are still on a recovery mode post COVID-19. Of course, work is currently being taken, undergoing to look into to bring the data up to date to where we are, to look at 2025 performance and 2026. But I can say to you, when you look at the accommodation, and in this particular instance, I will look at it in two folds in terms of where we sit. And I'm specifically picking accommodation because when you look at the receipts of tourism, the bulk is made from accommodation. This accommodation that I'm speaking to, we've got the leisure side, which is made out of the leisure market, which is the leisure market mainly, which is concentrated up in the north. And then when you look at the business market, which is mainly concentrated in our towns, cities, because it's dependent or is dependent on meetings, conference, those that are really here for business. When you look at these two, on the leisure side, we are doing very well. Our occupancy rates are looking good. But when you look at the business market, our occupancy rates are around 30%. So you can see that there is a big disparity between the two. But going further also to say that when you look at employment, the bulk of the employment mainly was from the business side as compared to the leisure side, solely because when you look at the business, those that are doing the conferences and exhibition, it's mainly your mainline hotels, your guest houses, so on and so forth. But then when you look at the leisure market, it is where we use even the high-value impact. So you can see that, yes, indeed, when you look at the high-value impact in terms of revenue, they bring the most. But when you look at the business traveler, then this is where, in terms of the jobs, they bring in more jobs. So this is just a scenario that I can put,
0: yes,
1: with regards to the tourism industry. But of course, when you look at the accommodation, is made of guest houses, hotels, mobiles, camps and lodges.
0: If you're just joining us, I'm in conversation with the Chief Executive Officer of the Hospitality and Tourism Association of Botswana, HATAB, Mayor Lili Rakorong, talking about the state of the sector, in particular the last few points she made there in reference to hospitality accommodation and what we have been seeing in the drop of accommodation numbers. We continue with our conversation after this, but do be sure that we'll be getting into this conversation around the podium and how it's going to affect the sector.
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2: Katlego Rakola on the business until 7 p.m.
0: All right, welcome back to the business. I am Katlego Rakola. Tonight on the business, we are checking in on a policy change that could put more government money where Botswana's hospitality industry says it belongs, and that is in local hotels and lodges. This follows, of course, the government moving towards restricting the accommodation portion of public sector podiums to registered hotels and lodges with 900 Bula allocated allocated for accommodation and 600 bula for meals and incidental. So, Marakurong, before we went for the break, you were just painting a picture of the current state of the hospitality industry and what is happening in particular with lodges on the business side. Occupancy rates having dropped to as low as 30%. There is this issue of the government per diem that had been persisting for some time, and from what we had gathered, it was a real negative development for the industry. Can you take us through what you understand about the per diem development? And first, do you welcome this latest decision to ensure that the 900 pula is ring-fenced for registered hotels and lodges? And what has been the impact of per diem on the hospitality industry as a whole?
1: Okay. Yes, indeed. As an industry, we do welcome the latest development with regards to the per diem. But I need to state that yes, indeed, in 2024, government decided to introduce the per diem. Of course, they had the reasons, but at the time when we got wind that this is what government is doing, is intending to do. Already they were already advanced, but our request was, wouldn't it be ideal for government to do a regulatory impact assessment before this policy shift? But since they were very advanced, at the time the view was that, no, this is, we have thought it through, and should it not work, then we will have to reconvene and see if there's anything else that needed to be done. But ours was very, very clear that this is not going to work, because on our end, the signs were already there. We could see that this is not going to work out. And indeed, not that we are prophets of doom, but indeed, when the per diem was put in place, it had the unintended consequences where what we are currently experienced with its implementation. The view of government was that it was intended to boost small businesses within the tourism industry, but also to try and manage the cumbersome work that they have to do when it comes to managing the interest. At least those were the reasons that were advanced to us then. But of course, then when it was implemented, for us, the business that we used to get from government, meaning licensed tourism businesses, even those that were intended to benefit from this, being the small operators, small medium operators, especially around guest houses that are mainly citizen owners. We know that when you look at guest houses, 86.2% is owned by the licensed one, is owned by citizens. The business stopped filtering into those establishments, because you can only imagine what transpired when you are able to get your money and you decide where you want to stay. I'm not going to go into the detail of where people ended up staying, but what I can confirm is us as an industry, as licensed and established businesses, we did not get to benefit from the per diem. And of course, that on its own, it meant that business that we used to, because it's a fact, and by our economy is, I guess it's by design, how it's been designed. When you look at who employs the most, it is government. And by nature, it means then government employees will be, by their number, they will make the bulk of the business travel, because government employs the most people. Yes, arguments can be thrown around that why is the sector dependent on government? We are dependent on the business traveler. And unfortunately, that business traveler happens to be a government employee. Then what happened was that when we didn't get the business, it means we had to scale down as businesses. Scale down in terms of the offerings that we give, scale down, because it will bring automatically bring its own negative impact. Scale down on the whole value chain system, because it means that we no longer have the numbers where we are able to procure as we used to procure from, whether it's agro business entities, whether it is from manufacturers, you know, so on and so forth. So, and then as we continued on this journey, it ended up going even into our very own employees, where then we ended up having to look into how do we re-engineer the business internally. Unfortunately, that has also even led to closure of some businesses within the industry. So you can see that it has really had an impact. As an example, though, yes, there are those business operators that even decided to bring back their licenses back to the Department of Tourism so that at least they can no longer have to pay penalties and service the license. In 2024, 20 licenses were returned. In 2025, 32 licenses were returned. In 2026, 38 licenses, which is this year, have been returned back to the Department of Tourism. So you can see the negative impact that this has created. And these are the recorded ones. You can only imagine the ones that may have gone under and have not reported. So this is the implications that were brought about by the introduction of the PADM. Yes, of course, we continued to engage with government on these developments as they were happening, that this is what we are experiencing, this is what is, can we really look at this, and at least now, today, this is where we are. With the proposal was that we could even just figure out on our side, we have always been advocating for, let us just maybe at least look at the accommodation part. This is where at least we can just see how we can strengthen
0: the sector
1: utilization of the accommodation money. And then on the meals and any other, this is where then maybe they can be the employees can be free to use it, so that it can filter into the businesses that are already licensed. Remember, the people that somewhat maybe benefited from PADM are people that were not licensed, that don't have to subscribe to any standards, that don't have any obligations, and that doesn't filter into the whole economy as it is supposed to.
0: Okay.
1: So we are really very happy that at least this decision has been made. We believe that its introduction will then now be able to be utilized within the different market segment, from the small, medium, and the large. Also bearing in mind that, at least to our understanding, the impressed was never stopped. It's just that during the introduction of the PADM, everybody within the government employ opted for the PADM. But the impressed, should there be any establishment that charges maybe beyond the 900 that has been put forward, then they can go for the impressed. So yes, this will address all the different market segment within the industry that offer accommodation.
0: So this arrangement also provides for that 900 pula for accommodation that you are referring to against receipts, is that amount realistic for the majority of the registered hotels and lodges, especially also looking at that you are coming from such a low base as a sector where for a prolonged period you are suffering from this muted business from on the side of government?
1: For us, we don't think that because the pay diem didn't filter into the business, when then it's reorganized, we have to charge higher prices. That prices has to be commensurate with the services or the product that we offer. Therefore, our view is that, yes, indeed, the 900 is sufficient in the sense that it's, as I said earlier on, it will be able to cater for the different market segment, be it your guest house that charges, as an example, if it is maybe just a real budget guest house that is at maybe sitting at 2-star, you are looking at maybe 500, 600, it will fit within. Should it be a limited service hotel, as an example, it will still fit in within the 900 bracket. So it will address all the different market segments within the accommodation offerings. And
0: I think I'm losing you there, Lily.
1: Okay. Beyond 900, the interest should be able to cover such.
0: Can you just make that point again? We had lost you for a minute there.
1: I was saying that our view is that the 900 is sufficient to cover all the market segment within the accommodation. Should it be a guest house that perhaps is sitting at 2-star and charging a rate between 500 and 600, it will be catered for within this range. Should it be a limited service hotel, our view is that it will still fit within this 900 budget. Should it be a hotel says that charges beyond the 900 that has been set, our view is that the interest then can be utilized for that sense.
0: All right.
1: As I said earlier on, what happened is that when the pay diem was introduced, the interest was never stopped, at least to our understanding. When the pay diem was put in place, then employees opted for the pay diem instead of using the interest. Those employees that stayed, there were a few of those employees that continued to use the interest. As an example, the Minister of Environment and Tourism, they made a decision that with the understanding of the industry, they will continue to use the interest instead of the PTA.
0: Of course, rightfully so, I think. They really had an objective, a responsibility to make sure that they supported the sector despite what they were seeing. I think at the end, Ma Rakorong, what would Hartab like to see next? Are there any government policies or procurement practices that should change to give local hospitality businesses more opportunity, especially looking at the current state of the economy?
1: On our end, maybe I will answer it in two folds. On our end as a sector, work is underway of also coming up with other options of how we can sustain our businesses beyond just the government business travel. In that way, should government one day again decide to do something that may work against us, at least we have already provided certain cushions that can carry us forward. But I think what is very important is, should there be a policy shift, it's important that government also carries out a regulatory impact assessment. In that way, then, we'll avoid the unintended consequences that may be brought about the shift, or can be taken care of before the introduction of any policy shift.
0: Absolutely. The Chief Executive Officer of the Hospitality and Tourism Association of Botswana, Mayor Lily Rakorong, thank you so much for taking the time to shed some light on this issue. And we are grateful that finally you have gotten some resolve on this issue. And I'm also happy to hear that as an industry, you're looking at more ways to sustain operations so that you minimize the shocks of such policies. So thank you so much for taking the time to speak to us tonight, and do enjoy the rest of your evening.
1: Thank you very much, Tatlaho, for having me. Have a good evening.
0: Absolutely. That was the Chief Executive Officer of the Hospitality and Tourism Association of Botswana, Mayor Lily Rakorong, speaking to the Pedium policy, which has been refined and authorized now, allowing government employees to only use registered accommodation providers to the value of 900 Pula, obviously issuing receipts with that. This is something that had negatively affected the industry for some time and will surely offer some relief. We continue with our conversation around travel and tourism, and have a conversation with an operator within the space next to find out how they are doing as a business, as well as some of the best practices for entrepreneurs who are interested in the space, for entrepreneurs who are already operating but maybe not as successful. So stick around. The show is The Business. I'm your host, Katlego Rakola. We are together until 7 p.m.
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0: Maraming Leakey featuring Fifi Africa right here on Yaron FM. Love the music. Definitely soothing, soulful sounds by Banaba Malawa Sibilo. Definitely amazing sounds from these two young ladies. The show is The Business. I'm your host, Katla Horakola, and we have just a few minutes until we part ways. Today, the show is focusing on travel and tourism. Having just had a conversation with the CEO of Hatab Me Lili Rakorong about the Pedium development, where we saw government ring fence that 900 pula for licensed accommodation providers to be used by government employees. As we wrap up the show, travel and tourism can look like a dream business. Beautiful destinations, happy clients, and of course, unforgettable experiences. But behind every successful trip is a very serious operation, from sourcing reliable suppliers, pricing packages, to managing bookings, customer expectations, and cash flow. There's a lot to tourism than simply showing people around. So tonight on Business Principles, we are getting practical with Yebo Travel and Tours, taking a look behind the scenes of the business, understanding how the operation works, and exploring what entrepreneurs need to know to find their feet, compete, and make money in Botswana's tourism industry. We reached out to the founder, director of Yebo Travel and Tours, Mayor Elsie Musui, and this is the conversation we had about how to win within the sector.
1: This is Business Principles on The Business.
2: 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We are strategically placed at Sesa Zakhama International Airport. That's where our office is. We've been operating since 2019. The registration was 2019, and we started operating right in the middle of COVID. And our business is essentially about helping people travel, experience destinations, and create memorable experiences. We do quite a few things. We handle leisure travel, safari packages, accommodation bookings, flight transfers, travel insurance, visa assistance, corporate travel, group travel, retreats, events, and destination management. We work with individuals, families, couples, groups, corporates, and also other travel businesses and international partners. People sometimes think a travel business is simply about booking a flight or putting together a hotel package. But behind the scenes, there is a lot that goes into making sure that when the client arrives at your destination, everything works. We are communicating with hotels, lodges, airlines, transport companies, guides, activity providers, and other destination partners. We are checking availability, negotiating rates, confirming bookings, making payments, monitoring changes, and making sure the itinerary actually makes sense. And then there is the customer side, answering questions from the clients, making changes, dealing with cancellations, helping clients when things don't go according to plan, and sometimes being available when the client is already traveling and has an emergency. For us, we are there with the clients when you leave and until you come back. That's when we say the job has been done. So the glamorous part is the safari picture you see on a social media. The reality is that there is a whole operation behind that picture. My biggest advice is, don't start because you love traveling. Start because you understand the business. Loving travel is a bonus, but running a travel business is a business. 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Your time has a value. If you spend 3 hours putting up together an itinerary, communicating with suppliers, making bookings, changing the itinerary, and following up with the clients, that is part of your cost of doing business. You also have marketing costs, staff salaries, office costs, technology, licenses, and other overheads. 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Cash flow is a problem, one of the most important things for a tourism business. You can be busy and still have no money. For example, you might have several bookings on your books, but the supplier need to be paid before the client travels. So the money may not actually be available for your day-to-day operations. My advice is to separate business money from personal money and know exactly what money is coming in and what needs to go out. Don't look at the bank balance and assume that all that money is yours. Some of it belongs to the suppliers. Some of it may be money collected for future travel. You need to plan for quieter months and build reserves during your stronger periods. Diversification also helps. Don't rely on one product or one market. For example, you can have domestic tourism, corporate travel, international packages, group travel, events, ticketing, and destination management. And look for opportunities throughout the year rather than waiting for the traditional tourism season.
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0: 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She's talking to finding your feet, competing and making money in Botswana's tourism industry. She ends off here by talking about some of the biggest mistakes made by entrepreneurs in this sector and what she thinks are some of the most low-hanging fruits, opportunities in the sector.
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2: 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You have to keep learning. I actually think there are many opportunities. Botswana has an incredible tourism product, but tourism is much bigger than simply selling the traditional safari. 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There is also a huge opportunity in packaging experiences. Instead of simply selling accommodation, ask what experience can I create around that accommodation. There are also opportunities in technology. How can we make it easier for somebody sitting anywhere in the world to discover Botswana? Book a package, communicate with a local operator, and have a seamless experience. 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We sometimes focus so much on international tourists that we forget the local traveler. Botswana has people who want weekend aways, family holidays, wellness experiences, celebrations, corporate retreats, and affordable experiences. There is also room for stronger collaboration between local businesses. 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
0: That was Elsie Musui wrapping up tonight's show. 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We have come to the end of the show. Cat is definitely going to yell at me for taking a minute of her time. Until next time, good evening.
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1: 7:20 is your time, BW. What to do, what it does. It's a beautiful Tuesday evening. Oh my gosh, it is so cold. Chomi, I hope that wherever it is that you are and whoever it is that you're with, you guys are snug, you guys are warm, and most importantly, enjoying the evening. If at all you had a horrible day, that's okay. Because the only cat you should be addicted to has officially entered the group chat with amazing music, some amazing conversation, and of course, very, very infectious energy. You got that as a blind. Yay! I feel like I might be getting sick all over again. I need some hot music to help me chase this cold away.

0: 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I'll catch you in a bit, my love.
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3: 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And Ngwenu Inojisa Kose. Ku John Mackenzie School, Mutoropo, Mu Francis Town. Hey, Wanamai. Hey, Mose. Nebakulukulu. We are Nenem Givelo was the 12th of September for Family Fun Day. 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We are Nemo Shata, Muzana Mizano, Mujai Vanjimbo, Kose Nazujazu no Ziba, Ateiko Koga, Wealziboni, Panabanongina 100 Pula Koga, Bazwazi Ibo 50 Pula. 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
4: 7:30 is your time. BW just gave you some music from Hansi coming through with Nako Lenako. Back to back with some music from the gorgeous Rory Sang, and she came through with Alchemist. And you and I are going to be jumping into the first conversation of the evening officially. +2673911066 is the number for you to hit me up on if at all you want to talk to me at any point of the show. So today's conversation was actually inspired by something that I saw on TikTok, right? I think she's a South African babe, or, you know, somewhere. Yeah, she should be South African. She put up a video today just asking for assistance in terms of fighting for her inheritance. So apparently, right, she is a stepchild, right? And her father passed away, and her father is her biological dad, and her mother is her stepmother. So post the father's passing, khonana go zanga zanga go thakathakane e le gore go lwelwa boswa friend, and she's asking everybody to just assist her. What should she do? Where should she go? How can she fight for what's really hers? And she says she's gotten to a point where, you know what, she feels like she's tired. She doesn't want to fight anymore. If it's a case of leaving it behind, she's willing to do so. And it got me thinking, friend, what exactly happens when the person who held the family together passes away? And suddenly everybody is fighting over what this particular person left behind. Be it property, be it money, businesses, livestock, family homes, or even sentimental belongings. They can always become a center of serious family conflict. So tonight on No Cap, I wanted to talk about inheritance and family drama, and maybe even some of the entitlement that comes with inheritance post a loved one's passing. What happens when grief meets greed? Who deserves what? Who gets to decide who takes what? Join in the conversation and tell me where you stand. +2673911066. Tell me about a time when your family inheritance almost tore your family apart. Exactly. We're going to be jumping into that and so much more in just a bit.
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1: 7:41 is your time. And music from Moana coming through with One More Time. A back-to-back with music from Ciara at a body party. So what is Ciara going to go back to giving us that sexual and sensual music like she did before she married Mr. Wilson? And this is not me saying, oh my God, she changed. Oh my God, he's making her something. She's not, I just feel like ever since she got married, she's so wholesome. So repeating it's over, touch my body, boy, hey, lick me, what? She's not doing that anymore because she's genuinely experiencing a love that is just so pure and so beautiful to see. And every single time Ciara posts on TikTok about what her husband does for her, or just beautiful, you know, long paragraphs about their marriage and what they've gone through over the past 10 years, people are always in the comment section on some, wait to the king, tell us your prayer word for word. And it's so great, man, that she's found a love that is just so, so calming and so soothing. And when after everything she went through with Future, she needed a shame.
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1: 7:42, let's jump into tonight's conversation. If you just tuned in, mwah, mwah, mwah, good evening, my angel. My name is Cat, and I'm the only cat that you should be addicted to. And of course, we're jumping into the group project. Now, tonight's discussion is, you know, quite, it's realistic, right? And if we don't know someone that has gone through what we're about to talk about, then you are most likely the person that is going through it right now. And we're talking about inheritance, we're talking about the drama and the entitlement that comes with it. And the reality, Chumi, is losing a parent or, you know, losing a guardian is already one of the hardest experiences a family can ever go through. And I saw that with the loss of my grandfather back in 2019. And sometimes, yes, the funeral ends, the mourners are gonna leave, but then another battle begins. And it's not the battle ya grief, the battle ya buswa. Who's getting the house? Who's getting the car? Who's taking over the family business? What happens when one sibling says, while the other one says, na daddy said 1, 2, 3, 4, 5 to me? And you know, what happens in cases where there's no will? Because there's so many, you know, most of these family dramas when it comes to inheritance always begin with the fact that there is no legal documentation that stipulates who gets what and where does it go to. And sometimes when family members don't agree on what it is that the deceased wanted, what happens then? You know what I mean? Because I had a situation where my grandfather had told me word of mouth, or you know what, Tiki Changu, these are your things, right? And he lists them and everything, and I didn't take it seriously because, you know, the old man was alive, he was healthy, bro. And after he passes away, his best friend at the time, who unfortunately also passed away, man, may Uncle Temba soul rest in peace, you know, we're discussing everything, and you know, he then mentions, well, okay, these following things are supposed to go to Changu. And everybody's like, what do you mean? Where's the paper? What? And there was just so much drama. It was absolutely insane, friend. I've never gone through anything like that in my entire life, and I never want to go through it again, because seeing people just suddenly, you know, turning on you, and you're like, guys, I'm young. I'm like, what, 21? I'm still mourning my grandfather's passing. I cannot now start fighting older people who want all of these things. And you know, in situations whereby he does have his own children but instead has given it to his grandchild, what does the law say about that? Yo, it's like, that was such a dark time. That was such a dark time, friend. And I just feel like, you know, sometimes we don't talk about inheritance and family drama enough, because sometimes the things that our parents leave behind for us can completely destroy the relationships that they spent a lifetime building. Are going to stay together. The things that I've given them, they're going to, you know, either, you know, use them to accumulate more wealth, take care of themselves, or whatever the case is. But I don't think that there's a parent that leaves this earth saying, yeah, I want them to fight for my stuff. It doesn't make sense. Because when did we get to a point where grief now turns into us fighting over property? You'll be fighting with your cousins, your aunts, your sisters, your uncles. You'll be fighting with everybody, and even the people by and large you fought, like, you've got my back, why do family members almost immediately start fighting for, you know, property and particular things after a loved one's death? I don't know if it's about the inheritance itself. I don't know if it's about, you know, resentment. My sibling, that's why he or is it years of just unresolved family issues? And because you never spoke up and solved it while the person was alive, it's now become an issue since they're not here. Plus 267-391-1066. Let's hear it from you. What happened with you and the inheritance and family drama after your loved one passed away?
2: What's up, all call?
3: +267-391-1066.
1: Let's get into some messages and see what it is that you have to say. This one says, good evening, Kat. Hi, darling. When my mom passed away, she left the family house to me because I was the one who had been living with her and taking care of her. My older brother was furious. He said I had manipulated my mother and that he deserved the house because he was the firstborn-ish. Yeah, that's also another thing. That's the entitlement I'm talking about. Let me read. And we didn't speak for almost a year. Then one day he came to my house and told me that he'd been thinking and dreaming of our mom. And he said that she always told him, so you must also take care of her. He then apologized to me and I told him that, you know what? I don't want the house anymore. And I don't want it to cost me my brother. We agreed to sell it, split what mom had left us fairly, and use part of the money to renovate our grandmother's home. We're closer now than we were before my mother passed away, and I honestly think that that's what she would have wanted. I love that. I love that there's a healthy and beautiful resolve to the family dynamic issue that it is that you're talking about here. I always find it very weird the fact that, you know, you were staying with your mom, you were taking care of her, you were taking care of the home, and then your brother comes out of nowhere, and apologies if I'm assuming what he came out of nowhere, but your brother comes out of nowhere and demands that he should get the house because he's a firstborn. And that's the entitlement that I'm talking about when it comes to inheritance and when it comes to family. He could have easily just sat down and said, we've got so and so and so and so and so. Let's divide these things. But I mean, you know, maybe we could say the best inheritance is the fact that you chose your brother, you chose your family over the fight. You're a better woman than I am, queen. I don't think I would have done that. I think I would have said, get your dirty legs off my veranda. I'm joking. No, I'm not. I'm not joking. I really would have said that. This message, Yone, came through, and this one says, my dad had an old Toyota that everybody joked about because he refused to get rid of it. When he died, my siblings assumed that we would sell it and split the money. But my dad had actually left it to me. Aww. And my sisters were upset at first, especially because the car wasn't worth much. I decided to sell it anyway and split the money between all of us. But why are we so mature? And a few months later, my younger sister called me crying. She said she'd been struggling to get a job, and she'd been struggling rather to get to work and couldn't afford transport. I used my share of the money to help her buy a small car. Now, whenever we talk about our dad, we laugh because somehow his ridiculous Toyota ended up helping all of us. That's so cute, babe. But what happened to your sister's money? Because I get a lot of you sold the car and you split the money amongst yourself as sisters. So why is she now coming and saying that she can't get to work? What happened to her money? Like, what's going on? Ooh, but mom, it's working. I don't know. Because sometimes inheritance is an opportunity for you to continue somebody's legacy and keep their memory alive. And sometimes just, you know, simply dividing their belongings. Are you not erasing all traces of this person? How am I just being too deep and too emotional? But part of me just feels like, I feel like certain things you don't need to give away. You know, build. Because if your dad wanted to sell the car, he would have sold the car. But he left it for a reason, for a purpose. Heesh. This one says, my parents never had much money, Kat. They left us with a small plot of land and the house we grew up in. There were five of us and everyone expected chaos. Instead, my older sister called a family meeting and she said, Mama and Papa spent their whole lives keeping us together and we're not going to let a piece of land separate us. We agreed that the youngest sibling who was still studying could stay in the house. The others would contribute towards maintaining it. One day, we're going to develop the property together. And it's been 3 years, we're still saving up to do it. We didn't really inherit wealth, but we actually inherited each other. Aww. Y'all are so cute. Shout out to you for taking care of the little bambino and making sure that your sister is safe. +2673911066. We're talking about inheritance and we're talking about, you know, the family drama that comes with it. +2673911066. We're going to be reading a couple more messages in just a bit. And of course, wrapping up the discussion, but only after I give you some music from Sy Khoisa and Vax 99 with Sioni.
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0: music from the best duo in town. It's like Khoisan, Vax 99. 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The EP is called Tsimologo. It has absolutely beautiful songs, and I can't wait for you to tap into that music and just enjoy the beauty of, you know, these two gentlemen's talents coming together, fused into one. 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
0: 7:56 is your time. Let's quickly wrap up the first hour of the show. We're talking about inheritance and the family drama that comes with it. Good evening, BW. My name is Cat, and I'm the only cat that you should be addicted to, right? And tonight's conversation is quite realistic, because a lot of us have gone through something of this sort, or if at all we haven't, possibilities of their big family drama, you know, are lurking in the corners, lurking around. And what do you do when a family that you've grown up with, that you've loved, that you've respected, suddenly turn around and start fighting for Jotsabuswa after a loved one passes away? And sometimes the biggest issue is the fact that it's a verbal promise. Mom promised me this, Papa Ntetsare gets emo, Malume nare, Ntate Mogolo nare. And verbal promises versus what's actually documented is such a very, very big factor. What happens when family members claim, you know, the deceased promised them a house or business, vehicle or land, and there's no witness to, you know, stamp on what it is that they're saying? Should a family still continue to honor those promises, or do they do things the legal way and divide things amongst themselves as the children bamola being, as the siblings bamola being, and take it from there? Sometimes there's issues of, you know, the favorite child, the caregiver, the absent sibling, and if at all you are the child that cared for the parent, should you receive more? Should you receive more when your siblings were having the best time of their lives? What about the sibling and they lived so far away but always contributed financially to the upkeep of the household and everybody's well-being? Should the favorite kid get, you know, the most? Should the eldest get the most? Should the men get the most? Because we know the tradition used to say that, you know, the men or the boys would get the property, they would get the cows, they'd get all of those things. Are those things that we still need to keep as part of our tradition? I think that we don't understand, or we underestimate how inheritance can destroy a family forever. And the question then becomes, at what point should siblings stop fighting and actually choose a relationship over the property? Is there such a thing as you are fighting too hard for your inheritance, right? And can families actually sit down and say, let's divide the estate, let's divide the property, let's divide the livestock, without destroying each other in the process or ending up hating each other in the process? And you know what the funny thing is? Another person you long horota balwela boswa chomi abata go thakathakanya sengwe le sengwe ha o mora re bona tsa take it ha ka ira sepe a nqathu wa go thanya hela just a couple of years later or 4 months down the line muthateng a rekise sengwe le sengwe. Do you know how frustrating it is? It's like you were fighting so much for all of these things. Maduo akai +26739110066. This one says, wait, so what, in this era ha go sena wilo? As the new age generation, we have to educate our parents. And that's honestly true. We need to advise our parents. I know I'm always on my grandmother's case. I'm like, girl, I hope you've written a will. Not that or anything, but I hope that everything that you have, you've divided it equally, or you've given it to whoever it is you believe can see through the legacy and continue to, you know, bring the family together. Sometimes parents just underestimate it, especially basadi ba rona. They think, yeah, ke bongwana ke ba ta ipua ba ta itshota ka nte ga witse. One of the kids is a lion in sheep's skin. I think we genuinely take a lot of things for granted, man. A quick voice note over here before we end the conversation.
2: Good evening, cats. My sister, you also thought, I said, sir, I'm a Sebatamuloli Wamarika. Asimolola o ba shahela o ra molelo mo staga ne spala rata di wana after mariga re di na sasen se se ra Marika, all over. Stay warm and enjoy your evening.
0: Thank you so much, my love. But stay warm and enjoy your evening, please. And thank you. It is absolutely cold. It's insane. Juana and I'm in my Spider-Man hoodie. I'm Gimuri Genie, Gimuri Sleeper Sink. What I'm just like, it is absolutely cold. I'm drinking warm water and honey. And I'm just there like, how are we even going to survive this? I left the house earlier today at 1 o'clock. I had a very, very quick errand to run. And I left the house and it was extremely hot. And I got a bit like a little crop top and jeans. And by the time I got home, it was still warm. 2 hours later, hoodie peel. I'm like, dude, it's just 4 o'clock. Make it make sense. Anyway, BW, you and I need to end this conversation. If your parent left you everything, would you share it with your siblings? Even if the will said you didn't have to, would you choose, you know, your inheritance over the peace that comes with family? Because sometimes the most valuable thing that a parent is going to leave behind isn't the house. It isn't, you know, the cows and the sheep. It isn't the money. It isn't the land. It isn't the business. But it's the family that you grew up in and within. But when inheritance becomes a battlefield, sometimes it's just best to, you know, take a step back and let nature and let the universe do its thing. Or if you feel like you can fight for it, fight for it. But make sure you take care of yourself, because you would genuinely think that, you know, your family has your back. Kanti motho a teng just knows gore it's already gang. Ha motho a ka hiwa sengwe le sengwe ke a humira yana lana lana lana ke batla mo sengetsa botshelo. And sometimes people that grew up together end up becoming the biggest strangers over something that was supposed to provide security for them and their next generation. So, you know, take care of yourselves, communicate. And what KJ said, it's important for us to teach our family members and our parents about the importance of having a documented will that stipulates what they want, what they would like to be done with their property. And I think, yeah, we'll end it on that note. 804 coming up next, Mass Music, Amos, Young Stana, Sengizwile. Also going to throw in some music from DJ Ngwazi, Zima Geba with Simi. That one is called Tabata. And of course, the gorgeous Titose coming through with Falling. I'll catch you in just a little bit for our next conversation.
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0: It's music from Lioness Ratang, DJ KSB, Master B Music. This one is called Why My Dali. Also gave you some music from Bryson Tiller, came through with It's Okay. And of course, the brand new song of today, debuting right here on No Cap. It was Fela featuring Touch Motswag Tswag. And they came through with a beautiful one called Another One. What did you think of that one? Was it a flame? Was it lame? Let me know on +267 391 1066.
1: The only place where the truth sounds this good. No cap.
0: Couple of messages for you and I to get through. This one says, good evening, Kat. I hope you had a good day. I did, babe. Thank you so much. I did, given, you know, the horrible circumstances of the weather. It was still a great day nonetheless. Yeah, it was pretty good, pretty chilled. Yeah, nothing to write home about, but it was a good day. It was pretty productive. This one says, enjoying the playlist. I'm glad you are my angel. Only the best for you. And this one says, Kat Wig. And how do we nominate people for that 60 people who built B-Dub? Can I went to the Yarn FM and YTV websites? Katswahela. Please share the link on either social media, Sayarn FM. We will do that for you, my angel. Let me find out from the marketing team and the organizing team, and I'll get back to you with some information. If I don't get back to you tonight, I definitely will tomorrow. And I'll let them know. Listen, dude, people are interested. And if you don't know what KJ is talking about, there's an initiative by Yarn FM as well as YTV, which are sister companies. And because we're turning 60 in September on the 30th, we want to celebrate 60 people that contributed to the growth of Botswana. And there is no age, there is no age limit. There is no demographic limit. As long as somebody has positively contributed to Botswana being where she is today, then they deserve to, you know, get their flowers while they're still alive. And it is not limited to any sector. So we're talking, you know, diplomacy and unity. We're talking politics. We're talking sports, agriculture, arts, health, whatever sector it is. As long as there's somebody who you can say, we're talking Moto contributed to Botswana growing. I think maybe a great example would probably be Mpula Kwela Khobe, the lady Oilongore, represented Botswana at Miss Universe. I think she was the first Miss Universe back in 1999, and she did so well. She really put Botswana on the map. She's someone you could nominate, you know. Just think of someone Oilongore has done absolutely amazing. Somebody who opened a pharmacy in your local community, and because of them, the people that live in that particular area live healthy lives because of their contribution to society. I think of somebody that, you know, is a mover and shaker in the mining industry. What do they do for Botswana? You know, the likes of Bo Letsile Tebogo, the likes of Bo Amantle Monso, Nigel Amos, Isaac Makwala, they really, really put us on the game in terms of sports in Botswana. So anybody who Oilongore has done amazing over the past 60 years, friend, 60 years, submit their name, nominate them, and the rest of the information will be given to you as time goes on. The initiative is called 60 at 60, celebrating Botswana's diamond legacy. So shout out to Yarn FM, YTV, and the 60 at 60 family for that one. Coming up next, Mariah Carey, I'll Always Be My Baby. Also going to give you some music from Gabba Canal featuring City Choir with Feel the Fire. After I give you that double play, and I didn't think it was a problem up until somebody very dear to my heart and life mentioned it this weekend. When I get the only tendency, I don't think you're okay in the head. And now I want to find out if anybody else also has that tendency or not. We're going to be talking about that and so much more after the next double play.
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1: 8:47 is your time. Give you some music from Gabba Canal featuring City Choir with Feel the Fire, as well as some music from Mariah Carey coming through with Always Be My Baby. More music coming up your way. Wama Kawe featuring Thomas Chilume with Kila Siku. I'm also going to throw in some Blackson featuring Sasa Claus. They're going to be coming through with Buelin. And that's exactly what I want you to do with me right now for our second conversation of the evening, friend. I want you to be honest. What do you think of people? What do you think of people that always wear socks that are so different? I don't know. And one thing about me, and I kid you not, you will never catch me in matching socks. You will never. And I think it's just, for me, it's touch and go. For me, it's a thing of, I do not have time to sit down and pair my socks and organize them. So I'm going to take the yellow sock, and I'm going to take the pink sock, and I'm going to come to work. And whoever's nosy and is waiting, you know, to see my ankles, Lord knows why, is going to bring it up. And one time, my colleague was like, "We talk again. I used to think that this was a thing that my son does, but you're doing it as well, Kat. You're always coming with, you know, socks that never match." And it's like, is there a problem? Like, is this a thing? Like, is it an issue? My classmates, my you know, college mates, my colleagues, my friends, they've always brought it up. Dude, you never wear matching socks. And over the weekend, I went for a sleepover at my cousin's house, and she was like, "Girl, you just don't care about anything." She's like, "You are living your life. You have no cares in the world." I'm like, "Why would you say that, queen?" She's like, "Because of your socks." I looked down, I saw BK Proctor. Proctor on one foot, and I saw what was the brand? I don't know what it was, but what was it? It was another brand. I think it was Nike or Adidas. I said, "Yeah, no, that's real. Now I try to Google and see if psychology says something about it, but yeah, psychology is not saying anything about mismatched socks, and it doesn't automatically mean that you're chaotic or rebellious or mentally unwell. There's so many different explanations, okay? And I think for me, I don't care about unnecessary rules. I'm quite unorthodox. So matching socks is, you know, it's a social convention, but it's not a functional requirement. If both of my socks are clean, if both of my socks are comfortable, if both of my socks aren't smelling, then my brain says, "I bet my feet are fine. Let's go. Let's leave the house." It's winter, friend. I do not have time to sit down. I never. I think for me, comfortability is my number one. And the fact that I'm always late, wherever it is that I go, I'm just going to pull the nearest thing and I'll see. What I won't do is I won't wear a long sock and an ankle sock. No, that's just some crazy stuff. But what I'd rather do is I would, you know, wear different colors, different designs, different whatever. And let me see. I think also for me, I'm quite functional. So as long as I look good, what I'm wearing underneath should not be a problem. Being the socks, of course, not the other stuff. As long as it fits, as long as I'm comfortable, it's nothing. And sometimes it's like you've got so many things to think about, dude. You're thinking about getting dressed. You're thinking about whether you put on your roll-on on both armpits, because that's a real thing, man. Adulting is making us forget. There's a bit of a problem here. So I'm thinking about so much. I'm thinking about getting to work on time. I'm thinking about what I'm going to eat for lunch. I'm thinking about, you know, the work that I have to do, and finding two socks. I've got bigger problems. And I think for me, it's also like a form of self-expression. And I love being unconventional. I don't like moving with the crowds. I don't like being like the crowds. I like being my own person. Hence me saying I'm quite unorthodox in how I think, how I act, how I relate with people. I don't need to do things that everybody else is doing. But sometimes, yes, it's true. I'm not beating the allegations. I am quite chaotic, okay? But we don't need to over, you know, analyze and psychologize everything. Sometimes it's just simple. And life moves on. +2673911066. What do you think of people like me? They deliberately wear mismatched socks. I want to hear what you're going to say. And I also want to know if you're one of those people or not. Is it a sign of individuality? quality, or are some of us just so lazy to a point where we just don't care about whatever it is that we're wearing? Let's get into it.
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thola da ke phatsa on your block ke tsere skoro koro ke stand this dog ke jile metsi ke ralela road block ke tsere ma ya mo kunyata wa le traffic cop ke gopola na go tsele tsa bozama zama na go tsa di unit go sena bo go zama ba botswana ke feel.

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0: I'm fighting for my life. I think that's the reason why I'm really, really, you know, keeping silent and not engaging in conversation as much as I'd love to. I'm just trying to give my throat a chance and just, you know, recover. Because something about this flu, it just keeps on coming back 10 times stronger than it was initially. So yeah, I'm just trying to chill a bit, listen to some good music. Coming up next, Burna Boy with Dangote, also going to give you some music from Blair Waseopedi with Baby Call Me, and of course the music from Snow Allegra with I Want You Around. Plus 2673911066 if at all you want to talk to me at any point of the show. I'll catch you in a bit.
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0: It's music from one of the greatest rappers to grace planet Earth. His name is Jermaine Cole, but we call him J. Cole. My favorite rapper, man. Besides Wale, I love him down. I feel like he's so amazing. 12 December, get on about it. We're going to be Zanzi. But until then, we continue to listen to his music, lyrics, just in case something good happens at the stadium. You are off guard. You know what I mean? Also, give you some music from Raptured Roots as well as Angela Mulan. They came through with Matobo, bringing us to the end of another electrifying show. I'm sorry you and I couldn't talk as much as I would have loved us to in the third hour of the show. I think a baby girl wasn't feeling okay. But you know what? Hopefully, I will be fine as the evening progresses. And tomorrow, I'll come back and return a stronger woman. Thank you for the voice notes. Thank you for the messages. Thank you for checking up on me off air. And I know you're also going to do that on the socials. If you're wondering where to find me on all your social media platforms, it's Catalina Pudi across all social media platforms. Drop a follow. Drop a like. Share, you know, the page. Let the people know that you're experiencing something good. Don't keep it to yourself, baby. There's enough of me to share with the whole world. My name is Kat, and I'm the only Kat that you should be addicted to. This message says, get well soon, Kat. Thank you so much, my love. I don't know how to pronounce your name. I don't know if it's Kaigo. Is it Kaho? Please send me a voice note, my angel, of you pronouncing your name so that when I do interact with you, I'm able to call you. There's something beautiful about somebody saying your name, and it's something that I want to tap into when it comes to you. Coming up next, Frost featuring Dato Seiko with Found. I gotta, you know, rest the vocal cords and head to bed and just have an early night, man. I think maybe that will be able to help me just a little bit. Good night, B-Dub. I'll catch you tomorrow. I love you.
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0: 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I think you better call. Today we are talking gratitude. What are you grateful for?
1: 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Ba, ba, ba, ba. 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